0: industry, pushing up the cost of fuel and many other things. Andrew Crawford saying it's forcing them to make change.
1: We've cut our flights over 30% to try and get the fuel bill down, which means there's less offering. Fares have gone up. We have no choice.
0: And Health Coalition Aotearoa wants more action on nutrition policies here, including restricting junk food ads targeting children.
2: It might be on a billboard. 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
0: In rugby with All Blacks travel and hospitality.com, hooker Georgia Ponsonby will skip at our Black Ferns when they face France and Lyon on Sunday. Co-captain Ruahei Dumont out for a few games with a calf injury. In tennis, Karen Khachanov has booked a place in the US Open semis, his opponent Alexander Bloks cutting their quarter short due to injury. And the new American football season kicks off in 20 minutes, the Seattle Seahawks facing the New England Patriots. Tomorrow, Australia hosts its first ever game, the 49ers and Rams clashing at the iconic Melbourne Cricket Ground.
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4: More FM weather with Hubbers, because carpet shouldn't have to match your drapes. Showers clearing to fine this evening, though, getting down to 1 tonight. Tomorrow, fine after a morning frost and a high of 16. Saturday's looking good too, fine in 16. Sunday, partly cloudy but warmer with a high of 17.
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FM with Alicia. Zespri Ames games wrapping up tomorrow, and on top of all the sports these kids are competing in, they've also been planting trees and picking up rubbish. Just incredible. Coming up in half an hour, your chance to claim a room and get in the draw for our Trans-Tasman check-in. But right now, ladies,

0: Hey there, this is Iron Lana. Tomorrow on the show, it's Crew Cut just after 8 o'clock. Choice Hotel's last day to get in the draw for that. And Macca's 50th birthday, we've got your present.
1: You may also be the kind of person that goes, it's impossible to embarrass me. But then somehow, an animal did it to you. And I've got a story for you, 7:30 tomorrow, about how that has happened.
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0: Ella Langley on More FM with Alicia. And just a few songs back, we played a high school act from the Spice Girls. And we have a couple of bits of Spice Girls news. One, a couple of the Spice Girls, Ginger and Baby, they've appeared in a Dunkin' Donuts ad in America talking about their sixth member.
1: We originally had a sixth member,
2: Pumpkin Spice. She had so many amazing tracks.
3: Pumpkins, pumpkins, oh, I like pumpkins. Do you like pumpkins? I sure do.
0: It is a very clever ad. The other big Spice Girls news is they've dropped a teaser on their social channels, and it just frames into a newspaper article that says big announcement due 2 p.m. 10th of September. Now, that's not our 2 p.m. I've worked it out. That equals 1 a.m. tomorrow, our time. So fingers crossed for this long-awaited reunion. Eminem next, and another chance to claim a room for our Trans-Tasman check-in before 1 on More.
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0: It's Neo on More FM, almost 1 o'clock, 9 months into the year. How badly do you need a break? We have just the thing. We've still got two trips for two to Oz to give away. It's all thanks to our mates at Choice Hotels. 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
0: Alana and Genevieve, you've got room 2263.
2: Thank you so much.
0: So if you win this, trip for two, you're both going, yeah?
2: Absolutely. The both of us mum and daughter trip.
0: Oh, I love that. Anywhere in particular in Oz you want to go?
2: Well, mum thinks Adelaide. I haven't asked her opinion, actually.
0: I'm going to say theme parks, possibly.
2: Yeah, well, yeah. We did that last year. So
0: change of scenery. Change it up. Adelaide.
2: We'll make
0: like
2: that annual trip.
0: Nice. All right, well, room at 2263. Fingers crossed for that phone call from Sarah and Adam.
2: Perfect. Thank you so much.
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0: After one, a high skillet from one of the biggest bands of all time, Nirvana, coming up. And she's in the country in just over a month. Olivia Dean's in our non-stop 10. And that's starting with Alex Warren. But first, Bridget's here with the latest news on More.
4: Hey there, Simon Lana here from the Brekkie Club. 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
12: Good afternoon, Bridget here with the latest at 1. Emergency services have been rushed to Lyttelton Port. ACT wants to wind up the Waitangi Tribunal once all historical claims are resolved. Leader David Seymour.
13: This is about where power rests in New Zealand, and there are those who believe that somehow the Waitangi Tribunal is almost an alternative source of power and authority. It's not.
12: Christopher Luxon is standing by an attack ad on Labor's capital gains tax, described as misleading by the Advertising Standards Authority.
14: Labor's capital gains tax is going to smash up businesses big time. And as you heard, it also has an impact on KiwiSaver, because funds invest in commercial businesses that then have to pay out capital gains tax on commercial buildings that they own.
12: The authority found the party's claim that Labor's capital gains tax would hit KiwiSaver made it sound like everyone's fund would be subjected. A decapitated dolphin has been found on a Coromandel beach, Doc wanting information from anyone who knows anything about it. A big loss for the Black Ferns, with injury rolling out co-captain Ruahe Demant for their next three tests. Rugby with All Blacks travel and hospitality.com. And wins for Premier League clubs Arsenal and Liverpool in football's Champions League.
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15: More FM weather with Hubbers, because carpet shouldn't have to match your drapes. Showers clearing to fine this evening, though getting down to 1 tonight. Tomorrow, fine after a morning frost and a high of 16. Saturday's looking good too, fine and 16. Sunday, partly cloudy but warmer with a high of 17.
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It's More FM with Alicia. Thursday afternoon, I've done some counting, mainly because I need to know how prepared I need to be. But we are 15 weeks out from Christmas Eve and 16 weeks out from the last day of 2026. In half an hour, we'll get you a room number for our Trans-Tasman check-in. But right now, it's Stella Lefty on More FM.

0: Hey there, this is Iron Lana. Tomorrow on the show, it's Crew Cut just after 8 o'clock. Choice Hotel's last day to get in the draw for that. And Macca's 50th birthday, we've got your present.
1: You may also be the kind of person that goes, it's impossible to embarrass me. But then somehow, an animal did it to you. And I've got a story for you, 7:30 tomorrow, about how that has happened.
0: See you tomorrow at more.
2: We were strangers at the bar. They were playing Wonderwall. I overheard you say you hate this song. Next thing I knew, I'm walking over. Came and tapped you on your shoulder. Said, my dear, you're not the only one. Spent the night there at my place. That night became 100 days. And I shared all my deepest secrets with you. Soon enough, well, I found out you're something I can't live without. And every time I close my eyes, I miss you.

Hearts are missing, heads ablaze. The nights become the starts of days, and I've been drinking just to get me through. It's funny how you love someone, and when it's over, said and done, it's almost like you never even knew.

0: Taylor Swift on More FM with Alicia. The lotto results from last night's draw are out. No big, big, big winners. Not like last weekend anyway. So it is a 10 million must-win lotto draw on Saturday. And the reason it's a must-win lotto draw with just 10 million is because next Wednesday they're adding 4 extra Powerballs into the mix. At the moment, there's only 10. Next week, there's going to be 14. It also means that on Sunday morning, you won't be able to access your My Lotto, and some lotto counters won't be accessible either. They've just got to make changes with that new lotto system kicking in next Wednesday. Imagine Dragons coming up next, and another chance to claim a room for our Trans-Tasman check-in before 2 on More.
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0: The Foo Fighters on More FM coming up to 2 o'clock. They are coming back to New Zealand for two shows early next year, playing Auckland and Christchurch, but they're also playing over in Australia. So if you wanted to see them overseas, maybe a little taster before you see them here in New Zealand, you could do that with our Trans-Tasman check-in. We still have two trips to Oz to give away. 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
0: Oh, okay, well, that is a great answer. Let's see if we can get you over to Oz for a little weekend away. It'll be amazing over there. But yeah, 2266, I like the symmetry of it. That is your room number. Good luck for that phone call.
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0: 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And we'll start it with Teo Cruz. 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
7: Good afternoon, Bridget here with the latest at 2. Two people have been injured on a vessel at Littleton Port. Emergency services called to the incident around 11 this morning. Police in Tauranga are making inquiries after two children were found unwell in Matapihi yesterday afternoon. Archaeologists may have found the oldest evidence of human drug taking. Traces of psychoactive betel nuts have been found on the teeth of a skeleton from 25,000 years ago in Indonesia. The first foldable iPhone will hit New Zealand shelves next month. Apple's Duo will also hit your wallet, with the cheapest model coming in at over $4,000. Another Highlander is moving north for Super Rugby Pacific next year, with prop Rowan Wingham signing a 2-year deal with the Hurricanes. Rugby with All Blacks Travel and Hospitality.com. And Russian Karen Khachanov is through to the semi-finals of the men's singles at the US Open.
4: Sport with Jenny and Holmes, Nelson Bays, supporting the region's sport for over 26 years.
8: More FM weather with Hubbers, because carpet shouldn't have to match your drapes. Showers clearing to fine this evening, though, getting down to 1 tonight. Tomorrow, fine after a morning frost and a high of 16. Saturday's looking good too, fine in 16. Sunday, partly cloudy but warmer with a high of 17.
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The days are feeling so long at the moment, and this is a good thing. Like, I looked at my watch last night thinking it must be close to bedtime, and it was like 7:30, and it's only just going to get better when daylight saving kicks in about 2 weeks. In half an hour, your chance to claim a room for our Trans-Tasman check-in. Here's David Guetta.

0: Hey there, this is Iron Lana. Tomorrow on the show, it's Crew Cut just after 8 o'clock. Choice Hotel's last day to get in the draw for that. And Macca's 50th birthday, we've got your present.
1: You may also be the kind of person that goes, it's impossible to embarrass me. But then somehow, an animal did it to you. And I've got a story for you, 7:30 tomorrow, about how that has happened.
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1: Counting down to 3 o'clock. Sarah and Adam, you guys are taking over after three, and you've got a lot going on after three. What can you tell us?
2: Oh, my gosh. Well, it's our second to last trip to give away this afternoon to Australia.
3: Yeah, and look, there's going to be so many room keys to be had. One of your first ways, though, and I know this is pretty out there, but if you have a little person who's about two or three in your life, can you find out if they remember being inside mummy's tummy?
2: Okay.
3: Because this is apparently a thing, and I want to hear about it. You can start texting us 559. It could get you a trip to Aussie, you know?
2: Brilliant.
3: Yeah. And also, what the hell is going on with the Spice Girls? There's so much to do this afternoon.
2: We'll see you after three.
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0: and Hayley Williams on More FM. Almost 3 o'clock. Sarah and Adam have more room keys to hand out after three, but I've still got one here to hand out.
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6: Good afternoon. Bridget here with the latest at 3. It's been confirmed the person hit by a train in Auckland yesterday was a Mount Albert grammar student. A police investigation has been launched after another health-related hack on research company Zentech. A fire that closed roads in Dunedin CBD this afternoon is now extinguished. Piano man Billy Joel says he's recovering well from brain surgery after being diagnosed with a rare neurological condition last year.
7: So I'm doing physical therapy and I'm okay. I just want people to know, don't worry about me. I'm not going anywhere.
6: No late nights tonight at the tennis in New York. Men's top seed Alexander Zverev is through to the US Open semis in straight sets. And black cap Glenn Phillips made 37 off 40 as his Guyana Amazon Warriors chased down 120 to beat the St. Lucia Kings in the CPL by 4 wickets. For the Kings, Tim Seifert made 4.
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6: 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Warning, showroom may cause sudden redecorating urges. Some rain throughout the rest of the day, but it does start to clear overnight, dropping to a low of 2. It's a mostly fine day tomorrow with westerlies and a high of 17, and it's looking pretty good for the weekend as well. It's fine on Saturday.
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9: That's it. And if you don't have your room key, don't worry. I've got a big pile of them in front of me. A whole bunch we can dish out. First, though, we do need to talk about the news of the day. What the hell is going on with the Spice Girls?
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4: 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That way.

0: such an uplifting song. Five, keep on moving, Maury Finn with Sarah and Adam.
1: We have got to talk about the big news of today.
2: Yo, I'll tell you what I want, what I really, really want. So tell me what you want, what you really, really want.
1: Okay. The Spice Girls are really tugging at our heartstrings. They've posted a very, like, cryptic video online. If you haven't seen it, it's short. It's to the tune of Wannabe, the intro. It pans up the steps of the hotel where they filmed the Wannabe music video.
0: Oh, yes.
1: In London, the, what's it called? The St. Pancras Renaissance Hotel. So already it feels familiar. Then there's a little newspaper ad.
0: Okay.
1: It says, are you a Spice Girls fan with the ability to sing and dance? Are you a Spice fan, a super collector, a music lover?
0: Oh.
1: And because it looks like the ad that they would have all responded to when they first auditioned for the Spice Girls way back in the 90s. But when you dig deeper, you start to go, hang on a second, there's clues here. Now, there's an announcement happening at 2 p.m. British Standard Time. So that's going to be 1 a.m. tomorrow, New Zealand time. They haven't said what it is. And there's some theories flying around.
0: What are you thinking? What are the theories?
1: I think the most likely, and this is probably the least exciting, I'm going to be honest, but the most likely, because it does say in the ad, no sheet music required, but you will need a vinyl or a CD player. So it's 30 years since Spice, since the debut album of the Spice Girls. I think it might be a deluxe edition of that.
0: Okay, that'll be a bit of like an anti-climax if that's
1: that
0: the case.
1: Sucks. Because they did do one at 25 years.
0: Correct.
1: So I'm like, come on, guys. Maybe we'll get a bit of extra merch, like some T-shirts or mugs or key rings or something. The medium level, that's maybe a bit more exciting, is that we're going to get finally get the Spice Girls documentary that we've been waiting years and years and years for.
0: Oh, yeah, okay.
1: Because there's been some pretty saucy rumours about what went on behind the scenes of the Spice Girls. So will we finally get that? But the one that I'm crossing everything I have for that I'm most excited about is actually something that Posh Spice, Victoria, hinted at recently. Well, when I say recently, a few months ago, in a podcast with Andy Cohen.
3: Gee, I went to see Oasis recently.
4: Yeah, and you posted that thing saying, oh, I'm getting ideas.
3: It's tempting. It would be tempting, but could I take on a world tour? No, I can't. I have a job. But the idea, oh my God, the sphere is amazing. How good would the Spice Girls be at the sphere?
4: Okay. So you're kind of, so this is maybe a thought.
3: I love the idea of
4: yes.
3: I mean, I don't know if I could even still sing. I mean, I was never that great.
4: You
3: but
4: can sing, babe.
0: Yeah.
1: That's fine. They turn the microphone off some of the times.
0: I like how she said, like, she's got a job. You don't need a job when you're a Spice Girl and you could sell out, you know, months and months of shows.
1: The big thing is she doesn't want to tour the world. But the Sphere at Vegas is not touring the world. That is a residency. That is getting somewhere, staying put, and making bucket loads of cash.
0: So we find out 1 a.m. tomorrow morning.
1: If this is finally the Spice Girls performing live together again, and if it's at the Sphere in Vegas, we will do everything we can to get you there.
0: I know, that'll be incredible. Like how we're doing everything we can to get you to Australia. 4 weeks worth of trips. We've got 2 more trips left. We'll sort you out with a room key and a few songs. Olivia Dean and more.

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1: Okay, I don't know if this is just the internet interneting or if this has got any basis to it, but have you guys seen the videos of people who, as mums, they'll post a video asking their kids, or actually sometimes it's dads, asking the young kids, do you remember what it was like to be in mum's tummy?
0: This is wild.
1: Like before you were born. And do you remember being born? And there seems to be an age around sort of two, three-ish, sometimes four, where kids will be like, yeah. And they seem to be able to say back, you know, they remember what it was like. They remember, you know, what the birth was like. And then as you get older, of course, you lose those memories. But they're almost, they are still young enough to have those memories, but old enough to be able to kind of explain those memories.
0: Yeah, I'm pretty cynical when it comes to this because I think about my 2.5-year-old and I could say to him, hey, do you remember when you used to be a turtle? And he'd be like, oh, yeah, I do. And I was swimming in the ocean and with all the other fish. Yeah. Do you know what I mean?
1: Like, and it's just like, you've got a great imagination, buddy, but that never happened.
0: 100%.
1: Yeah, I asked Director Dave to do it with his now 3-year-old Holly to see if she knew.
2: No, she was just terrible. She couldn't give me an answer. She's the 3-year-old that's really shy of everything. So you ask her something and she just won't give me an answer. And I'm like, just tell me what you saw in mummy's tummy.
0: She's going to be a great politician, eh? Not giving you an answer. Just give me an answer.
2: Yeah. And terrible talent for on air.
1: Okay.
0: Stage dead already.
1: Oh, he doesn't even make it to the radio show. He's like, I've recorded it, but you're not listening to it.
2: Yeah, no.
1: It's going to bring shame on the Rabinski name.
2: Absolutely.
1: But in all seriousness, I thought, well, you know, is there, if you're listening right now and you've got a little person that you could ask and you can't, you don't have to obviously, only if you're comfortable asking.
0: When you say little person, you mean a child, eh?
1: Correct. Yeah. three, 4 year old, something. I mean, whatever.
0: Because I know a little person who's about 32 now, but
1: they won't remember.
0: They won't remember.
1: Or if they do, I definitely want to talk to them. But have you already had this conversation with your child, or you know, maybe it's your niece or nephew or whatever? And if you have, is anybody like, yep, they remember? Because I guess the thing is, it's not just about them being able to make it up. Have they seen details that make you go, there's no way you could know that?
0: Right.
1: If you weren't there, whether you've never told them about it or whatever. So if you've asked this question, can you remember being in mummy's tummy? You've got an answer for us. Can you text us 559? Remember, if you make it on air with us, a hotel room key.
0: Let's go. Two more trips left, all thanks to Choice Hotels.
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1: There's a theory going around online that young kids, like 3-year-olds, can remember what it was like being in mum's tummy. And judging by your texts, it's not just a theory. 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

0: Hey there, this is Ironliner. Tomorrow on the show, it's Crew Cut just after 8 o'clock. Choice Hotel's last day to get in the draw for that. And Macca's 50th birthday, we've got your present.
1: You may also be the kind of person that goes, it's impossible to embarrass me. But then somehow, an animal did it to you. And I've got a story for you 7:30 tomorrow about how that has happened.
0: See you tomorrow more.

0: Eddie Gaga, Bruno Mars, Die With A Smile. This is War FM, Sarah and Adam driving you home. Just imagine if he pulls out Lady Gaga at Eden Park.
1: Oh my goodness. Just, that would be next level.
0: That would be so good.
1: It's not going to happen and we're going to be disappointed now, but thanks for that, Adam. Hey, we want to know if this is actually a thing. There are claims by people on the internet that if you ask a kid who's young enough, do you remember being in mum's tummy, they can tell you all these details. And we are getting fascinating texts.
0: It's wild.
1: To 559. It's wild. This one's a little bit different from Jenny. She says, my son remembers a past life. When he was about 3, he used to talk about when he lived with another family in Australia before I got him. He even remembers dying by getting bitten by a snake. What's that? I mean, is that just imagination? Like,
0: it's totally imagination. It has to be.
1: I really like this text from Renee. This is cute. I asked my 2.5-year-old if she remembers being in my puku, and she said, yeah, I was crouched down like this, and she crouched into a little ball.
0: Adorable.
1: So cute. Jamie, your 4-year-old son thinks he remembers.
2: Yeah, he goes into detail about what was happening in my tummy and what, like, that he had to be in emergency C-section, and he talks about how the doctors were dressed. And it's really weird. Like, we have never spoken to him about it, but yeah.
0: Oh, that was going to be my question. Like, had you described or are there photos of the C-section?
2: No, not that he has seen.
1: Wow. And when you say he explains that he had to have an emergency C-section and why, is it like he fully understands everything that was going on at the time?
2: It's weird because he's like, I stopped moving, which is true. And that, the doctors had to cut me open. I had to move my legs up so that they didn't get my legs and stuff like that. And you're talking about the doctors being in a white coat.
0: And there's no way, as you said, that he could have heard you talking about this.
2: No, not at all.
1: Jamie, when he's talking about this, does it freak you out or does it just feel normal?
2: No, it freaks me out, but I don't want him to get scared, so act like it's okay.
0: Oh, cool.
1: Oh,
0: yeah.
1: Wow. Jamie, that's nuts. Oh, well, hey, thank you so much. That has absolutely got you a hotel room key. Fascinating.
2: Cool. Thank you.
0: No worries.
1: How about this text from Caroline? I just asked my 15-year-old if she remembers. She says, of course, had a great ocean view.
0: That's good. More room keys to dish out. Let's get you to Australia. Only 2 trips left thanks to Choice Hotels. We'll do it in a couple of songs. 1D, What Makes You Beautiful, and more.

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0: Here we go. We've only got two more trips left, and a big thanks to Choice Hotels for this. It's your choice when and where you go. We've got the flights at the room and the room sorted. You just need to get on air and grab yourself a room key.
2: Let's go to Balmy Palmy. Gemma, hello.
3: Hey, how's it going, guys?
0: Great,
2: good,
0: Gemma.
2: Good. Is it actually Balmy and Palmy today or nah?
3: No, it's not. It's overcast.
2: Nah. Okay, so tell us, where are you dreaming of going? Where is Balmy to you?
3: We would actually go to Brisbane. We've got a wedding next year, so we'd use it for that slasher holiday.
2: Yeah, oh, great, cool. Yes, great call. Gemma, you are officially room 2269. Here is your key, and we could be calling you back after five.
3: Appreciate it. Thanks, guys.
0: Easy as. So good luck. And we've got a few more rooms to check you in. So within the next hour or so, we'll make sure you get yourself a room key.
2: Because we've only got 2 days left of this, so I know everyone's trying to get keys.
0: Yeah, tomorrow's the last day. I can't believe it.
2: Yeah. The next way to get a key.
0: Mm-hmm. Uh-oh.
2: Okay. If you've ever pretended to be something you're not, like maybe you pretended that you don't speak English or that you maybe couldn't hear or see properly for some reason or whatever, to avoid some kind of situation or get out of something.
0: Yeah.
2: And I'm not talking about people that use disabled parks because that's not appropriate unless you need it, but you know what I'm saying.
0: Yeah, right.
2: If you have a story, can you please start texting us 559 because it could get you to Australia, okay?
0: And you will be judged.
2: Well, I think my neighbour's doing it to me, but anyway, I'll explain in 12 minutes.
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7: Good afternoon. Bridget here with the latest at 4. Two people have been injured on a vessel at Lyttelton Port. Emergency services called to the incident around 11 this morning. Mount Albert Grammar has confirmed the person hit by a train yesterday in Auckland was one of its students. Regional airline Sounds Air is being forced to make changes to its schedule due to rising oil prices. Nirvana will receive a special recognition at the upcoming MTV Video Music Awards with a Video Vanguard Award. Past winners include The Beatles, David Bowie and Madonna. US Tennis Open top seed Alexander Zverev is the only men's player to reach the semis in all four of the majors this season. A straight sets win this afternoon has put him in the final four. And to rugby with All Blacks Travel and Hospitality.com and Super Rugby Pacific, the Hurricanes have signed 23-year-old Highlanders prop Rowan Wingham on a two-year deal.
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7: 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Warning showroom may cause sudden redecorating urges. Some rain throughout the rest of the day, but it does start to clear overnight, dropping to a low of 2. It's a mostly fine day tomorrow with westerlies and a high of 17, and it's looking pretty good for the weekend as well. It's fine on Saturday.
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9: How you doing? 4 or more?
10: 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Next, and here's a hint as to how you could get one.
9: Yeah.
10: I think my neighbour is pretending that she can't physically see me.
9: Oh, no.
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0: Taylor Swift, Maury Feen with Sarah and Adam.
1: I just want to preface this with, I really like our neighbours.
0: Uh-oh.
2: But?
1: No. And I actually really respect what I think one of my neighbours might be doing. She is such a lovely lady, and she's recently had surgery for her eyes. Mm-hmm. So she's, at the moment, every time you see her, she's out and about, she's wearing these giant sunglasses because you've got to protect your eyes whilst they're healing. Yeah. Okay. Anyway, yesterday she clocked my husband Luke as he was coming home. They had a nice chat, you know, everything fine, whatever. Mm-hmm. This morning as I'm coming back from doing some stuff in the car, I drive past, I'm pulling into our driveway, I see her at the front, I give her a big wave, she sees the car, mm-hmm. I swear she sees me, but she acts like she doesn't see me and just goes around the back of the house. And I think that she's maybe just pretending that she still can't see from the eye surgery, so because she can't be bothered having a chat with me.
0: Yeah, she's going to have to take an hour out of her day if she chats to you.
1: That's it. She looks at me, she sees a pair of walking verbal handcuffs and says, not today, not today. And to be honest, I respect it because I've definitely been guilty for doing similar things, but I think she can see. I think she's just pretending to still be blind so she doesn't have to deal with me.
0: That's amazing if she takes it to the extreme, like she gets like a Labrador as well.
1: All she needs is the giant sunnies and it does the trick because you immediately be like, oh yeah, because it's those ones that are like full, it's like covered all the way around.
2: Like Willy Wonka.
1: Nah, you know the ones that almost look like they could be safety goggles but they're sunglasses.
0: Oh yeah, like you're skiing down the mountain.
1: Yeah, exactly, like ski goggles. Mm. I really respect it though, because I think, you know what, you can't be bothered talking to me. I'm not offended by it.
0: Yeah.
1: Like, good on you. I sometimes will go into shops with headphones on with no music playing, but just so that people don't talk to me.
0: Oh, you know what I mean? God, yeah, okay.
1: Like, just because I don't want, because they'll see you with the headphones, like the big over-ear ones, and be like, oh, yeah, they're not going
0: to. I mean, the only time I felt like a little bit guilty for faking some sort of disability was.
2: Oh, here we go.
1: Now he says it out loud.
0: It's not a great sentence, is it? Was when I was in London. I did have surgery on my leg, but I kept my crutches for sort of 2 extra weeks when I didn't really need them. And I noticed I got like the first class treatment, eh? Like first on the tube, first off. I got the best seating at the movie cinemas. I was like, I get this.
1: Adam Percival.
0: Yeah.
1: That is one step away from getting in a wheelchair to get the good seats at a concert, buddy.
0: Oh, it crossed my mind when there was an All Blacks game that was sold out this year. I was like, do I bring out the crutches?
2: What a terrible human.
1: No. Yes, you can't. This is a lie. This is a lie that is crossed. But I think people do this. And I just want to really cement the fact I respect my neighbour so much. I'm like, yeah, you do you, boo. But have you done this where you've pretended where you are something you're not, you can't speak a language maybe, whatever it is, to avoid something or get something? Can you start texting us 559? No law breaking if you can get away with it.
0: All right.
1: And we'll get you a hotel room key. Go on.
0: We're doing 3 songs or more. From the-

0: This is More FM, Conan Gray, Siren Adam, driving you home.
1: Wow. We've asked you, when have you pretended to be something you're not, to either get something or avoid something? And my goodness, a shout out, first of all, to all the moon boots and crutches that have been held onto way after they were required.
0: And I'm guilty. It actually works.
1: Yes, to skip queues, to get better positions in places, all sorts. Mm. We're getting seriously so many texts. Sophie, what did you pretend you were?
2: So I actually pretended I was vegetarian, which seriously backfired on me, but at the time thought it was a great idea.
1: Okay. Why did you pretend to be vego?
2: It was my first, maybe my first or second time having dinner with my in-laws. She went to this lovely effort of, I would say stew, but it was more looking like a blob of gloop. But anyway, we'll move past that. And I just panicked in the moment and thought, my goodness, this is just not me. I just couldn't eat something like this. And so, out came the words, I'm vegetarian, which, perfect timing. It got me away from eating the dinner. But it wasn't till about 2 weeks later, we were having spag bol at home for dinner, and she popped in and saw me eating mince. And
0: when you declared at the dinner that you were vegetarian, did your partner like shoot you the glance of like,
2: he sort of like gave me the eyes, but he sort of knows I'm a fussy eater too, so probably wasn't surprised.
1: He could see it coming. Oh, well, Sophie, it might have got you caught out, but it's also got your room key. You're room 2270. You could be off to Australia, okay?
2: Oh, thank you so much.
0: Easy as soap, thank you.
1: We're getting so many texts this one. We put my mother-in-law in a wheelchair, which speeds things up considerably. Airports, tourist attractions, etc. It's great. She doesn't need it, but it's great. How about this one from Julia? I went to the physio three times more than I needed because I liked the way he rubbed my feet. Julia, Yvonne, tell us about when you were pretending to be something you're not. What'd you do?
3: Well, my girlfriend and I had gone to Egypt, and there were these pyramids in Giza, and it had these signs that said, do not climb the pyramids. Yeah. And of course, you have to climb a pyramid if you're in Egypt. So we climbed the pyramids, and when we came back down, there were these policemen waiting at the bottom. Oh. And the policemen were talking to us in English, and we pretended we didn't know English, and we started talking to each other in Maori. And then the policeman carried on trying to arrest us, and we kept on pretending we didn't understand French, German, or any other language they could speak with us. Yeah. And in the end, they just gave up and just walked away.
1: And you got away with it. You got away with it.
0: Yvonne, and I do want to know a follow-up question. How good is your te reo Māori?
3: It was as far as te reo koe. Kiss my. That was about it.
0: Okay, so Susie Kato, basically.
1: Yeah, got you out of there, though. Yvonne, room 2271, kia ora for that. You're giving up to Oz.
0: Good stuff, Yvonne. We've got the Poppers before 5 and more. 3, 2, 1.
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0: 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We just out $1,000 yesterday with the More FM pop quiz. Can we back it up before 5? We play in 20 minutes.
1: Yeah, and hotel room keys. We have just 2 trips for Aussie left. Is one of them yours? Let's get you a key. We'll do it for you in a couple of songs' time.
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0: Hey there, this is Iron Lana. Tomorrow on the show, it's Crew Cut just after 8 o'clock. Choice Hotel's last day to get in the draw for that. And Macca's 50th birthday, we've got your present.
1: You may also be the kind of person that goes, it's impossible to embarrass me. But then somehow, an animal did it to you. And I've got a story for you, 7:30 tomorrow, about how that has happened.
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2: It's been about 4 weeks we've been giving away these trips thanks to Choice Hotels. 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
0: Let's go. Let's get you on air. We'll check you in. We'll give you a room key and you'll be in today's draw for our second to last trip we're giving away to Australia.
2: Let's go to Foxton. Unity, hello.
3: Hello.
2: You must be fizzing to get this room key.
3: Yeah. I've been trying for legit weeks. It's so frustrating.
2: Oh, man. Honestly, I mean, where would you go? If we call you after five, where are you off to?
3: Queensland.
2: Ooh.
0: Yeah, nice.
2: Is there a reason? Is there someone or something there, or just because it's warm?
3: Just because it's warm. And I used to live there. So, it's just a beautiful place.
2: Oh, okay. Well, what's a hot tip? If somebody wanted to go visit Queensland, where would you send them?
3: Magnetic Island.
2: Magnetic Island? Have you heard of that?
3: Yeah.
0: No, what's so special about Magnetic Island?
3: Literally just an island and mango trees and just beautiful beaches, wonderful people. It's just off Townsville, so you catch a ferry from Townsville to Magnetic Island. It's just, it's a beautiful paradise.
0: Oh, great.
2: Oh, my gosh. Okay, there you go. You live, you learn. Well, Unity, you could be off there. You have got yourself room 2273. Here it is right here. And we could call you just after five.
3: Cool, Ben. Thank you so much.
0: Easy as, so Unity welcome. From Foxton. With the Foxton Fizz thing, you're asking if she was fizzed. Is that to do with the...
2: Yeah, I was trying to make a Foxton Fizz joke and I just moved on. I didn't want to offend anyone.
0: I've never had the Foxton Fizz. Is it worth to try?
2: It's so yum.
4: Oh, you're missing out, bro.
2: It's so good.
0: I've never ever had it.
2: Nah, it's yummy as. Well, you'll be fizzing, mate.
0: I've acknowledged that. I'll give you a wee giggle.
2: Thanks, mate. Thank you.
0: We play the pop quiz in a few songs, and this will be your last opportunity of the day to check yourself in to win this trip to Australia. Listen for that cue to call. Harry Styles, American Girls, on More FM.

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0: This is More with Him. It's 8 to 5. I'm loving how light it is outside at the moment.
1: Oh, I know. And it's about, what are we, 2 weeks? Like, three
0: two
1: weeks.
0: Or 3 weeks away from daylight saving. Can't wait.
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1: It's 2 weeks, by the way. Over 2 weeks.
0: Great. Awesome.
1: How good will that be? I hate to break it to everyone, but our pop quiz player that directed Dave Headline, she's just dropped off. She's literally just disappeared right now.
0: Oh, no. No. The great thing is there are so many people wanting to play the pop quiz.
1: And I'm so sorry to the person that their phone obviously just cut out, but let's go to Chris.
0: Yeah.
1: Hello, Chris.
3: Oh, hello. How are you?
1: Holly. Good, mate. Talk about just getting the last minute call up. Are you ready to play the poppy?
3: Yeah, let's do it.
1: She's like, let's go. Let's fun and go. Okay, first of all, also, just by joining us, Chris, you are room 2275. So in a wonderful twist of fate, you could also be off to Aussie.
3: Wouldn't that be amazing?
1: Oh. Actually, though, just go and plan. Where would you go, just out of curiosity?
3: My brother's recently moved to Tasmania, so I'd love to go and catch up with him.
1: How cool.
0: Awesome. Great
1: I've actually always
0: spot,
1: wanted
0: Tasmania.
1: To go to Tassie. Yeah, you've been.
3: Yeah,
1: Adam's
3: I've
1: been
3: never
1: on a
3: been
1: real,
3: either.
1: Adam's been on a bougie golf trip, so don't get him started. But anyway.
0: Yeah, take me with you, Chris. That'd be awesome.
3: Yeah, okay, let's go.
0: All right.
1: Yeah.
0: I'll call you in 15 minutes.
1: God, well, I know you've got a room, Chris, but Jesus Louise, I didn't think you'd drag Adam in. Okay, Chris.

0: cryptocurrency.
1: Yes, what movie tells the story of Scottish hero William Wallace?
0: Braveheart.
1: Yes, Kingston is the capital of which Caribbean country?
0: Jamaica.
1: Yes, in The Chase, what is Jenny Ryan's chaser name?
0: The Bombshell?
1: No.
0: The Vixen?
1: Yes, what date in October do you need to redeem your Smeg stickers by?
0: 31st?
1: No.
0: I'll just grab it off the fridge. Is it the 18th?
1: No.
0: The 4th?
1: Yes, Wayne yes. Brady and Colin Mochrie starred in which famous improv TV show?
0: Whose Line Is It Anyway?
1: Yes, what is the name of Beyoncé's first solo album after leaving Destiny's Child?
0: 21?
1: No.
0: Champagne?
1: No, Chris, time is up though.
2: Chris.
1: That trip to the fridge, I think it did it for you, to be honest.
0: I think it did.
2: It did. You were going so well, honestly.
0: And
2: Beyonce. Her first solo album is Dangerously In Love.
0: Never mind. It was a good run.
1: It was a great run.
2: You played really beautifully and you do have that room key. So, Chris, who knows, maybe we are literally talking to you again in like 12 minutes, okay?
1: Sounds like you and I could be going
0: really
1: to Australia, Chris.
0: How cool. Let's do it.
1: And if you do have yourself a room key, you are in the drawer and we'll be making that phone call in about 12 minutes on More FM.
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6: Good evening, Bridget here with the latest at 5. A review into mishaps at MSD appears to show there were up to 30,000 cases of people missing out on money they were entitled to. It's been confirmed the person hit by a train in Auckland yesterday was a Mount Albert Grammar student. A police investigation has been launched after another health-related hack, this time on research company Zentech. The first foldable iPhone will hit New Zealand shelves next month. Apple's Duo will also hit your wallet, with the cheapest model coming in at over $4,000. The All Black squad for the final test with the box will be revealed at 8 tomorrow morning. Geordie Barrett seems to have the inside running as new captain. Rugby with All Blacks Travel and Hospitality.com. And the Wellington Phoenix is bringing A-League football to the new stadium in Christchurch on Waitangi Day. Both the men and women will play.
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6: 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Warning, showroom may cause sudden redecorating urges. Some rain throughout the rest of the day, but it does start to clear overnight, dropping to a low of 2. It's a mostly fine day tomorrow with westerlies and a high of 17, and it's looking pretty good for the weekend as well. It's fine on Saturday.
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7: It's the best part of the day. If you've got yourself a room key, cross those fingers and toes. We could be calling you in Three Songs and More. Yeah.

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0: It's nearly been 4 weeks. This will be our 19th trip to Australia we've given away, all thanks to Choice Hotels. So if you've got yourself a room key today, we could be calling you.
2: Here we go. Here is today's winner, Adam. I'm chucking you the key now.
0: Thank you. All right. Hopefully we're dialing that room.
2: Yeah.
0: Let's go.
3: Hello, Nicole speaking.
2: Hi, is this Nicole in room 2216?
3: It absolutely is.
2: Nicole, it's just Sarah here at reception. I've just got a note here to send Adam, my colleague, up with some extra beach towels. You requested those?
3: Absolutely. The more the merrier.
2: You're going to need them, mate, because you're off to Australia!
3: No way! What?
0: Yes, Nicole!
3: Oh, my God! Oh, my God! Thank you guys so much! Oh, Nicole. My God, you guys, seriously, wow. I cannot believe it.
2: Okay, tell us, what's the goss? What's happening with you? Where would you love to go in Australia? Who's going to go with you?
3: Yeah. Oh, do you know what? Like, my wife and I were talking today that, like, where would we go? We've been wanting to go to Aussie for so long, and it's just been so hard. So we actually don't really know yet. It's amazing. Oh, my God, I can't believe it.
0: Yeah.
3: What an awesome birthday present.
2: Oh, my God, happy birthday. Absolutely.
3: Oh, my God.
2: Yeah. Nicole, this is so good. And it sounds like you guys need a break. You've had a lot going on.
3: Yeah. It's been, you know, everyone's got something, you know, and just busy life and amazing three kids and so much going on. So, it would be great just to have that wee break. My God.
0: Have some time to reconnect by the sounds of it.
3: Yeah, absolutely. Yeah, you always need that. So
0: you do.
2: Yeah. Oh, Nicole, well, it's happening. It is happening. You are heading over to Aussie. You go and have that much-needed break. Go get warm, relax, explore, do all that good stuff. The trip to Australia, thanks to Choice Hotels, it's all sorted.
3: Woo! You guys are amazing. Thank you so much.
0: Oh, it is our pleasure. It's honestly the best part of the day doing this. So, Nicole, have the best time. And it sucks that tomorrow is the very last day.
2: But you know what? Let's go cup half full. We've got a whole other trip to give away tomorrow.
0: That sounds pretty good when you put it like
2: that. And a giant bucket load. Look at this. I'm swimming into hotel room keys. So from 6 a.m. tomorrow with the Brekkie Club, get yours and we do it all again,
0: Let's
2: people.
0: Go. Thanks to Choice Hotels. Get more of what you value with Choice Hotels. It's 6:60 on More. I can tell.

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1: Ooh, let's play the game. Was it invented by a man or a woman?
0: I hated playing this last week.
1: I know. Director Dave.
0: I've just got myself out of the hole. I don't want to go back down there.
1: And remember that the only rule is when you say if it was a man or a woman, you have to explain your thinking.
0: Okay. Yeah. I've learned from last week, yeah.
1: Let's see. Windscreen wipers.
0: Woman.
1: On your car. Run the world, girls, girls. Don't try and dig it back with Beyonce. Now, why do you think a woman invented windscreen wipers on your car?
0: No, to be honest, I actually think it was a man that invented this.
1: Oh, cool. Yeah, okay. And why is that?
0: Because I'm just going to go, like, percentage-wise, I would say a lot of men back in the day did a lot of the driving. Oh, this is how I get myself in those holes. Well, I'm just saying, I think that would be fair. Would you say that, Sarah? That back in the day when people first started driving cars, that men would probably have done a lot of the driving.
1: That's probably likely for a bit, but do you have to have been a driver to care about windscreen wipers?
0: Yeah, I think so. Because okay. You're like, oh my gosh, I can't see a damn thing on the road here. I wish there was something that was wiping this water off my windscreen.
1: Okay. Mm. Director Dave, do you want to...
2: Oh, I think Adam articulated that quite beautifully.
1: Okay.
2: So I'll just lock in his answer.
1: Okay, well, it was a woman.
2: Oh, shit.
1: Okay. Who had one of the wonderful characteristics of women, empathy, and saw a man driving and noticed they had to keep opening the door or the window to get the snow
0: fantastic.
1: And whatever off the windscreen and thought, you know what? I can make his life easier. And invented windscreen wipers. And never profited from her invention either, which is a bit of a shame, but it's just classic, isn't it?
0: All right,
1: okay, we'll
0: leave it at
1: more.
0: That. Come
1: no, no,
0: oh, there's
1: more.
0: Another one.
1: One more,
0: oh,
1: no. one more.
0: Oh.
2: You go first, Adam.
0: I mean first every single time, mate.
2: Yeah, you do it, bro.
0: Okay,
1: was it invented by a man or a woman, the remote control for a television, the wireless TV remote?
0: A woman.
1: And why would you say that, Adam?
0: Because because I think she felt sorry that her husband had to...
1: Commit.
0: Had to get up off the couch to change the channel. God, this hole is deeper this week than it was last week.
1: How?
0: This is like a crater.
1: You came with Beyonce and yet somehow it's worse. Somehow it's worse. Dave, do you want to stick with a woman on this one or would you want to?
2: I thought it may have been a man just purely because we just probably want to watch different things than people.
0: Just hurry up, what's the answer?
1: It's a man.
2: Yeah.
1: A man called Eugene. And it was shaped like a space age ray gun. Of course it was.
0: Yeah, that's quite cool, actually. Yeah.
1: Such a dude thing.
0: Yeah.
1: But the thing is, it didn't work that well because bright sunlight could also do the same thing. So as soon as the sun was on the TV, it would just change the channels at random.
2: Eugene.
1: Would have been better if a woman invented it. She would have got it right the first time.
0: All right, I think we should just park this, hey, for future weeks. That would be great. Hey,
1: we'll do it again next week.
0: Yeah, we're going to celebrate Macca's next. They're turning 50 years old, and I've got the prezzies for you in about 12 minutes or more.
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20: We have a bunch of balloons with prizes in them thanks to Macca's 50th birthday.
0: Yeah.
20: 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We've done $200 Macca's voucher. Yeah. Yesterday we did a smartwatch, Ninja Creamy, all sorts. So what do you want your chance in two songs?
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1: Beautiful Things, Benson Boone, Maury Fair with Sarah and Adam.
2: It's Macca's 50th birthday.
1: And we love you for this, Macca's. Of course, turning 50 years old, we should be giving you the presents. But no, they said, no. You can have a shot at winning presents. And they're not just like normal cheap presents. These are decent.
3: Now, I'm just going to quickly run into the drive-thru booth. Can you give me a second?
1: Yeah.
4: Okay, have you got me in the drive-thru?
1: You
4: can hear me loud and clear. All right.
1: The window
4: car is coming there. There's a car coming through. Marcy, hello.
5: Yeah, hello.
4: Welcome to McDonald's. Can we take your balloon number order, please, Marcy? What balloon number do you want?
5: 25.
4: All right, mate. Drive on through. Thanks.
1: Oh, wow. You've really thought about this. Okay.
3: Okay. Welcome to window number two, Marcy.
5: Oh, gosh.
3: You could just pass me your FBOS card and we'll do that weird FBOS on a stick thing. No, I'm kidding. No, Marcy. Okay, balloon number. Marcy, what is your go-to, Marcy? Do you love McDonald's? What's your fave?
5: Yep. Big Mac.
1: Yeah, he loves a Big Mac.
3: He's a classic, classic man. All right, Marcy, balloon number 25. Here we go. Let's see what we got for you. Oh,
1: good pop.
3: Oh, good balloon choice. Marcy, you have won a Yui Boom 4 portable Bluetooth speaker.
5: Oh, yeah. Thank you.
3: Are you a party man?
5: Yeah.
3: You'll crack out the speaker at a party, Marcy?
5: Yeah.
1: Thank
3: you. Perfect. You're so welcome.
1: He's also a man of a few words, Marcy.
3: Yeah.
1: But that is all yours, my friend. All thanks to Macca's.
5: Thank you very much.
1: Easy as, brother. Right, Marcy, I think you put him off with the role play, to be honest.
4: Marcy, you just try on through to the bay there. We'll bring out your Big Mac shortly next time.
3: Did I make it weird with the drive-thru? Do you think that's
1: No, it's perfect. We love you, Macca's. And we'll do it again tomorrow. It's Kelly Clarkson. Behind these hazel eyes on more.

0: 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Thanks to New Zealand On Air.
1: This is Max Allais, and this is my new single, Cry Baby, on Maury Fame. Cry Baby is about getting over a breakup and not looking back.
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0: right there. This is Iron Lana. Tomorrow on the show, it's Crew Cut just after 8 o'clock. Choice Hotel's last day to get in the draw for that. And Macca's 50th birthday, we've got your present.
1: You may also be the kind of person that goes, it's impossible to embarrass me. But then somehow, an animal did it to you. And I've got a story for you, 7:30 tomorrow, about how that has happened.
0: See you tomorrow at more.

0: Sugar Ray, when it's over, this is Maury Fair with Sarah and Adam.
1: Am I the only one that is sick of seeing the posts that are coming up on Instagram or whatever of people in those 80s tracksuits?
2: No.
1: This trend where people are using AI to be like, we would have gone great in the 80s, and it's that they're all in, and it's always the same tracksuit. Yeah. Everyone's wearing the same trackie.

0: person, but I just go, I can't be the only one that's like, oh yeah, jog on. Like, jog what on. Can we get something better? And also, it uses heaps of water, and that also annoys me.
1: Did you say it uses heaps of water?
0: Yeah.
1: Are you playing the AI sort of like, it's bad for the environment card here?
0: Well, I'm just like, if you're going to use water, at least make it interesting. You know what I mean? Like, if you're going to do it. But this is just a cruddy, boring trend.
1: You've egged me on to do this evening. Oh, I'm going to tag you.
2: Because of the water.
0: And there's people doing it where I'm like, you're better than this.
1: It's going to be me in an 80s outfit, and I'm going to be chugging back the water. I'm going to be sculling the water.
0: Okay, well, you're on your own. I'm not doing it.
3: Up next with Sarah and Adam.
1: This next bit after 6 o'clock could come in handy for you, Sarah, because it feels like you're about to swear at me. So the words we use to replace swear words. If you're a parent of young children, I'm sure this happens in your household. Also, Chance from The Warriors, he does this. I found a video where he used the word fridge to replace for a swear word. Instead of saying the F word, he used fridge. Yeah.
2: You're so innocent.
0: You are.
1: Not when you see my AI photo, mate. We wait for that.
0: Hey, lay down.
1: Click the text 559. We'll go there in 10 minutes or more.
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4: Good evening. Bridget here with the latest at 6. The head of MSD has apologised for botch-ups that saw around 30,000 benefits and payments wrongly suspended. Two people have been injured after an incident on a vessel at Lyttelton Port this morning. Police in Tauranga are making inquiries after two children were found unwell in Matapihi yesterday afternoon. A 19-year-old man has been charged with arson following two fires in Kerikeri. A police investigation has been launched after another health-related hack on a research company, Zentech. 8 o'clock tomorrow morning is when the AB squad for the final test with the box is revealed. Super Rugby Pacific Super Round is reportedly back in Christchurch from April the 2nd to the 4th. Rugby with All Blacks Travel and Hospitality.com. And the Wellington Phoenix will play an A-League football doubleheader against the Western Sydney Wanderers at Christchurch's new stadium on Waitangi Day.
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4: 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Warning showroom may cause sudden redecorating urges. Some rain throughout the rest of the day, but it does start to clear overnight, dropping to a low of 2. It's a mostly fine day tomorrow with westerlies and a high of 17, and it's looking pretty good for the weekend as well. It's fine on Saturday.
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7: 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You know?
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0: Magic Road, Maury Fair with Sarah and Adam, and Up the Waz. This Saturday, the elimination final. We're playing the Dolphins, 6:05. I cannot wait for that game.
1: Yeah, well, you cannot wait. What about Director Dave? He really cannot wait.
2: Oh, I'm fizzing at the bung for that.
0: No, sound actually, a bit more sorry, excited, sorry. Mate.
2: Yeah, no, like, I actually am so excited. Like, I don't know what I'm going to do. I've already told my family to leave the house.
0: Where are they going to go?
2: Yeah. To my partner's mum's house.
0: Okay.
1: Are you actually kicking them out?
2: Yeah. And for Father's Day, I got a card saying that on October 4th, which is the grand final, they're going to go and stay at grandma's house.
1: Oh, my God. They know you so well.
0: Yeah. I was watching the Warriors' social media today, and they were playing a game of charades, and Chance from the Warriors, he lost, and he was gutted. And listen to this here.
3: Hey, Darren, how's that going? Yeah, yeah, fridge. Oh, man.
0: Harry said, fridge, man. So I'm going to use that in my vocab from now on just to replace the go-to F word. So the words we use to replace swear words. Any of you guys do this?
1: They haven't done it for ages, but I used to say cheese and rice.
0: Oh, that's good. Cheese and rice.
1: Yeah, cheese and rice.
0: I used to say, shut the front door.
1: Oh, that's a classic. You used to say that a lot now. Good.
0: Yeah.
1: Sunday mornings.
0: You had to censor yourself, eh?
1: Yep, the little cherub's ears.
0: Oh, what the fluffies.
1: Did you ever accidentally not censor yourself and what now?
0: There was one time.
2: Whatever. You didn't even swear off here.
0: Yeah, no, there was one time. I remember we were outside and there was a big horse out of the studio and it was massive and I couldn't believe how big it was. And I went, fuck, and just like swore under my breath. But if you replay it back, you can hear it.
1: Oh,
0: yeah, so pretty badass, guys.
1: We're going to find that. Look up Adam Percival What Now Horse, Dave.
0: You'll get other images.
2: Oh, my God.
1: Whatever. Cheese and rice, mate. Calm down.
0: Shut the front door.
1: Yeah. Okay, so what are we using? Well, let's throw it out there, shall we? What are we using in place of the obvious swear words?
0: Yeah, and you can't say biscuits.
1: Okay, what about if it's just something that you say like, oh, monkey poodles or something? Like, you just,
0: yeah,
1: you
0: sure.
1: know what I mean?
0: No,
1: like,
0: that's funny. Yeah, that gave me a giggle.
1: If it gives us a giggle, we'll take it. If it's just dumb.
0: So good. Okay, so the words we use to replace swear words 559 0800 Maury FM.
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0: I haven't heard that song in ages. Metro Station, Shake It with Sarah and Adam.
1: Okay, what are the words that you're using when you're not using the naughty swear words? What are you using in their place? Because Chance from the Warriors, he said fridge.
0: Yeah, this is him here.
2: What the hell is that? How's that going? Yeah, fridge.
1: Oh. Fridge.
0: Coming from a Warriors player as well, where they obviously swear all the time on the field. Oh,
1: yeah.
0: Fridge.
1: But just the way he also, because I think that's it, you've got to say it with the same gusto that you would say the naughty word.
0: Yeah.
1: Oh, fridge.
0: Yeah.
1: You know what I mean? Like, and we're getting some great ones through to 559. Some of them I think could be a bit risque. This one from Nate, I say mother father.
0: Oh my gosh. You made me panic slightly there for a second.
1: See?
0: Because it sounded like you were going all the way.
1: You thought I was a crazy mother father, didn't you?
0: Oh my, yeah. Wow. It's the mother and then followed by the F.
1: Oh, Director Dave's sweating. He's sweating.
3: Yeah. I'm
1: no,
3: I do love a good swear word.
1: Yeah, do you?
3: Yeah, I like it.
0: He swears around his 3-year-old. I was around at David's place not that long ago. Unbelievable potty mouth, this guy.
1: She's got it now too. Yeah. You don't give him mother father, do you? Let's go to Kylie. Kylie, what's your sort of stand-in naughty swear word?
4: It is fuddle duck.
1: Now, has that ever caught you out?
4: Sorry, what was that?
1: Has that ever caught you out? Because I feel like that's the sort of one that you could accidentally just say the wrong word.
4: It was mainly when my kids started talking that I started using it.
0: Yeah, okay.
1: Yeah, just to cover it. Okay, cool. Okay, fuddle duck. Maybe we'll chuck that in the mix.
0: Yeah.
1: I don't think you can screw that up, but that's okay. Kylie, appreciate you. Thank you so much. Let's go to Kaylee. What's your go-to standard naughty word?
5: Mine's sort of like an acronym of the S word, so it's sugar, honey, ice, tea. Take the first letters and you can figure it out.
0: Sugar, honey, iced tea.
1: Yeah, we got it.
5: Yep.
0: Yeah,
1: that's good. That's good. That is
5: so
1: good.
5: My parents used to say it all the time. So I was like, well, you know what? We came up with it at primary school and it kind of stuck. So now instead of saying it, I still say it as an adult.
1: It's good because you can start to accidentally say the bad one and then correct yourself. Sugar, honey, iced tea. Yeah, and that's very good. Another one, actually, Kaylee, shiitake mushrooms. Doesn't spell it, but same thing. You can just go, shiitake
0: mushrooms, your mother, father.
1: That one's here, your mother, father. Thank you, Kaylee.
6: Up next with Sarah and Adam.
0: Oh, that's a dangerous game to play.
1: How about this one, fire truck?
0: Oh, yeah, because you're getting the F and then the CK at the end. You're feeling satisfied.
1: I still think mother, father's.
0: Oh my gosh, every time, anyway. Sarah.
1: Yeah, I know. Hey, up next, this is going to give you warm fuzzies. If you've had a crap day and you need to cheer up, this is going to do it.
0: Yeah.
1: There's two legends who are living in Texas right now, Harriet and Riley. They're Kiwis. Yeah. They are so homesick. And we called them, they thought we were calling them to talk about what they've been doing with football, women's football over in the States. But we had a little ace up our sleeves and you'll hear it in 12 minutes.
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1: That's it. 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

0: Hey there, this is Ironliner. Tomorrow on the show, it's Crew Cut just after 8 o'clock. Choice Hotel's last day to get in the draw for that. And Macca's 50th birthday, we've got your present.
1: You may also be the kind of person that goes, it's impossible to embarrass me. But then somehow, an animal did it to you. And I've got a story for you, 7:30 tomorrow, about how that has happened.
0: See you tomorrow more.

0: Ed Sheeran, Martin Garrix, Maury Feen with Sia and Adam.
1: Okay, warm fuzzies incoming, everyone. This is so cool. We had a couple of legends, Harriet and Riley, slide into our DMs, right? They are currently living in Texas, playing women's Division One soccer, but they're both from New Zealand. Harriet was at New Plymouth Girls High. She grew up on a dairy farm in Taranaki, and Riley was on the North Shore of Auckland. She went to Rangi Toto College, and they are both now representing, well, not representing New Zealand. They are the only Kiwis in this Division One women's soccer team. And they are skint because they can't work. They've got student visas, but they're really starting to feel homesick. They are missing home. And as they're sitting in their little kind of, you know, tiny apartment-y room thing in Texas, they clocked that 660 were bound to Texas to play a gig in Nashville. So today, before the show, we gave them a call with some great news. Guys.
0: You're off to 660!
1: Yeah, you're going. You're on the door.
2: That's awesome.
3: Oh, that's too good. It's made a whole year.
2: Because it's so good.
1: You guys, you're doing an incredible thing. You're representing New Zealand so beautifully all the way over in the States. And the fact that you need a bit of New Zealand, this is what we're good at. Like, we heard the call. And thanks to Chris at 660 and all the boys, we're making it happen. So you're on the door. Go and sing. Don't forget your roots at the top of your lungs. Lose your voices. Have a blast. Get a bit of New Zealand in
0: you
1: there,
0: take
1: right?
0: the flag with you as well. You have to take the flag.
3: Take the flag and
0: we've
3: run around with the flag.
4: We've got about five more as well. So
2: we've got so many flags.
4: I can't wait to tell my dad he's actually going to be. He's not going to believe it.
1: It's so, awesome. So cool. Like, yeah, they're doing great things and they're going to have a blast. If you want to see the video, by the way, just to give yourself that extra shot of the warm fuzzies, More FM Drive on Instagram, you can see them there.
0: These days, Rudimental, Sarah and Adam, driving you home and more.
5: I know you moved on to someone new. 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

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And every once in a while, I start texting, write a paragraph, but then I delete the message. 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

0: 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So
1: right.
0: Set your alarm for 6 o'clock tomorrow morning because you can check in with the Breakfast Club from that time.
1: Should we do, hey Siri, can you, no, I'm just kidding.
0: Oh no, that could work, but hey Siri, no, set everyone's no, time to no, 6 a.m.
1: No, no. No, don't do that because that 6 a.m. is really early for some people.
0: Hey, but if that person checks in and wins the trip tomorrow after 5, they'll be thanking us.
1: I think you just set my one. Now I've got to unset it. Okay, anyway, 6 a.m. tomorrow, we start doing room keys. And after 5, you could be off to Australia. It's going to be such a big fun Friday.
0: Can't wait. We'll see you then.
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3: Oh, it's going to be a big show. Welcome. I am very happy you've tuned in because very soon, Paige is going to be here with a More FM exclusive. Her new song, Hypocrite, comes out tomorrow, but she's given us the first play before its release. This is the start of it. Okay. I'm getting excited. The full thing with Paige. She's joining me very shortly, about 20 minutes to go until you can hear that song for the first time on planet Earth. You'll be the first one to hear it. Bruno Mars first, I Just Might. Tickets

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0: Tonight, Donovan Frankenrider. What a name. What a voice. What a performer. And you know what? I'm gutted that the last time Donovan Frankenrider was here in Aotearoa was at the end of last year, very recently. And I did not know and I did not see this live. My God, I would love to see this guy perform live. Two Donovan Frankenrider songs for our Thursday night in a row. Let's start it off with What You Know About from 2005. It's More FM.
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0: Donovan Frankenrider here on More FM with Steph. How good was that? Now, it's going to get even better because in the next couple of songs, Paige is here. Hi, Paige.
1: Hi.
0: And you are here to premiere a brand new song that actually doesn't even come out until, like, the public tomorrow.
1: No, giving you an exclusive.
0: So hear it before the rest of the world in 10 minutes. It's such a good song. You have to stick around. But first, here's Rein Me In, Sam Fender and Olivia Dean.

0: Hey there, this is Iron Lanner. Tomorrow on the show, it's Crew Cut just after 8 o'clock. Choice Hotel's last day to get in the draw for that. And Macca's 50th birthday, we've got your present.
1: You may also be the kind of person that goes, it's impossible to embarrass me. But then somehow, an animal did it to you. And I've got a story for you, 7:30 tomorrow, about how that has happened.
0: See you tomorrow at more.

0: Avicii on Morning FM with Steph. And I have a visitor in the studio. Paige is here.
1: Hey, hey.
0: Paige, now last time you were visiting me, I think you were my last guest. That's how long, it was like months ago, but I haven't had a visitor since.
1: Damn, well, just keep me here.
0: Yeah, what's happened? Maybe it was the winter, kind of, everyone just wants to be at home.
1: And I think what happened
0: not got
1: was
0: interviews.
1: That everyone else heard my interview and they thought, damn, that's too good. I can't beat that.
0: Well, she is back with a brand new song. And the song isn't even out yet. You have given our Morning FM whānau the exclusive.
1: Yeah.
0: It's very kind of you.
1: Well, hey, you are my fave.
0: Thank you so much. You are my fave. And last time you were here, you were talking about how you're working on a new R&B sound.
1: Yeah.
0: Which is exactly the vibe of your new song, Hypocrite.
1: Yeah.
0: So how did the song come about?
1: I wrote this at an APRA song hubs. If no one knows what that is, it's kind of like a writing camp where a whole bunch of writers that you've never met get together in rooms and you write songs like every day for a week. So I wrote this one with two international songwriters and Joel Jones, who's from New Zealand. And I don't know, I've been wanting to do R&B for years. And I thought that this was a great song to kind of enter into that world.
0: How do you feel walking into an environment like that? Because I know the people that you've worked on the song with have worked with like Little Mix and the Chainsmokers and Kylie Minogue and some iconic people. Is that like a nerve-wracking week?
1: I didn't know that they'd worked with them. Yeah. So I don't like to learn about people's kind of like previous work before I work with them, because I put people on a pedestal so quickly and I do get quite intimidated. So I think it's better, and it opens me up to more creative kind of.
0: Good idea.
1: Yeah.
0: Good call. So shall we hear it?
1: Yeah.
0: And then we'll debrief after, because I need to pick your brains with some of these lyrics. Okay.
1: Give me some feedback.
0: Okay. Yeah. Do you want to do the honors and introduce it for the first time?
1: Yeah. My name is Paige and this is Hypocrite on More FM.

0: There it is, the brand new song from Paige, who still joins me in studio. It's not even out yet. It comes out tomorrow. So make sure you go and download it, stream it, do everything to support Paige and the song Hypocrite. It is so good.
1: Thank you.
0: Do you know what I love most about this song? I mean, the harmonies. No, there's a few different things. First of all, the harmonies that I love.
1: Thank you.
0: So much.
1: Thank you so much.
0: The other thing I love about the song is it's so relatable. And I've picked up a few of the lyrics from the chorus where you're talking about little hypocritical moments in your life that I'm like, same.
1: Ooh.
0: For example,
2: I'm lonely, but I never show up.
0: I love being at home by myself on my couch watching The Traitors. But then, and I'm like, but why isn't anyone inviting me to any parties?
1: Yeah.
0: Because I always say no.
1: I like being alone.
0: Yeah.
1: I don't know. I think when I'm around people, I'm very extroverted and like get all the energy out in like a really huge, short amount of time kind of thing. And then I'll go home and like sit there for days.
0: Yeah.
1: Because it exhausted
0: and
1: me that
0: close
1: much.
0: The curtains.
1: Yeah.
0: And just don't talk to anybody.
1: No. I'm even the people in my house, I'm like,
0: shh, don't talk to me.
1: Hush.
0: Just bring me a snack.
1: Yeah,
0: I'm the same. Okay, this is another lyric.
2: I love me, but I hate everyone.
0: I'm like, yes. Maybe you're driving and someone doesn't indicate when they should have. And then you're like, bah! And then you pull them the fingers and you're like, ah, damn you, I hate you. And then the next day you do the exact thing and you're like, that's no big deal, my bad.
1: Yeah, and you know what is really funny? That happened to me this morning on the way here. This guy pulled his finger at me and I was like, hate you,
0: yeah.
1: Love myself.
0: Yeah, but if I had done that mistake, it's no
1: hate
0: big deal.
1: Hate you, love myself again.
0: Exactly, it's always your fault.
1: Yeah.
0: Okay, and this one as well, so relatable.
2: So sweet, but I'm playing a judge.
0: Are you a judgy person?
1: Let me think about it.
0: I think we all deep down
1: are. You know what? I think that I don't think I'm like a critical person.
0: No.
1: I think that I judge people that suck.
0: Yeah. The judgment is warranted.
1: Always, yeah.
0: Yes.
1: Otherwise, like if someone's walking around with like a stain on their shirt, I'm like, go off.
0: Yeah, totally. You know, totally.
1: Pop off, queen.
0: To be fair, I you know those people that would walk their children on leashes? And I'd be like, ooh, that's weird. I'm judging that pretty hard.
1: Are you?
0: But now becoming a mother of a runaway toddler, I'm like, I get it.
1: I'm putting my kid on a leash.
0: I'm putting my kid. I need to buy one of those leashes that I judged everyone for previously. You know?
1: So
0: were you a kid on a leash, Paige?
1: Surprisingly, no, but they should have put me on one. Like, they should have. Yeah.
0: Well, Paige, thank you so much for premiering your brand new song, Hypocrite, which is such a banger. It comes out officially in not just Aotearoa, but the world tomorrow.
1: Yay.
0: So congratulations on that. And thanks
1: for
0: giving us the little exclusive.
1: Of course. Thank you so much for having me.
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0: We started with 20 free trips to Australia to give away. 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It could be you tomorrow. 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
3: Do you remember?
0: As an Australian artist. Well, two artists, two singers, identical twin Australian singers to be exact. The song came out in 2008.

Miles Smith on Mori Fame. Steph with you. Gee, I had a real bee in my bonnet earlier today. I hate a spoiler. And I am a little bit crazy about a TV show at the moment, The Traitors. I love it. And there's a great Australian series on 3 now at the moment. And we're a couple of days behind Australia. And the big finale of this TV show, The Traitors, aired over in Oz last night. And dummy old Steph over here follows the official Instagram account. So they put up the results. So I woke up and I checked my phone and boom, there it is. Duh. I mean, it's a real lesson for me to avoid social media at all costs when you don't want anything to be

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0: It's Thursday night. The weekend is right around the corner. So I thought for a good Thursday night, three of a kind theme, three songs, one theme, karaoke tunes. The next three songs, I want you to turn the volume up a little bit extra than what you normally listen and belt it. Sing your little heart out to these songs because, I mean, it's a great weekend activity, karaoke. I haven't done it in a while because of babies and toddlers and not having a social life anymore. But I'm going to pretend I'm back in the karaoke booth for the next three songs. This is Lady Marmalade to get us started. Let's go. It's Rory Clem.

More FM. Not bad for a beat, actually. That has been the theme, the last three songs. I really hope you sung along with and just pretended we were out karaoke together. Bit of Lady Marmalade, Ronan Keating in there, some Vanessa Carlton to finish things off. And the show is all thanks to Lindt tonight. Chocolate and karaoke, it's a great combo. It's More FM.

0: Hey there, this is Iain Lanner. Tomorrow on the show, it's Crew Cut just after 8 o'clock. Choice Hotel's last day to get in the draw for that. And Macca's 50th birthday, we've got your present.
1: You may also be the kind of person that goes, it's impossible to embarrass me. But then somehow, an animal did it to you. And I've got a story for you, 7:30 tomorrow, about how that has happened.
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0: Ricky Reed, Sauna, More FM, Steph with you. And I spilt coffee on myself earlier tonight. And it reminded me, because I was kind of just walking around with real soggy coffee pants. It was a bit, it seeped into the, you don't need to know the details, but it reminded me of back in the day when you'd go into the lost property box at your school and all the clothes would be like real rank and smell. And sometimes when you'd forget your piggy gear, you'd have to pop on a real yuck pair of shorts and a top and stuff and just like run around in it. How gross was that? Reminded me because I was like, does work have a lost property? And I was like, nah, it's not really an adult thing, is it? I don't know. Rob, I'm still sitting on in the gross coffee pants, by the way, if you were wondering. Robbie Williams, Noah Kahan, Lewis Capaldi on the way. It's More FM.
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6: Yeah, sure, I might have 3 stores now, but Bobby's more famous than me.
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Steph, and who am I? I have purchased a Christmas present. It's not even halfway through September, and is this Steph suddenly being organised? I don't know, I hope so, because I'm a very disorganised person. So yeah, I can already tick someone off my Christmas list. It's a whole new me. Fall Out Boy, it's Maury Femme.

0: for Labor Weekend. And you know, I haven't seen another event doing this. I think it's great. More events should. I think they should just be banned in general. You know those smart glasses that you can record people without their knowledge? These people are wearing these glasses. They look like normal glasses, but they're capturing you on video, essentially, without your knowledge. It's crazy. So Armageddon Expo has put out a message to people attending this year. They'll be confiscated. You are not allowed to wear them at Armageddon. Alex Warren, JoJo and Shaboozey all next on More FM.
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0: We are going to go to the year 1997 that had some great music and some great movies. Titanic came out in 97, Good Will Hunting, the very first Austin Powers movie as well, and Men in Black. I got the song for you from the movie on the way, and some Matchbox 20, both from 97. But let's start with a song from 99 that also had some iconic movies come out. The first, The Matrix, The Sixth Sense, American Pie, Notting Hill, Fight Club, or The Green Mile. Amazing, amazing movies came out in the 90s. This is Macy Gray to kick off our 9 minutes of 90s. It's I Try from 99. It's More FM.

Matchbox 20, wrapping up 9 minutes of 90s, 3 a.m. on More FM. Steph here. The Toy Story series, that began in the 90s, and this is the song Taylor Swift wrote for the fifth one. I'm just looking up when it'll finally be on Disney Plus, because I was too cheapskate to go to the movies and see it in a theatre, so I was waiting for it to come out on Disney. The 23rd of September, we'll be able to see it on Disney Plus, Toy Story 5. It's More FM.

0: Hey there, this is Ironlander. Tomorrow on the show, it's Crew Cut just after 8 o'clock. Choice Hotel's last day to get in the draw for that. And Macca's 50th birthday, we've got your present.
1: You may also be the kind of person that goes, it's impossible to embarrass me. 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And I've got a story for you, 7:30 tomorrow, about how that has happened.
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0: her on More FM. Steph here, and this Saturday's lotto draw has to be won. It's a $10 million jackpot, and they want it gone before the new lotto restructure begins next week. They're moving from a 10-ball game to a 14-ball game, which starts next week. So they want this prize to be won so they can kind of start from scratch with the new way they run things next week. So a $10 million must be won jackpot for Saturday night.
1: Ooh. Coming up on More at Night.
0: Next, a Kiwi classic for you. Every night I pick a New Zealand song kind of from the archives. And do you remember this one? Jen Wigmore, Under My Skin. The music video was on TV all the time back in the 2000s. I've got it for you next on More FM.
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0: The year is 2008. You're watching free-to-air television. Your favourite show ends. And in between your favourite show ending and the next one beginning, they play a music video just to make the timing all work out. And the music video is probably the one to this song because it was on TV all the time, which I have no beef about. I love this song and I love the music video. And I know it very well. I love the hat, Jin Wigmore. This is Under My Skin on More.

0: 660 on More FM. Steph with you, and gamers or parents of gamers, GTA 6, Grand Theft Auto 6, is like the most anticipated video game ever. And a lot of people cannot wait for its November release. Now, New Zealand is actually going to be getting our hands on it before the rest of the world. 18 hours before the rest of the world gets GTA, Kiwis are going to be able to have it on the 19th of November at midnight because of a staggered release around the world. They're kind of going country by country, kind of that area, then that area. And our area, New Zealand, is the first area that GTA will be released in. So gamers across Aotearoa are very, very happy with that news. Pink, Samba, TLC coming up on More FM. More Morning Laughs with Si and Lana.
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Post Malone and Morgan Wallen on More FM. Steph with you in for Tyler tonight. Miley Cyrus has a brand new album out Friday next week. I feel like it was announced the other day. Normally singers will announce a new album and it'll come out in like 6 months and you're like, why do I have to wait this long? Miley's like, I'll announce it. I'll release it in 2 weeks. I love her style. And she's dropped the last name. It's Miley. Wrecking Ball. More. Week.

0: Hey there, this is Iron Lana. Tomorrow on the show, it's Crew Cut just after 8 o'clock. Choice Hotel's last day to get in the draw for that. And Macca's 50th birthday, we've got your present.
1: You may also be the kind of person that goes, it's impossible to embarrass me. But then somehow, an animal did it to you. And I've got a story for you, 7:30 tomorrow, about how that has happened.
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0: Dua Lipa on Mori Fame. Steph with you. The three Auckland, Eden Park, Bruno Mars shows in March are so close to being sold out. So if it's something that you're thinking about but on the fence, get your tickets before it's too late and see this live. Make a weekend of it. Head to Auckland. Get a group of mates together or your partner, your kids. He is, without doubt, the best performer I've ever seen live. Pitch perfect, high energy, dances the whole time. He's so good. Details on those last tickets on your Rover app. Up next, Crowded House, Harry Styles, Panic at the Disco. On the way, it's more.
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0: It's More FM Thursday night, coming up to 11. Steph with you, filling in for Tyler tonight. Bird of the Year voting is halfway. So if you haven't voted yet, birdoftheyear.org.nz. Just raising awareness for our incredible birds in Aotearoa and picking a fave. So go and look at the catalogue of birds on their website. Vote for your favourite. The winner announced on the 21st of September. Alex Warren, Christina Aguilera and Nelly coming up on More.
1: Hey there, Simon Lana here from the Brekkie Club. 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
2: After all you put me through, you think I despise you. 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

It's Nelly, Just a Dream on More FM on your Thursday night. Steph with you and for Tyler. And the show tonight is all thanks to Lindt. Melt into bliss with Lindor from the Lindt Master Chocolatiers. These guys know how to make the best chocolate on planet Earth. My God, it's delicious. Take the time and treat yourself. Go and get some. Kesha Boozy. It's Born Today. It's More FM.

0: now, this is Ironliner. Tomorrow on the show, it's Crew Cut just after 8 o'clock. Choice Hotel's last day to get in the draw for that. And Macca's 50th birthday, we've got your present.
1: You may also be the kind of person that goes, it's impossible to embarrass me. But then somehow, an animal did it to you. And I've got a story for you, 7:30 tomorrow, about how that has happened.
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0: Max LA on More FM. It's called Cry Baby. Yord, Steph, and he also has the song Wherever You Go, which you'll recognise. A great Kiwi artist. And some people hearing his name, Max LA, think it's LA as in the letters, but it's French, A-L-L-A-I-S, Max LA. And he does speak fluent French, and it's quite amazing. I tried to interview him with my high school French that I vaguely remember at the start of the year, and it did not go well, as you can imagine. Shania Twain, LMFAO, and Miles Smith on the way. It's more.
1: 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The Romantic Tour. 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

0: It's More FM Thursday night coming up to midnight. Thank you so much for hanging out with me. Steph here filling in for Tyler while he's away on holiday for the next week. Lucky. Have a lovely rest of your night. Be safe. I'll catch you back tomorrow night from 7. It's More FM. 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
2: At the bar, they were playing Wonderwall. 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

0: Hey there, Simon Lana here from the Bricky Club. 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

0: Hey there, Sian Lana here from the Brekkie Club. 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

0: The early bird catches the... Never mind. It's the Early Breakfast Club on More FM. That's slightly interesting.
1: Hey, Sue. Welcome.
2: You had a good, how you going?
1: You had a good morning, Sue?
2: Yes, thank you.
1: Right,
2: I'm
1: okay.
2: On my way to work.
1: Good on you.
3: Oh, yeah, nice. We need you to be judgy, Sue, with the rest of us as Speedy takes on the fact.
1: So,
2: absolutely.
1: Okay, so, hey, Sue, quick question. Do you have any Viking heritage in you that you know of?
2: No, don't think so.
1: Okay, fair enough. Well, today's about the origin of the saying, paying through the nose. You know, and like something's real expensive, and you like this new iPhone that you're all about, Simon.
4: The new iPhone, you go, man, I've had to pay through the nose for that.
1: $4,500 for it, apparently. Now. So apparently that saying dates back to around the 9th century with the Vikings, when they used to have the poll tax. So every time they'd gather around in the village, everyone would have to bring their sort of their coins and their trinkets
4: their goblets
1: to pay the tax. When they couldn't pay the tax, the chief Viking would get out a little dagger and literally slice open the person's nose, or in Simon's case, get an axe and remove it entirely.
4: You're joking.
3: So is this like a BYO when no one brings a bottle of wine?
1: Yep.
3: And they cut your nose open?
1: They'd cut your nose open or off entirely.
4: Holy.
1: And so that then sort of just made its way from kind of the Scandinavian countries. People sort of heard about it, made its way to the UK and sort of England, where it was then more popularized to be paying through the nose, just like if something was really expensive, it was a cost you didn't want to pay.
4: Wow.
3: Did they ever survive? Or was there like so much... are there a lot of nerve endings around the nose? You know, sometimes you get a sore pimple at the end of your nose. You're like, man, that hurts more. Would you bleed to death from that?
1: I think that's why if you look back at a lot of the sort of the images from that time, a lot of them look like Voldemort, you know, just no noses
3: and whatnot.
1: Well, there
3: you go, Sue.
4: What an extraordinary thing. Sue, what do you reckon?
2: I actually think that's pretty cool, so I say yes.
1: Good on you, Sue.
4: Sue, thank you for your input.
2: Thank you so much.
4: Thanks for playing, Sue. Drive safe.
3: Now, I just felt like maybe your heart wasn't in that. You okay?
4: He did look forlorn then, didn't he?
3: Yeah. Was it? Do you have Viking heritage and you lost Uncle Grant from the same thing?
1: No, I don't. I've got Italian heritage, 1/8 Italian.
3: French
1: and,
3: too,
1: a splash of French and then a lot of English.
4: All right, so you are a mongrel.
3: Aren't we all? I'm going to scrape through.
1: Okay.
3: I'm going to scrape through with that because it is interesting. But I'm just not sure your head's in the game today. I hope it is. I hope you're all right.
1: I appreciate the pep talk.
3: Yeah.
4: So, consider yourself schooled there, Speedy. And I'm actually, I don't want to, but I'm actually going to go yes because...
1: Fantastic, Simon. The moment I walked through here today, you had a sort of aura about you, like you couldn't wait to knock me down.
4: I couldn't wait to knock you down.
3: It's true.
1: I mean, you couldn't do it, could you?
4: No, because I thought, that's not fair. Are you interested, Simon? The answer is yes. But I want, in future, I want you to remember this day, Speedy, and be kind to me next time you're vacillating. So well done, Speedy.
1: I'm going to try and stay on that slightly interesting until the end of time just to prove you wrong.
3: Yeah. Keep going.
1: I'm just not going to keep getting bangers.
3: Yes.
1: Just so Simon couldn't possibly vote me down.
4: You've done it, mate. Well done. Speedy's back tomorrow for that slightly interesting. The Early Breakfast Club. On More.

0: just like you, we're up before the sun is. 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
1: So underway, even as we speak, it's a live event from Apple. It's their new CEO who's taken over from Tim Cook who's doing it. So the last few events have been kind of a little bit subtle, and that's a nice word, a bit of a dud, people have been saying. So they wanted this big launch of their new products to be a big deal, and it seems to be going really well. I've been looking at CNN and various sites around the world, CNN Business, and they're loving it.
2: But do you want a big, like, because it's every year, right?
1: Yeah.
2: Do you want a massive change every year, you know?
1: That's what Tim Cook argued. He said, we can't come up with something. But today was the first time in 20 years that they've released what they call the iPhone Foldable Duo. And it's got this huge-ass display. Here's a little bit about it.
3: The Motion is designed to feel effortlessly smooth, combined with an integrated magnet array for a satisfying and secure closure. When open, it's our thinnest iPhone ever, enabled by an architecture that tightly packages key components into the camera plateau, providing space for an impressive battery system.
1: Got no idea what she just said.
4: Impressive battery system.
5: The architecture is what, a camera plateau? Well, what the hell is going on
2: here? And I noticed that she said the thinnest ever once unfolded. So is that quite the chunky monkey when it's folded?
1: Well, now that's a good question, because Apple have explained some of this. I can't go into all the detail because it's boring as hell. But basically they say it's small enough to fit into your pocket. That's a key ingredient from Apple.
2: Right.
1: That it can still fit into your pocket. They said previous foldable phones have kind of like a seam in the middle where the fold has been, and that's been unsightly and really upset a lot of people. They've got this new tech that is not going to happen, so you won't see a crease, you won't see a seam.
2: That's a huge thing to promise, isn't it?
1: Well, it really is. And they also say this is the flip phone, so it's been announced this morning about an hour ago. Apple, for the first time in 20 years, they've always resisted because they didn't think the world wanted a flip phone again, but Samsung's proved otherwise. It's been popular, not supremely popular, but popular enough for Apple to do one.
2: Would you rather sit back and watch, because there's so much that could go wrong with it, not to be negative, but no one's really done it well yet?
1: You're 100% right, and there is often with new product you do get teething problems, and it could be a car or something else. Now, I'm not an early adopter, never have been. I'm not that guy that has to keep up with the Joneses, I promise you. But I've been waiting
2: for this. You've
1: wanted
2: this for ages.
1: I've been saying since we started working together, and my phone's got a crack all over it, and I was like, no, I'll wait. So anyway, I'll let you know. But the other thing that's coming out, just been announced, is the new Apple Watch. It's called Audio Intelligence. This is something that I do think is good tech. So the new Apple Watch can listen to sounds in the world around you to help you remember or recap conversations.
2: There it is. And they've been listening the whole time. Because sometimes I talk about brunch and my phone says, want brunch? And they say, we never listen to you. They're listening.
5: See, I think that's worth it, because the amount of time Simon says, what did you guys just say? Like, and he would just be sorted, you know?
1: Well, I would be, because this feature in the new Apple Watch is called Live Rewind. And it lets users listen to audio from the past 15, 30 seconds in case they miss something in a conversation. You can just hit this button, Live Rewind, on your watch.
2: Are you joking? You're into that?
1: It's a special menu. Yeah.
2: You're into that?
1: Hell yes.
2: I am not into that.
1: Why not?
2: It just feels like, well, we've finally, that's the last thing we've got left over them, is our memory. And now they're going to do it for you. What if they play you back the wrong message?
1: And come to think of it, it must be stored somewhere for them to have the capacity, so maybe that could fall into the wrong hands.
2: Well, no, there's no maybe about it. Sorry. The spies are on your wrist.
1: The spies.
2: Well, give me that tin foil.
1: I love it. They reckon this new thing, you know, it's also the Apple Watch will be able to identify sirens, alarms, and other critical sounds for those who are deaf or hard of hearing.
2: Will it say to you, news is late?
1: It probably will.
5: He'll turn that function off.
1: It's already gone.
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2: Yesterday, I was walking through the office, and I'm not going to tell you the details because that wouldn't be fair to the person who made the innocent comment, but something about me, and it made me really blush.
3: When you say innocent, like, was it like,
2: it was
3: just
2: a compliment.
3: Throw us a slight bite.
2: It was a really, no. No, I won't.
4: Wow. I think we found a dead end.
5: Straight up no.
4: I don't think you should keep mining there, Speedy.
3: Yeah.
4: Walk away.
3: Good. Well, good on you for setting some clear boundaries, Simon. Yeah. I'm proud of you.
4: We know there's a line. Okay.
2: We've reached a dead end. Great line, Lana. Yeah. No, so I'm not going to give you, but it was a compliment. It was very nice. And, you know, like maybe I'm vulnerable, but it was lovely. And I just went, I could feel my temperature going up. This hasn't happened to me since I was 13 years old. Men don't blush like this.
3: I hope you, when the person gave you the compliment, I hope you didn't do what you just did then. Say, like, stop. No.
4: I'm the boss of my own body.
3: Abort.
2: I could just, it was like a visceral kind of like this temperature rising. Felt my cheeks go flushy.
4: Yeah.
2: I knew I was bright red. And then I was like, now what do I do with this face?
6: You should always, do you not find when someone throws a comment, I know what you mean. I think in New Zealand we have a real problem with it too.
2: Mm.
6: Like accepting it and absorbing it and then just taking it on and not having to be weird and try and like.
2: Yeah, and minimise it?
6: Females often do it with things like dresses. That's a lovely dress.
5: Thanks, it's got pockets.
6: You know, like, why do we do that?
2: Or it was on sale, that's the next.
6: Yes, yeah, it was cheap as.
5: Oh, wear this whole thing.
6: It's like, yeah. But. What you did, you sat in the compliment, right?
2: I did.
6: And so that's what, I think that's why people deflect or they try and say something nice about the other person straight away. So this doesn't happen. But
2: no.
6: And maybe that's how you're supposed to feel.
2: Well, maybe, but it was that real hot flush. I was like, I was having menopause in that moment. And I was like.
3: Manopause.
2: And it just really struck me as I left and it was a wee bit awkward and I sort of walked away, all good. And then last night, I was just thinking about it, thinking, not the comment so much, but just, when's the last time I blushed? And I honestly think it would have been when I was a teenager, and it was probably because my fly was undone or, you know.
6: Something stupid.
2: Yeah, I'd walked out to the lounge with my jammies and the wee flap was open when I was a kid, you know, and the sister says, what the hell's that? And I go,
6: you shouldn't have one.
3: What the hell is that?
2: Jammies, always put the flaps at the front.
6: Why, hey? Because who used the flap? You just pull the pant down.
2: Exactly, Lana.
3: If someone said to me, what the hell is there? I'd blush too.
6: Yeah. I'd run away from home.
2: I didn't even think of it. Well, she didn't say. She actually probably went, whoa!
6: No! Oh, she was like, where is it?
2: Whoa! Call the SPCA!
6: Anyway,
2: so that's the last time I blushed. When's the last time, apart from now, the last time you blushed, Lana?
6: I can't, I'm a bit like you before this happened. I can't think of it, but that's probably because I've got the deflection mechanism in me to quickly put it onto somebody else because you don't like sitting in that space. Okay. Could you have not given it back to the person? I know you're not going to tell us anything more about who it was or what they said.
2: No, I couldn't give it back. I had to receive it. And I did.
6: Okay.
2: And then my face received it.
6: What are we talking about again?
2: So what did you, where's the last, you'd be a blusher, Speedy. You look like a blusher.
3: Yeah, I think I blushed the other, I'm in a show at the moment and then we were doing a rehearsal for that. And I think it was like the first time some of my lines are not racy, but there's a certain element to them, shall we say.
2: Right.
3: And doing that in front of people and then like getting a reaction, I sort of had a moment where I thought, oh, that's right, I'm doing this in front of people now.
2: And as an adult, it's a weird feeling, isn't it?
3: Yeah, and then I sort of left it and I was like, why am I feeling embarrassed? Because I'm not. Yeah.
6: Well, and what's the difference between, is blushing more of a humble thing as opposed to being embarrassed?
2: I think so.
6: Embarrassed is from an act.
2: Yeah, it can be embarrassing, I guess, if you've blushed through embarrassment. Yeah, this wasn't. It was more the flattery, and it was like,
6: yes,
2: oh,
6: flattery,
2: man, you know. But yeah, so it's a combination.
3: Quickly Googled it, and it is an adrenaline thing. So it's just that, like, immediate. It's a rush,
2: is it?
3: And your blood vessels kind of widen in your face, which gives you that sort of flushed feeling.
2: So it's your
3: adrenaline. Sparks from adrenaline.
2: Okay. Oh wow, that was working.
6: If only we knew who it came from.
2: It's not.
6: What? I think it was Murray in sales.
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1: Go to the phones first of all. To Hamilton we go. Andrea, hi there.
2: Hi, how are you?
1: We are great. Thank you for calling in.
2: You're welcome.
3: Now, you sound like someone who would blush. You just sound sort of humble and quite
1: sweet.
3: Happy. Like, you're sweet.
1: Yeah.
3: So, but it was quite a bad situation for you, was it? About a guy?
2: Yeah, it was. Back in my 20s, I really liked a guy. He had asked me out. I was most excited. Texted my best friend to say, oh my God, you'll never guess what's happened. I said to her, I haven't been on a date for so long, can't even remember what the heck I do.
1: And you were in your 20s?
2: Went to him.
1: Oh, yes. Sorry, I talked over you. What happened after that?
2: And I sent the text message straight to him.
3: No!
2: Instead of to my best friend.
3: So then you're in that awful, gap in between What, do you say anything after that? Do you ring your friend? Do you change your name and move countries?
2: Correct. That's exactly what I was thinking. I couldn't believe it when I figured out what I'd done. And it was only when his text message came back that I went, oh, my God.
1: Sorry.
2: His text back was actually quite sweet, and he said, I think this is what we do on the date.
3: Aww.
1: Do you know what, though? As a guy, if that happened and you get the text from that saying, oh my gosh, you'll never get so-and-so ask me out, you'd be flattered as all flattered.
3: It's real, eh?
1: Yeah.
3: It's real.
2: Yeah, true.
1: Did you end up with him? Tell us, you got married, you got children, and you're all happy.
2: No. Oh. We did date for a while, though, and it was great.
3: Yeah.
1: Oh, man.
3: Doesn't sound like a horror story, per se, so that's good.
1: Yeah. Hey, what a lovely story, Andrea. Hi, Debbie.
4: Good morning. How are you guys?
1: Great,
3: good.
1: Thank you.
3: Good. What happened?
4: I was tying clothes on, and it was just a curtain, and I got down to my underwear, and the sales assistant came along and just opened the whole curtain wide open.
3: Why?
4: Probably about 12, 13 people in the shop, male and female. I just about died.
3: Why are the people in the shops that do that with the curtains so bolshy, Debbie? It's a vulnerable time for us.
4: Well, just because I think I was trying on a dress or something, and I was still sitting there undoing the buttons, and I was
3: takes ages, and then you stress out.
1: It's like have you ever been to hospital and seen people wearing their hospital gowns as they're doing their exercises, and the back split open?
3: Yeah.
4: I've been there and done that too.
1: It's such a nasty look. Vanessa to finish, and thanks for all the texts on this. Vanessa says, I've actually been told, Simon and Lana, that when you blush in your face, it is part of your adrenal glands reacting, and your butt cheeks also go red. I've heard that.
3: Well, how does one check?
1: Well, that would be a turn up, wouldn't it?
3: Yeah, it's your cheeks and it's your cheeks times two. Both sets.
1: What a crazy thing. We should check that out.
3: And how, though? You can't even look at someone's knee without blushing. Speedy goes and pulls his trousers down and we do the test, then you'll faint.
1: Hey, Speed, could you come in here? Mate, we've got to wear
5: pants on. I've undone my belt.
3: Oh, God. Okay, now say something embarrassing to him.
1: That looks like a wiener, only smaller.
5: Any more layers, you're going to have to start paying, Barnett.
3: Well, I was going to say, what's the rate? I don't want to know the rate.
1: Oh, good stuff. Nearly started blushing again, Speed.
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16: Morning, I'm Grace Cocker with the latest at 5. Calls are growing for heads to roll over the latest MSD blunder. Thousands of people missed out on winter energy payments. Labour's Chris Hipkins blames the Social Development Minister rushing through a law change under urgency.
17: She clearly didn't even bother to read it. Louise Upston should absolutely be taking responsibility, not running away from media scrutiny.
16: Louise Upston has called it unacceptable. A spring ocean plunge will take place at Auckland's Eastern Beach this morning in support of mental well-being. Police officer Sean Winstanley, who was shot in the face while on duty 3 years ago, will speak at the event. He says former league player Richie Barnett got him involved.
18: He asked if I could do a brief talk about my story, some of the stuff that I've dealt with over the last few years, and I've jumped at the opportunity.
16: Eyebrows are being raised about Donald Trump's latest bid to win people over in the US midterm election. He is dangling a big carrot, dubbing it the Trump dividend.
19: If the Republicans win the House of Representatives and the United States Senate, I will issue a dividend to every adult citizen in the United States of America for $5,000.
16: In sport, a big result in Palmerston North to kick off at round 7 of the NPC on Sky Sport.
20: Robles puts it in the touch! And Manawatu, for the first time in 13 years, have beaten Taranaki.
16: Manawatu landing a last-minute penalty to pip Taranaki 27-25 and move up to 7th on the ladder. And the All Blacks reveal their team at 8 this morning for Sunday's 4th test against the Springboks in Baltimore. Rugby with All Blacks, travel and hospitality.com.
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1: This is More FM. Great to have you along this morning. Hey, if you missed it yesterday, every Thursday we do Therapy Thursday, which is kind of where we get a chance to share something traumatic from our past.
2: Welcome, everybody. I bet you're dying to know what town hall we're in.
3: Yes, please.
2: Today we're in the Tiano Town Hall.
3: It's extra cold here today. I didn't bring enough layers.
2: Nah, that's because you just got off the Kepler track.
3: Yes. How'd you know?
1: Yeah. My dad's got a batch in Tiano at Dusky Street.
2: Well, good. You should be coming to therapy and not laughing today then.
1: Sorry. It's just a wee crap up, but I'll probably get that one day.
3: He is ka-ching, open.
2: Ka-ching, ka-ching. Okay.
3: Should we make it a timeshare?
2: Welcome to Therapy Thursday, where today we're honing in on attacks by birds, but not just any birds, of the long-necked variety. So we're talking variants of swans and geese.
1: Right.
2: Thank you so much. I don't think we've ever had a response quite so large. Would you agree with how many text messages?
1: Yeah, you're actually right.
3: Terrifying news.
2: Okay. Would you like to start, Simon? Do you have one, or would you like me to start? Or?
1: No, I think you start.
2: Okay,
1: I probably can reserve. I haven't been attacked by that many long niece.
2: Long what?
3: Long niece.
2: Sorry. Okay.
1: You love
3: Do you have a niece who plays for the Silver Birds or something?
2: Yeah.
3: Every Christmas?
2: Yeah.
1: When I said that, it came out wrong, but your face is absolutely gorgeous. You've done that. You do that to me all the time. It's like you look at me with incredulity in your eyes, like, what the hell is Simon on again?
2: Yeah. Is he buffering or is that me?
3: Long niece. Yeah, that reminds me of that ad that, sorry, slight diversion here. Do you remember that ad for Allbran? Tall Jan is malicious? And no. She was like this super tall woman.
1: give him the look, Lana.
2: Speedy.
3: Tall Jan is malicious.
2: We have paid for this hall per hour. And if we go over to the second hour, we're going to be in trouble.
3: I also haven't been attacked by a goose.
2: Oh, fine.
3: I'm out
2: it's
3: of here.
2: Me and the people.
3: I'm leaving the hall.
2: It's me and the people. All right.
1: Man, you guys make me laugh. I listen to this show.
2: So, hi everyone, I'm Lana.
3: Yeah. Keep it moving.
2: So, there's this particular... There's a particular park where I go running, and I hadn't been for a while because obviously haven't been able to run with my leg, and I tried to go for a small trot the other day around it, and there she was. I came around the corner, and there is Barbara.
3: Simon's niece.
2: Simon's niece with a long neck. And she's the same one that used to always attack me, and I thought maybe she won't recognise me now that I've had a leg that's broken and come back together. And as I walked past her, she opened her little red gob and made the most alarming noise. And I thought...
1: Was it a hiss?
2: It was like a hiss, but it had a bit of a squawk in it, like a...
1: Right.
2: Like that. And I thought, shit! And then she's... I thought, shit! Didn't say the T.
1: Yeah.
2: And so she just starts chasing me. And there is nothing scarier as an adult than this long-necked bird chasing you and nipping you at the back of the knees. And you don't know when she's going to give up.
1: Yep, hissing away. Yep.
2: The park itself, I'll tell you what it's called now. If there's anyone in that area, watch out. The Travis Wetlands. Stay right away.
1: You are absolutely right. That's legitimate.
2: Much like Western Springs.
1: Yep.
2: There's a lot of long-necked birds there.
1: Yeah, you're actually darn right. You're right. And that at Willowbank is the same. Have you been to Willowbank?
2: Yep.
1: And you actually have to run through this gaggle of geese. You have to run through them. Because if they smell fear.
2: Fear?
1: Fear.
2: Fear.
1: Or food, then you've
3: stuffed. Yeah, something.
2: Yeah, yeah. Have you been to Aotea Lagoon in Wellington? Those may have there. And they will chase you.
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1: This is Max Allais, and this is my new single, Cry Baby, on More FM. 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
1: So every Thursday, and we did this yesterday, we have Therapy Thursday, where the class gets to share with one another something that's happened to us in our past. Now, in theory, we're supposed to listen attentively and never laugh at others' misfortune. No jokes. The text machine has absolutely gone ballistic here with people that are attacked by geese, long-necked birds.
2: Long-necked birds. Swans are acceptable too. Actually, maybe even a turkey would by definition have a slightly longer neck than a domesticated bird.
1: Yeah.
2: Certainly longer than a budgie.
1: Now, who should I go to first, Lana?
2: Let's go to Misty. Misty's standing by in Manurewa, a story about Misty's son. Hi, Misty. Welcome to Therapy Thursday.
3: Hi, thank you.
2: Of course. The floor is yours. Good morning.
1: Morning. Just please introduce yourself to the group, Misty, and then fire away.
3: Well, my name's Misty, and
1: Hi, Misty.
3: I have a son who feared for his life a little bit and was a little bit traumatised.
1: What happened, Misty?
2: Misty?
1: Oh, you still there, Misty?
2: It got her!
1: Misty!
2: It got her! It's the only answer!
1: Misty?
2: Misty, have you muted yourself with your cheek?
1: Misty's...
2: Wait. Chirp, chirp, chirp, chirp.
1: No, she's been eaten. What's a shame.
2: Shivers. Hi, Andy. I've never had a radio before.
1: Come to therapy and
2: Andy, watch your back, mate.
1: Hi, Andy.
4: G'day. Morning, guys. We had turkeys on the farm near Ashburton. Yes, Simon, that area of the world.
1: Yes.
4: But these are the most horrible birds that you've ever come across. A chook will go up and down a fence all day and it'll figure out that it can fly over it. A turkey so stupid it'll stay there a week. This thing used to chase me all the time. And one day I ran inside and we had one of those gates that had a mechanism on it and I slammed it so hard that all I could hear was and I looked back and its neck was hanging. But it was so big that my mother made me pluck it and then we cut it in half and we had to try and eat it.
2: Oh my God.
4: So revenge is sweet, is all I'm going to say.
2: They really had a way of teaching you lessons in Ashburton, didn't they, Andy?
4: Nothing like a bit of trauma, Lana, trust me.
2: Absolutely.
1: Remind us never to come to your farm and walk up and down the fence, Andy.
2: Exactly.
1: Mate, you are great and a great storyteller, mate. Casey says, hi, Simon and Lana. I got attacked by a pelican when I went to Australia. It wanted my ice cream, which I dropped in terror.
2: Surely, yeah, you would. You'd just surrender your ice cream. You'd just drop it. Like those blooming bin chickens over there.
1: What's a bin chicken?
2: Oh, my God. That's our next trip after this current one. You taking on bin chickens.
1: What's a bin chicken?
2: Well, you find them mostly in Queensland. I don't think, maybe in some of the further south. They are the most heinous bird, and they hang around like Dream World and Movie World by the rubbish bins, and just any rubbish bin, and they are ugly-looking creatures.
1: So are they like seagulls?
2: Much bigger.
1: Then you make me laugh.
2: Bin chicken versus Simon.
1: No thanks. Oh, God. Jeepers, Misty's just been devoured by a bird. We'll never hear from her again.
2: True.
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0: Morning, I'm Grace Cocker with the latest at 5.30. The government assures it's focused on preventing a repeat of the botch-up that saw thousands of payments wrongly suspended by MSD. The blunder happened following a law change pushed through under urgency last year. Minister Louise Upston has apologised and says she's particularly disappointed it took too long for MSD to recognise a wider problem. She says the agency is experienced at implementing change, but not in this case. Retail NZ is pleading for more investment in town centres and a tougher stance on shoplifting this election. Spokesperson Carolyn Young says there are major challenges facing businesses.
18: Declining sales, small uplifts off low margins, increased prices in terms of electricity, leases, rates, and all of this is putting pressure on margins.
0: A more stable body clock could help speed up surgery recovery times. Auckland Uni found closer attention should be paid to circadian rhythms, especially when coming out of anaesthesia. Lead author Guy Warman says that some overseas hospitals have begun looking into it.
19: Trying to increase morning light, because it's morning light that's key to adjusting our biological clocks to the day.
0: In sports, six changes to the Black Ferns team, who opened their WXV campaign against France in Lyon on Sunday morning. Hooker Georgia Ponsonby will captain the side, and Hannah King starts at first five in the absence of injured skipper Roahe Demant. Rugby with All Blacks travel and hospitality.com. In cricket, Black Caps batter Finn Allen has signed a lucrative deal with the Melbourne Stars for this summer's Aussie Big Bash League.
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0: Nice fine day around Nelson with westerly. Should stay relatively clear overnight and into tomorrow morning as well. 17's the high, dropping to an overnight low of 8 degrees.
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1: Some countries, we're away the country, but you still need to, like, if you're going to America, you got to get your Easter. If you go to the UK, it's called an ETA or an ETA.
2: Oh, you see, this is the stuff that I've genuinely found confusing. I just thought your passport, that was that.
1: Nah, you need this just to prove you're going over there and, you know, you're going to get out of there. It attaches to your passport for about 2 years, depending on the country. So what did Reagan say to us yesterday? Can you remember?
2: Yeah, there's Reagan's, he basically is one of the bosses, and he said, he actually sent me a text. He said, I need your passport photo again, the screenshot of your passport for details, and can you send me another photo, a selfie? He said, can you send me a selfie?
1: Yeah.
2: And yes.
1: Which he'd said in the meeting with a blank wall behind us, right?
3: Yeah. What? I remember that, and I'm not even going on this trip. So figure that one out.
1: Okay.
2: What,
1: now.
2: About the what? What? What part?
1: Where he said we need the photo, take a selfie with a blank wall.
3: In a passport style.
2: Well, I didn't hear that bit. I just
1: said a selfie.
3: Selective hearing. You heard, oh, okay, someone here wants a selfie of me. Boy, do I have the photo album for you.
2: No, I didn't. I don't do selfies.
1: Right,
3: do you want a gym selfie, Reagan? Is that what you're after?
2: I don't do selfies.
1: Okay, so you don't do selfies. Okay, nah. Cool. So it would have been hard to send one then.
2: Yeah, exactly.
1: So tell me why you sent a selfie of you at the beach.
2: Oh, my goodness. Are you kidding me right now? Okay.
1: You send a photo of you at the beach with glasses on. You can see the beach.
2: Oh, no. I know what's happened here.
3: It looks like it's a Kaitiriteri beach in sort of Upper South Island.
2: Absolute smart asses.
1: I was just minding my own business and got a phone call from Reagan going, can you believe Simon thinks the British government will take this photo of him with the biggest shade you've ever seen with a beach behind him for his ETA?
2: Because when I sent it to him, now it's all making sense. When I sent him that photo, he just sends back about 25 laughing emojis. And I'm like,
1: it's a government agency. They're not going to take you with your big Bono glasses on.
3: Bono glass, three blind mice at the beach.
1: So play the sad music if you wouldn't mind, because I've got some feedback for you. Sadly, I made a reel about this yesterday, and
3: with the photo as well.
1: With the photo, and I just showed everyone what you thought was acceptable to send for your ETA application. And Spendy will now just read some of the thousands of comments of some of you wonderful listening family.
2: Oh my gosh.
3: And just so you know, Simon, I haven't made any of these comments up. Yeah. These are 100% real comments.
1: You can see later in your own time.
3: Just bring that organ up, the volume up slightly there, Simon. Thank you. Hello, everyone. Welcome along. Oh, dearie me, Lana Cochran-Searle, you have your hands full there. Just wondering, how many hours did it take for Simon to choose that perfect selfie of himself? Another message here. Lana definitely earning her angel wings on this trip.
1: Thank you.
3: Oh, bless you, Simon, and sending strength and patience to you, Lana.
2: Hey, there's a theme coming through.
3: Love this so much. Deep breaths, Lana. You're going to need to count to 10 more than once on this trip.
2: Hey, she might let me down.
1: Maybe. Yep. I'm not promising I won't, but yeah, I just think, how might. Can this be already happening before we've left?
3: Just sort of looking at the track record of you guys leaving the studio together, and I'm pretty sure if we were looking at, 10 times out of 10, you've been the one that's had some travel clubs, leaving suits at airports twice.
2: I'm actually embarrassed now.
1: There's one comment I love. This has come through from Steph. Steph said, I think Lana deserves a trip to Rarotonga after this for another break. God, we'll do it of each other today. Because it's actually really hard to do it selfie mode because it doesn't meet their criteria. They're very strict, okay? I'm sorry to do that to you, but
2: haven't worn a good top.
1: Who cares about the top? They only see your shoulders. Look out, he's going to pout.
3: Yeah, Zoolander's coming to the UK.
2: Actually, my shoulders are one of my best features. Can I keep a couple of shirts
1: on? Can we take it from the back?
3: Well, you're going to check into the UK as a walking pair of shoulders.
2: I'll rock up to customs with my shirt off. Hey, do you recognise these? Thanks for nothing.
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1: There are still some seats available on the WAZ Express flight, which gets you not only a flight from the South Island to the north, so Christchurch to Auckland, it also gets you a seat at Mount Smart Stadium, a Category 1 seat to watch the Warriors take on the Dolphins. So there are, I mean, a lot of them have gone, yep, but there are still some left. I would get those soon.
2: So just jump online.
1: Today. Yeah, jump online. Jump on their website. I'm hosting it, which I'm really excited about, with Owen Guttenbeil.
2: That's going to be a great trip.
1: Can't wait.
2: Yeah.
1: Just got the wee script through. That's very exciting. It doesn't actually have their word for word when it comes to the boarding call. Right. I'm assuming Owen and I will do the boarding call at the airport.
2: Like, say, flight 615 leaving through gate 33.
1: Yeah. Simon, paging Simon Barnett. Why'd you go to the toilet once the boarding call began?
2: Sorry, I'm just running back to grab my suit.
1: This feels so real. Oh, God. So we thought yesterday when we were talking about this, we're like, oh, we should give it a crack, do the boarding call thing. Because it's all well and good sitting here in a radio studio with microphones in a carpeted room. Mm. But when you're actually at the airport, everyone looks grumpy sitting in those seats waiting for their call.
2: Yeah.
1: Do you find that? No one looks happy to be there.
2: You're right.
1: Maybe you're off to a funeral, but that doesn't explain everyone. Unless it's a mass funeral, I don't know why everyone's so sad.
3: I suppose it's also kind of a place of neutral emotion. Like, if you're just sitting there waiting for 20 minutes, it'd be a bit strange if you sat there with a smile on your face the whole time.
2: It's like Switzerland, is what you say.
3: Yeah.
1: So we're going to give it a go, because I reckon you'd be actually quite good at this. This could be your calling if things go kaput here and you get arrested in the UK, get sent home and have nowhere to work.
2: Nice.
1: Airport, possibly. Okay. So bring in the airport ambiance. Oh, that's nice.
2: Yeah, that is. That's legit.
1: Would you like to go first?
2: No, you go first. You go first.
1: Are you sure?
2: Yeah.
4: We've brought in the props.
2: Oh, nice, Lana.
4: Okay. Are you ready?
2: Yep.
4: I might need you to do the bing bong.
2: Okay, ready?
1: Yep.
2: 3, 2.
5: Bing bong.
4: Kia ora, good morning. Air New Zealand and the Star Alliance welcome passengers on the special flight NZ1218, aka the WAZ Express, shortly bound for Tāmaki Makaurau, Auckland. We now invite Air New Zealand Black, Platinum, Kuru, Silver and Star Alliance Gold to board now or at your leisure. As we are dual boarding this service today, rows 16 to 28 on the left side wing with Dallin, rows 1 to 27 to the right. Up the WAZ. Thank you.
2: That sounded legitimate.
1: Here you go.
3: Bravo.
1: Your turn. Now, you know how to use that, I assume?
2: Hey, I've done athletics day.
1: That's so true.
2: 1, 2.
1: Do you want me to do your bing bong?
2: I've got something slightly different for you.
1: Of course.
2: But do it.
5: Bing bong.
6: Kia ora koutou from the flight deck. This is your captain speaking. I'd like to add my own welcome aboard this Air New Zealand service to Auckland. Our flight time today is expected to be 1 hour and 20 minutes. We'll be cruising at an altitude of 20,000 feet. Lana, the weather at our destination is currently overcast with a temperature of around about 14 degrees. The cabin crew will be servicing you shortly. Good luck with that.
1: Servicing?
6: Hey, don't
3: say how Lana and Katie met.
6: Don't make me laugh, I'm the captain speaking.
1: Sorry.
6: But for now, sit back, return your host to the upright position, relax, and enjoy the flight. And can I just say in closing, up the WAZ.
1: That was God, I'd be smashing at the door of that cockpit to see what you look like. Oh, my God. I will say, though, with some captains, do you find it's a bit of this?
4: Shortly round over, heading from 25,000 feet. Cabin crew, be prepared there, Captain.
2: That is so true.
1: Why do they do it like that?
2: That is so true.
1: Anyway.
2: That's good stuff right there.
1: If you've
2: there.
1: Got tickets, I look forward to seeing you there. I won't be servicing anyone, I don't think.
2: Hey, you don't know. I've heard about those flights. Yeah. What sort of WAZ fan are you? Get it down, you.
1: Get it down,
2: you.
0: That was the Early Breakfast Club. 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
12: With Flooring Extra, Richmond and Motueka, they make flooring easy. Police have named the two people who died in what's believed to be a murder-suicide in Nelson's Parker's Road last Friday. They were Brendan and Nicola Perry, who were found dead at the scene after a shotgun was reported stolen from a nearby store. And at Nelson's new Mai Tai River walkway from Clewston Bridge to Hanby Park was officially opened on Wednesday evening. It's part of the $9 million Mai Tai flood mitigation project, which includes new flood walls, river widening and stop bank improvements.
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13: Morning, Glenn here with the latest at 6. It's believed job cuts at the Ministry of Social Development have had a detrimental impact. Thousands of people missed payments recently, partly due to processing delays. Labour leader Chris Hipkins.
14: People have missed out because of the cuts this government have made to the people who used to ensure that people were paid properly and on time.
13: Minister Louise Upston has apologised, expressing her disappointment. A ribbon-cutting ceremony will be held in Auckland this morning for the City Rail Link. Former Transport Minister and current Auckland Business Chamber boss Simon Bridges can't wait for Sunday's first trip.
15: It's taken a while, but no one's going to regret this. Over time, when people look back in 5 or 10 years, it'll be seen as a no-brainer.
13: A talk in Auckland, a spring ocean plunge will take place at Eastern Beach this morning in support of mental well-being. Police officer Sean Winstanley speaking at the event. He was shot in the face while on duty 3 years ago. Retail NZ is pleading for more investment in town centres and a tougher stance on shoplifting this election. Spokesperson Carolyn Young says along with lower sales at the moment, costs for retailers have been going up everywhere. And overseas, US President Trump's raising eyebrows with his latest attempt to sway voters. If Republicans win the US midterms, Trump is promising to pay every adult in the US $5,000.
16: Sport. Reece McDonald, here's the kick, and it is over! What a kick under pressure!
13: From Sky Sport and Rugby's NPC last night, Manawatu beating Taranaki for the first time in 13 years, thanks to a last-minute penalty winning 27-25. Our All Blacks team for Sunday's fourth and final test against South Africa in the US will be out at 8 this morning. Six changes to our Blackfern side who face France and Lyon that morning. Hannah King at first five, replacing injured skipper Ruahei Demont. Rugby with All Blacks, travel and hospitality.com. And in basketball, our Breakers have grabbed back-to-back wins in

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1: Ring a ding ding. It's Friday.
0: We did it, everyone.
1: We made it.
0: We got her in the end.
1: One more day to get across the finish line. Great to have you along. The weekend is going to be very exciting. We'll talk about it after Teddy Swims and Mr. Know It All and more.

0: This is More FM, Teddy Swims and Mr. Know-It-All. It's 6 past 6, morning all.
1: Hello.
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0: Morning, Speedy.
3: How's it going?
0: Great, thank you.
1: Got a nice text here. Good morning, Si, Lana and the Bricky crew. Happy Friday. Wow, last chance to get on air and get a chance to win a trip to Oz. This person could do our job for us. What else does this say? My husband, I'd love to get my husband, who's 41 over there. He's never been before, to see his daughter in Perth. Fingers crossed I can get on here. Fingers crossed you can, girlfriend.
0: Lou, good on you for being proactive. I think we should give Lou a call.
3: Why not?
0: Yeah, go on and give her a call.
1: We can't have her having never been there before.
0: You know, let's give her a call and give her a room number, Speedy. Good on you. Because, you know, that's what I call proactive radio right there.
1: Yep.
0: And today, as Lou correctly identified, is the last chance. It's the last day. We've done it for 20 days straight. 20 days, 20 double trips to Oz.
1: Yep.
0: With Choice Hotels.
1: A lot of guys haven't been I know a lot of females haven't too, but my father's never left New Zealand. And he has just no... He
0: really
1: has no need or want to leave. I think it's probably deep down a safety thing for him. It's like a, you know, vulnerable.
0: Well, now that's interesting because I was a bit the same. I don't have this huge hankering to go. Now we're going to the UK. I'm pretty pumped, to be honest with you. I'll tell your father.
1: Maybe no one's offered it to him before.
0: Yeah, true. Hey, Lou.
4: Morning. How are you?
0: Great,
1: good.
0: Thank you. Loved your text. Thanks for getting in touch.
4: Oh, that's all right. Thank you. I'm on the
1: air. You are. And you've got room 2277 for the last draw today with Choice Hotels.
4: Oh, wow. That's awesome. So I'm sorry. I can't really talk at the moment.
0: That's all right. So your husband's 4.

0: 41 and he's never been to Australia.
1: Yep, that's right. And his daughter lives in Perth, so it'd be amazing to get him over there.
0: Oh, wow.
2: Wow. Okay.
1: Yeah.
2: Well, you've got your room number now. Just stand by for a phone call this afternoon with Sarah and Adam. You've done all you need to do. Well done on being proactive.
1: Oh, thank you so much.
2: Of course,
0: good on you,
2: no
0: Lou.
2: Problem.
0: Happy Friday.
1: Happy Friday.
0: Oh, see what a lovely person. See,
2: well,
0: that's nice.
2: Well, snaps for you for thinking of doing that.
0: it was a nice text.
2: That's brilliant.
0: Hey, so on the show today, speaking of presents, McDonald's 50th birthday, and what did we give away yesterday? It was a crazy good prize.
2: It was the coffee machine.
0: That's
2: we went to Te Puke because we gave...
0: The Breville coffee machine worth $750.
2: Yes.
0: Yeah.
2: And she was ecstatic. Because you know you get coffee drinkers and then you get people who just always have to feel like they need a hot chocolate.
0: Yeah.
2: That was definitely a coffee drinker yesterday.
0: Crazy. So today we'll give you another chance with McDonald's just before 7 o'clock, actually around 50 minutes from now, to win an incredible prize.
2: Also, there's an artist we play a lot of at the moment. She's brand new, but is she copying songs? There have been more than
0: I know
2: two.
0: This.
2: In fact, actually about five examples of five different songs from this particular artist that have been compared to others, which we can't wait to play for you. And also, too, don't forget the crew cut is on today after 8.
0: It's going
2: to
0: be a great Friday. Thank you for joining us. Welcome to the show. Welcome to the weekend and more.
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0: 6:13.
2: Just got a text from Tracy. Is Bondi okay? Yeah, Bondi's on leave.
0: Yeah.
2: Yeah, please don't think just because we're not talking about him that he's been fired on the spot or something.
0: No,
2: he's all good. Well,
0: we've thought about that many times.
2: And then he went volunteer, so we got what we were supposed to do, you know? Hey, I've got to tell you last night about a ghost tour I went on.
0: On a school night?
2: I know. That was scary enough. Let's talk.

0: This is More FM Jolly on Pitch and Dreams, 16 past 6, just before we go to your ghost tour, Lana. Charlene's got a text. She says, guys, can you help me out here? Does tinned fruit go off? I can't see an expiry date. Just wondering before I take some for lunch. If you want my opinion, unless it's come from Antarctica and Scott's old house there, then I'd just knock yourself out, Charlene.
1: I'd wolf it down as long as it's younger than your house.
0: Exactly. That's a great,
2: I'll just check the branding's up to date, you know, is it a current Watties logo? Then you sort of know it's been bought recently.
0: Well,
1: is it an old, old lead container from the first ship into New Zealand?
0: That smells of tobacco.
1: Yeah, probably not.
0: Get it down, you Charlene, you'll be fine.
1: Last night, my mate Todd, this is about a month ago, he had booked this tour. And this tour, this ghost tour, I hadn't heard of this particular one. You know, I'm kind of into a little bit of freaky stuff, but do I actually believe in paranormal activity? I don't know yet. But this particular ghost tour was at a old homestead that had a lot of history. And it was based around a woman by the name of Jane Deans, who was one of the first settlers in New Zealand. And it talked a lot. It reminded me a lot of Larnach Castle, the story.
0: Yes.
1: You know, some of these early settler families had a lot of grief, like in terms of who died.
0: Yeah.
1: Like, remember Mr. Larnach? Like, his daughters were all just dropping dead left, right and centre.
0: The Larnach, Mr. Larnach from Larnach Castle story is a tragedy and it's scary.
1: We had to go stay there a couple of years ago.
0: I wouldn't have. I castle. Felt freaked out at that place.
1: So last night, the story of Jane Deans, to cut a long story short, pretty much everyone was dying around her and she finally got here from Scotland. Her husband called for her. She said, I'm not coming unless you come pick me up, and he'd just got here. So he had to go back on the boat, 3 months back over.
3: Well, pick me up from Scotland.
1: Edinburgh.
3: What the heck?
1: So here's how it worked. No, actually, good point, Speedy, because my jaw hit the floor when I heard this stat. So basically, he comes over, I forget his name, he comes over with his brother, right? They set up shop over here. This is before, I think it's the same year the treaty was signed. So we're talking very, very early.
0: 1840.
1: Yep, they set up shop here, and then he, after a while, thinks, gosh, I've set up enough here, I miss my sweetheart. And he'd given her some gloves, which basically means he bagged her, but he wanted to set himself up over here first in the colonies. So then what he did...
0: If you give someone gloves, have you bags them?
1: Yeah, back then, yeah. So she was basically waiting. But remember, he couldn't just flick her a text, could he?
3: No.
1: I've arrived. You know, none of that.
2: 18-4 pickup from Edinburgh, see you soon.
0: Did they even do telegrams back then?
1: Well, no, mail on the ship. Oh, but the ship would take 3 months. So basically, he then got here, right?
0: It's like New Zealand Post.
1: We're going back to those ways. So he gets, Joker gets to New Zealand, starts to set the place up. Then he realises, I miss her. I'm going to send her a letter, and then that goes over there. That takes 3 months to get there. She then sits on the letter for about a month before she decides. Then her letter gets sent back, right? So that's all up. That's about 7 or 8 months.
0: Yeah.
1: He gets an answer, yes, but you need to come. So then he sends a letter back, which takes another 3 months to say, okay, I will come at this time.
0: Gee, the gloves would be starting to wear thin.
1: Totally. Then she has to send another letter back, say, okay, cool. So then he books his passage over, picks her up, brings her back. She's on the ship. She's pregnant when she's coming all the way back to New Zealand. She comes from this very wealthy family in Scotland. And then guess what happens? He dies 18 months in. And she's stuck here with a baby and a whole lot of swamp.
0: What the heck?
1: I know. Sorry, I should have gone on more about the ghost tour, but the story was just...
0: No, that's a great story. I vaguely recall being at Dean's house and hearing that story and thinking, what a terrible tragedy when he popped his clogs. Like, man, that poor woman.
1: And then I think the brother died, and then heaps of her kids died around her, and then their husbands... So there's a lot going on. So when we're on this tour, the woman that was running the tour, we walk into one room. There's 40 rooms in this house. We walk into this room, and she just all of a sudden goes... Did you feel that?
0: Oh, so she's sowing seeds.
1: But then I had to be honest. I said, no.
0: No, good on you for being honest.
2: The air conditioning changed.
1: And then someone.
0: 22 dry.
1: There's a poor lady who listens to the show. A lady was a little bit startled and she leant back. And what does that do? Turns off the light switch. Oh. And that set the guy just grew. And she's the guide. We're like, you're the guide. How are we supposed to get out of here? Then we got in the attic, and then someone else leaned on another old light switch. So it was a bit of a scene, but it was actually very interesting. The stuff people had to go through back then.
0: Do you reckon that's part of the... They must jack up some... Hey,
2: for sure.
0: Yeah.
1: Yeah, like, it wasn't quite like Spookers. You didn't just suddenly have this person chasing up the stairs with a chainsaw, but it was still like...
0: Yeah, nah. You see, that jacked up. They would have said to somebody, hey, you lean on the light switch and it's all.
1: And they've turned off the sensors, the alarm sensors, because there's so much activity overnight in this room. And I said, well, our cameras go off at home. I'm not suddenly thinking Jane Deans is knocking on the door. She's got enough people to visit in heaven.
0: Now, if the gloves started flying through the room by themselves,
1: that would be
0: you. That's a great storyline. This is Noah Khan.

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1: The ribbon cutting officially is today for the CRL in Auckland, the City Rail Link. So that'll be interesting. First time to get on the train, if you're in that part of the country, is Sunday. So Sunday morning is when it all sort of starts.
0: To the public, yeah.
1: Pretty exciting for the entire country, really, when, you know, if you're not in Auckland and you find yourself in the CBD for, if you're going for concerts or for holiday or whatever, it's going to make that whole part a lot easier. And also easier too if you travel in from the west into the town.
0: Yeah.
1: That becomes a lot easier. So exciting and really exciting for the businesses that have had to deal with the closures of all the roads because that has gone on for, I think it's 6 to 8 years.
0: And very little compensation. Yeah, you just, my heart broke for some of those businesses through COVID as well. And then this. I mean, obviously, any major kind of infrastructure, people are going to be inconvenienced, but that's a long haul.
1: Yeah. If you pop up out of one of the stations, you know, up onto the road level, and you see a store there, try and get in there.
0: Agreed. We'll talk more about that after 8 o'clock. 6:27 news and sport around the corner. Speedy day 5 for that slightly interesting. Can he do it again? We'll find out.
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12: 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Caroline Wheeler prescribed ivermectin for a patient in the event he got COVID. The patient took it and was hospitalised with seizures. And in rugby, former All Black Shannon Frizzell is back in the Mako team to play tonight for his first match this season. He pulled a hamstring in pre-season training, frustrating for his aim to play his way back into next year's All Blacks.
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14: Morning, Glenn here with the latest at 6:30. Nationals' Louise Upston has apologised over a massive MSD blunder which saw a lot of people miss their benefits and other payments, thousands. The Social Development Minister says checks and safeguards weren't good enough. Labour leader Chris Hipkins blaming the government's job cuts.
15: Tens of thousands of people missed out on support that they were owed.
14: Mental well-being is the focus of a spring ocean plunge in East Auckland today. Police officer Sean Winstanley, who was shot in the face while on duty, speaking at the event, saying former Kiwi League star Richie Barnett got him involved.
16: He asked if I could do a brief talk about my story, and I jumped at the opportunity.
14: Overseas, more than 80 people are missing in the Philippines after a fire broke out on a ferry, at least 5 people dead. Those who made it to shore say people were trampling over one another to try and get off the vessel. In the States, thousands of drones have risen over the harbour in New York, each one representing a victim of the 9/11 attacks. It's part of the 25th anniversary, officially being marked in the US tomorrow. And talking the States, US President Donald Trump is raising eyebrows with his latest bid to win people over in the US midterm election.
13: I will issue a dividend to every adult citizen in the United States of America for $5,000.
14: Sport. Yeah, that's if Republicans win the House and Senate. Now in sport, a big result in Palmerston North to kick off round 7 of rugby's NPC. Manawatu kicking a last-minute penalty to pip Taranaki 27-25. The Turbos now with 3 wins in a row. Otago host Tasman 10 past 7 tonight. Our All Blacks side to face South Africa in the fourth and final test in the US on Sunday is out at 8 this morning. And in motorsport with Megan Turbo's 80,000k tyre warranty, Kiwi Liam Lawson insists he's got nothing to prove at this weekend's Spanish Formula 1 Grand Prix. He's in Red Bull's senior team again.
16: At the end of the day, in whatever car I'm driving, I'm going to try and get the most out of it, and I feel like the last 2 weekends we've done that.
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14: 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Morning, showroom may cause sudden redecorating urges. Mainly fine for us today, nice and clear with lots of sunshine, just cloudy patches. Westerly winds and a high of 17 degrees down to a low of 8. Tomorrow, sunny all day, patchy cloud, westerly winds, high of 16, and looking really good Sunday too.
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1: Cy and Lana's.
2: That's slightly interesting.
0: Right. Now, the phones went nuts with people wanting to judge Speedy for obvious reasons. Let's go to the Waikato. Hello, Joe.
3: Hi. How are you?
0: Yeah, we are great. Ooh. Thank you. Congratulations for getting through on the phones.
3: I am so excited.
0: Yes. Well, we're going to pop you in room 2288 for the Choice Hotels draw tonight. It's the final trip for two to Australia. You choose any hotel, a Choice Hotel across Australia, and you're in. So good luck.
3: Oh, thank you.
0: You're welcome. Right, Speedy, now do your best to impress Jo. She sounds lovely, and we don't want to disappoint her.
4: Hopefully this is a bit of a motivational story for Friday heading into the weekend, you know? Not many hours left of work, crew. We can do this if we band together. Come with me to the continent of Africa and to the great land of Kenya, where we meet a monkey who doesn't actually have a name, but I'm calling him Sparky. Sparky the monkey was sort of just milling about the trees as he does when he saw a building in the far off reaches, and he thought, and he climbed over to the to this particular building, where he jumped over one electric fence, jumped over another electric fence, and then thought, this place looks great. How fun. What is this amazing, amazing new destination I found? He then jumped over a third fence, but this time he accidentally landed on an electrical transformer.
2: Oh, no. Okay.
0: Curious so, George.
4: Sparky was electrocuted at a power station in Kenya, which then took power for the entirety of the country out for 4 hours.
2: Oh.
0: From the whole country of Kenya?
4: Yeah.
2: He must have jumped in the Big Mama transformer, did he?
4: Now, when this happened, a lot of Kenya didn't actually have power, so it only affected like 5 million people, but that was a significant portion.
0: Heck yeah.
4: So poor old Sparky, there he was. Down and out for the count.
2: Yeah.
4: Power had been out for 4 hours. This wee monkey?
2: No.
4: Had taken down the entire electrical grid of Kenya. The guys come in. What the heck's going on in here? How do we lose power? What's going on with that monkey? Wait. Hang on a minute. Is that a sign of life I see?
2: No way.
4: Sparky rises from the grid.
2: Yeah.
4: What? And still survives.
2: Yes.
4: Sparky single-handedly cuts off power for an entire country and says, I'm not done with this here life. I'm marching on out of this place. He was then saved by a society that rescues animals throughout Kenya, where he spent the rest of his days.
2: Yes,
4: to then die of natural causes later on. But that didn't stop him, and a Friday shouldn't stop you. I'm Speedy, and that was my slightly interesting for the fifth day in a row. Huzzah!
2: I think we should make it six. That's a yes for me, man. That's gorgeous.
0: That is too funny. Joe, are you still there?
3: I'm still there. I didn't like the monkey impression, but I love the story.
0: You love the story.
2: So it's a yes from you, Joe.
3: Yes.
0: Joe, congratulations. You're in room 2288. Thank you for being so patient through that story. Hang on there. Now, at the end of the day, it really is just a power outage story.
2: No, it's a story of survival.
4: Thank you, Lana. You get it, Lana.
0: It really is just a power outage story.
4: I knew you'd be like this.
0: It's really just a tree down over the lines.
2: Power outage is when North Power knocked that entire pylon up north of Auckland that time, remember, and wiped out the entire region for a day. This is a monkey surviving a massive national grid.
0: Oh, lots of monkey surviving.
4: You've never seen a tree get back up,
0: no.
4: Do you?
2: That's right.
4: Got him.
0: Sort of. The reality is the story itself was pretty ordinary, but the delivery was exceptional.
4: Just remember, Simon, that if you vote me down, you'll be tarnishing Sparky's legacy.
2: And also,
0: Sparky died of old age, Lana.
2: That is not an ordinary story.
0: Lots of people have actually been electrocuted and come back from the dead, Lana. Lots of people. And they're people, not just monkeys.
2: What we're talking about?
0: No, I'm still voting.
2: Okay. I'll pay $5,000 like Donald Trump.
0: No, it's a yes for me, but based on not the story, the delivery. I honestly think you threw your back into that, and I was captivated in the way you told the story, not the story itself.
4: Yeah, so was honest. I, to be honest. So I think that's fair, Simon. I will take that.
2: Very good.
0: He's back. From the dead.
2: Yes.
0: Speedy and Sparky, again. 18 to 7 at 4.
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2: 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Get on air. I'll pop the balloon. Prize is yours. It's inside.
0: Right after Justin Timberlake at More. I got

0: This is more FM JT and Can't Stop the Feeling. He got his beginnings on the Mickey Mouse Club, along with a whole bunch of other people. Britney Spears, I think Christina Aguilera.
1: Yeah, she was in there, wasn't she?
0: Yeah, and then he kind of like, he was real popular. He started acting. Mm. Do you know, I read a very interesting story, Lana, just very quickly before we go to our Macca's call, on Hollywood and why some men really thrive in the Hollywood environment and make big movies and why Justin Timberlake didn't. And basically, this is a true story. They said just because his voice is so light that as a movie star, right, he just couldn't cut it. And then they cited the likes of Mel Gibson, Russell Crowe, Chris Hemsworth, all with very deep sort of kind of like voices that resonated. They've got that timbre, whereas JT's voice was so light. They said he could never really be a leading man with a voice like that.
1: I also just think they're two very different crafts.
0: Yeah. Oh, yeah.
1: And sometimes you just can't cross over.
0: Yeah.
1: You know, like he did a couple of funny wee movies with Mila Kunis and all the, you know, like he did a couple of like.
0: That's right. And there was a movie in time. It was futuristic, but dystopian.
1: I think
0: times on their wrist was running out. So you only had a certain amount of time to live. Remember?
1: Yeah. So. I think it's okay just to be a good singer or a performer and you don't have to always be a good actor.
0: Yeah. But it's interesting, isn't it, when you get pushback because he was so popular. And now, like, and then he had that incident with the drink driving. Remember the mugshot?
1: I think he's had more than one incident with the drink driving as the problem.
0: Yeah.
1: And the cop didn't know who he was. And then he continued to try and say, look me up.
0: Yeah. Oh. I'm kind of a big deal around these parts. Yeah. That's right. Yeah, righto.
1: And the cop just was giving him nothing. Like that time you got that speeding ticket in Central Otago.
0: Yeah, hey, don't bring that up. 10 to 7.
2: It's Macca's 50th birthday.
0: Right, waiting patiently is Rebecca from Rolleston. Hello, Rebecca.
3: Hi, guys.
1: Hello.
0: How you doing?
3: Good, how are you all?
0: Great.
1: Good, you've got room 2301 for the Choice Hotels Trans-Tasman check-in. It's the last draw, the last trip today, this afternoon.
3: It's awesome, thank you. I've been trying from day dot, so this is great.
1: Oh,
0: perfect.
1: Good.
0: Well, you're in there. And what balloon number would you like? Because this is the big deal here. What balloon number, please?
3: Number 27, please.
0: Just checking our grid.
1: Is that there? Oh, yeah.
0: That's available.
1: It's over there.
0: Okay.
1: It's another gold one.
0: So Lana's going to pop the balloon, and inside, we still don't know until the reveal's done. Go for it, Lance.
1: All right, ready? Three.
0: Good
1: two,
0: luck, Rebecca.
1: One.
0: 27 has been chosen.
1: I'll give you the envelope.
0: Thank you. Well, it's pretty nice, Rebecca. If you love your fast food, you have got a $200 voucher to McDonald's.
3: My children are going to love it.
0: Yeah, so cool. You'll be there every weekend for the next month. Congratulations, Rebecca.
3: Oh, that's so cool. Thank you very much, guys.
1: You're welcome.
0: Have a great weekend.
1: Don't forget you can get your birthday bundles and all birthday treats on the McDonald's app, which is available now from the App Store, wherever you get your apps.
0: Great prize. Great present. Great birthday.
1: Yeah.
0: Thanks for inviting us, McDonald's.
1: Yeah.
0: Are there party bags? 7 minutes away from 7. Friday mornings, we count down to the weekend at more FM.

0: Do Fancy Like. This is More FM, Walker Hayes and Kesha and Fancy Like, 5 to 7. So just a reminder, on Monday, we're going to tell you how you can follow in Lana's and my footsteps on our trip to the UK. So it was announced yesterday, and this is, you know, big credit to Bosto. He's really come to the party, done some great work. So House of Travel will plan your trip for you. Bosto will pay for your trip for you.
1: Yep.
0: And you will follow in our footsteps to the UK for two people.
1: And all we know is that it's soon. I think we've got a bit more of an idea of the date that we can share with you.
0: Yes.
1: Later on.
0: Yep.
1: And then after that, there'll be your chance to win it. But yeah, like you say, we're not going to tell you exactly how yet, but just know that we've organised that and that's all sussed.
0: It's going to be so cool. Right, after 7 o'clock, when have you had a near-death experience? I read this morning, I got into work, read this story about a couple who were on a jet ski. I'll save the details, but basically got knocked off their jet ski, spent 15 hours drifting in the ocean.
1: Well, where did the jet ski go?
0: Because it just got washed away when they fell off.
1: Oh, no.
0: And it didn't have one of those return things. So they were just left there floating. So, yeah. And everybody's got an experience when they thought. Because the woman in the story, she just said to her husband, she said, we're going to die.
1: Oh, she genuinely thought
0: she
1: that
0: genuinely
1: death
0: thought
1: was...
0: That
1: well,
0: was
1: you
0: there.
1: Would after that long.
0: Heck yeah. So we'll talk about that after 7 o'clock, yes. And after 8 o'clock, it's Crew Cut Friday, 4 to 7 at More.
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11: With Flooring Extra, Richmond and Motueka, they make flooring easy. Police have named the two people who died in what's believed to be a murder-suicide in Nelson's Parker's Road last Friday. They were Brendan and Nicola Perry, who were found dead at the scene after a shotgun was reported stolen from a nearby store. And at Nelson's new Mai Tai River walkway from Clewston Bridge to Hanby Park was officially opened on Wednesday evening. It's part of the $9 million Mai Tai flood mitigation project, which includes new flood walls, river widening and stop bank improvements.
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13: Morning, Glenn here with the latest at 7. Labour's leader wants heads to roll over a major blunder at MSD which saw thousands miss payments. Chris Hipkins blaming the Social Development Minister for rushing through a law change under urgency.
14: Louise Upston should absolutely be taking responsibility, not running away from media scrutiny.
13: Minister Upston has called it unacceptable, offering an apology and saying necessary checks and safeguards were insufficient. A warning from Fens that response times to situations could vary today with another strike taking place. Union members will be off the clock for an hour from midday. Transport NZ has outlined what it wants from political parties. Chief Executive Dom Kalasi saying they have key demands around infrastructure, particularly roads.
15: Make road maintenance a funding priority and make sure the funding keeps pace with rising costs.
13: Hospitals are being encouraged to take research into surgery recovery seriously. Researchers at Auckland Uni finding a stable body clock helps. That means good sleep at the right time and more morning sunshine. Overseas, oil prices are climbing quickly due to ongoing conflict in the Middle East. Brent crude hitting around $108 a barrel. And a joint operation between New Zealand and Kiribati has safely disposed of hundreds of unexploded ordnance items left behind by World War II. Six of them were 8-inch shells weighing 120 kilos. Thousands had to be evacuated for safety.
7: Sport.
13: Rugby First and Manawatū have beaten Taranaki for the first time in 13 years. The Turbos winning last night's match in the NPC 27-25 with a last-minute penalty. Captain TK Harden on Sky Sport.
16: 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There's three wins on the trot, so just real proud of the boys.
13: Tonight, Tasman are away to Otago from 10 past 7. Richie Mo'unga is poised to play his first test for our All Blacks since the 2023 Rugby World Cup final. Tipped for the 10 jersey when our AB side is named at 8 for Sunday's fourth test against the Box in Baltimore. Rugby with All Blacks Travel and Hospitality.com. And the women's semis are on today at the US Tennis Open in New York. First up at 11, Sabalenka against Pegula.
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13: 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Warning, showroom makers sudden redecorating urges. Mainly fine for us today. Nice and clear with lots of sunshine, just cloudy patches. Westerly winds and a high of 17 degrees down to a low of 8. Tomorrow, sunny all day. Patchy cloud, westerly winds, high of 16. And looking really good Sunday too.
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0: 3 minutes past seven. Welcome to Friday morning.
1: Woo-hoo! Good. There's a lot on. The ABs are playing in America. The Warriors are on.
0: Everything's happening.
1: Blackburns are on. CRL's opening up.
0: Oh, what a day to be alive.
1: Exhausted.
0: Coming next, near-death experiences after Alex Warren Passenger at Morgan.

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1: Shout out to Farmers, the Manchester Mania sale is on at the moment.
0: Yes.
1: Simon, go buy more than one set of sheets, please.
0: Oh, thank you, Lana. Will do. I'll take that under advisement. I read a story first thing this morning when I came into work, and occasionally you read stories and you're just transfixed by them. Okay, there's a long story. It's in the Herald. I won't bore you with all the details because we'll be here for 10 minutes. Long story short, two people, Donna and Paul, off the coast of California. They've both battled addictions and drug habits. They're friends, not lovers, but they decide to rent a jet ski. Laws in California, not supposed to take jet skis after dark. They didn't obey those laws. They went out. They got knocked off their jet ski. He's a big man. In being knocked off their jet ski by a wave, he gets thrown onto his back and the impact causes him to lose his breath. He's winded, basically, and he's going underwater. His partner kind of lifts him out of the water and says, "We've got to get help." The jet ski's gone for all money. They are bobbing around two little specks in the dark, two little specks in the vast ocean, lost, adrift, gone for all money. Nobody knows they're there.
1: Because they shouldn't be there, so they didn't tell anyone.
0: Exactly.
1: Oh.
0: She says, "I'm going to swim for help." They don't even know where they are. He says, "Don't leave me." She says, "You've got to swim."
2: Got to do something.
0: He says, "I can't." She sets off. She keeps calling his name to hear his response because she wants to know that he's okay. And then suddenly he stops calling back. She's either out of range or he's gone under. She finally gets to shore, calls help. They race out to try and find this guy. He's been drifting, far from where they fell off their jet ski. And I'll leave you to read the story if you want. Do you want me to tell you how it ends?
1: Well, yeah, you can't stop now. What happened? Is it a good ending?
0: No. Awesome. Just jokes.
1: Oh. Upbeat Friday.
3: Were you about to do the Simon Cowell thing? It's not a good ending. It's
4: a great ending. You're through the judges' houses.
0: They find the guy. He's a big man. They find him. Everybody's fine. But, I mean, my heart was in my mouth reading the story. Even retelling it to you then, it was like, I mean, what do you do?
1: Yeah, and it's like, not everyone has had that moment. You might have if you have to suddenly slam your brakes on in the car and you have a sudden rush in your heart, you just about have a heart
0: attack.
1: Like
0: that, right.
1: But then there is the next level of that, of actually thinking this is it. And it's so scary, your life can flash before your eyes and you think, am I dying?
0: And that is, and you know what? And most people probably don't have that experience. Not to outdo that story, I was 11 years old. I was in Ashburton. I was down by the Ashburton River. I was swimming. The river was swollen because there had been a storm, which is what was fantastic. I was on these inflatable tyres. Go down the river, get knocked off the river, get dragged into a kind of like an eddy, like it's a sort of a whirlpool underneath the tree. I go under. And I'm 11 years old, so I'm fully aware. The memory is still right, ever present now. I'm under, and I'm absolutely trapped by this branch. I can't get up. And I'm not embellishing this for the radio. I've only remembered it when I was living. Yeah, I was under the water, trapped by the branch, and I was gasping, and I was so terrified that this was it. As an 11-year-old, I honestly thought, I'm actually dead.
1: So how did you...
0: Then I felt the most incredible... feeling, and it was my father's arm, and he had found me, literally put his arm under the branch. He's a big man, my dad, and farmer, and just pulled me out by my neck, basically. I was sobbing and coughing and gasping.

0: That was honestly, to this day, I thought I was gone.
1: Mm.
2: Can you see the panic? Because quite often there could still be a way out for people of these things, especially with water-related stuff, yeah. But the panic is what gets people, and then you do things, you know, stressing and panicking and not breathing properly, and then that's when a lot of the problems can actually happen.
0: Yeah,
2: right?
0: Yeah, and that's blind panic. And
2: yeah,
0: that was, I was blind panic. Even again, telling you that, I'm like, man, I've forgotten all that until that moment. I can still remember that, like it was absolutely sharp as a tack, that moment. And I thought, that's it.
2: I have a similar one, not as action-packed as yours, but I had heaps of health issues about 10 years ago, and I had been in, and I'd had a hysterectomy after a long saga, and then there was a complication with that once I was at home, which led to the ambulance being called, and it came out of nowhere, this freak thing where all of a sudden I just lost all this blood. Like we're talking liters and liters of blood. And my sister was about to leave and fly back up to the far north, and she had her bags packed. I remember she had her bags packed by the door. And then I remember calling out to her, and I said, I was like, Pen. And then she walked in, and she said, like, the floor was red.
0: Oof.
2: Like, the floor was red. And then, but what I remember is a little bit of that. And then I remember sort of blinking and then being in an ambulance. And I remember them sort of yelling, and I remember sirens and lights, and I remember driving past work here in the ambulance, because I remember thinking, like, oh, there's work. And then I remember thinking, this could be, I just felt like I wasn't myself, and I felt like it was, my body was giving up, but actually what it was is I was like techie and, you know, tachycardia. And it was just like, and I had lost so much blood that I was actually just so weak that I effectively fell asleep.
0: But
2: I remember thinking, oh, this must be it.
0: Oh, no.
2: And closing my eyes, being like, this is it.
0: Oh, man,
2: this is it. What are we, you know?
0: Yeah, well, that's a dramatic story, because I was there. I can feel it. Yeah.
2: Do you have one?
0: If you've got a story like that, 0800 More FM, we'd love to hear from you on the back of these two that were so close to perishing. 0800 More FM, or text maybe your story to 559 if you're not comfortable sharing. 11 past 7, Friday morning. All happy endings, if that's okay.
2: Yeah. Hopefully by calling that means it is a happy ending. So.
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0: 7.14. Oh my gosh, there's some rather dramatic stories coming in on text.
2: When have you thought this is it? There's a lot of drowning stories,
0: yeah,
2: and there are a lot of pregnancy stories or birthing stories, yeah, where things have gone, taken a turn towards the end of all that. Dog attacks. My gosh, you guys have been through so much.
0: And Jeff says, hi, Simon and Lana. Man, I feel for you being dragged underwater, Simon. I was trapped. This is one of my worst fears. I was trapped underwater in a car when we ran off the road. Thought I was history, but managed to get myself out through the window. It felt like a lifetime under there.
2: Oh.
0: Yuck. Hello, Lorraine, is it?
15: Yeah, that's right, Simon.
0: How are you?
15: Good morning.
0: Welcome.
15: Morning. I'm good. How are you?
0: Good, thank you. So, Lorraine, we're going to give you room 2310 for the Choice Hotels. It's the last draw today for this accommodation. Anywhere in Australia, you choose flights as well with Choice Hotels. So, you're in room 2310.
15: Thank you.
2: You say, Lorraine, that for your situation, your life flashed before your eyes. What happened?
15: Oh, look, it was incredible. We thought we'd do an adventurous day out. I was with my brother and a group of his friends, and we thought we'd go rafting down the Rangitata River, which was absolutely fantastic. Until the raft capsized. And by that stage the river had risen to, I think they call it like a grade 5, when it's, yep, almost like you shouldn't be rafting. And I got stuck underneath the raft with another guy, and you know you've only got sort of, I don't know, 30 mils or whatever, and we, yep, just kind of looked at each other and thought, what the hell do we do?
0: Yeah.
15: We managed to get out and hold on to the side of it, but just got ripped off it because the rapids were so swift. And you know, you can just, you've just got to go with the flow. You can't control anything.
0: And did you think you were going to die?
15: Oh, absolutely. I thought I wasn't coming home that night. Yeah, you know, you just see water raging over rocks and you think, well, I've got to go down there because I can't get out.
2: That's,
15: you've just got to go
2: way
15: with the flow.
2: Yeah.
15: And a bit like you, Si, I got myself to an etty,
0: yeah,
15: which was on the wrong side of the river, and just had to wait for the raft to come and pick us up. It was terrifying. I think they gave us a voucher to go back and do it again,
2: no,
15: but yeah, that was a no. That was a big no for me, Lana.
2: Oh. Why do they do that, Lorraine? Why do these companies go, well, since you had a terrible meal, here's a voucher to come back and have, yeah, another bad one.
15: Come back and have another one. But I mean, some people did go back and do it all again, but yeah, no, it was never going to be on my list again.
2: Yeah.
0: What a story.
2: Thanks for sharing that, because, yeah, that's scary.
0: Thank you, Lorraine, you poor soul. Yeah, I can tell you've never forgotten it. It's there.
15: I'm here to tell the story.
0: Thankfully.
15: So, yeah.
0: Good on you. Thanks so much for calling, and you have a great weekend.
15: Good. You're welcome, guys. You too.
2: Take care.
0: What about this story, Lana? Hi, Simon, Lana. I got into a car accident. We hit a power pole. The car caught fire. I freaked and jumped out the window. As soon as I hit the ground, I was getting electrocuted. I couldn't move, and I thought, this is it. With the electrical current going through me, I'm going to die, until my brother dragged me. But in the process of him grabbing me, he was also electrocuted.
2: Holy.
0: And then he let me go. I got electrocuted again. Then he grabbed me again and saved my life. Please don't ring me. I will get too upset speaking on the phone. But I thought that was it.
2: Of course. That is... I'm glad you're here to tell the story.
0: I'm not sure we should have done this. I feel exhausted.
2: Well, you came in like bright-eyed and bushy-tailed this morning. Oh, let's talk about when you nearly thought you were going to die. We're like, okay, Simon. I mean, they're amazing stories. It's the truth. It's what happens to
0: truth.
2: People.
0: Yeah. And one more, because there's just so many stories coming in. Listen to this one, Lana. It's from Karen. Hi, Simon and Lana. My husband had a heart attack at home on Queen's birthday weekend a couple of years ago. I had to do CPR before the paramedics arrived. He was down and unconscious for 23 minutes, effectively dead for 23 minutes before they brought him back. he spent 3 weeks in hospital in a coma.
2: Wow.
0: These stories give me gooseies.
2: Well, because that's the other thing, isn't it? Like, although you may have had a moment, like, I wonder how your dad felt with your situation.
0: Yeah, you know,
2: the people around you that are seeing you have that moment of thinking your life's going to be finished.
0: That's true.
2: Whew. Anyway, good times, everybody.
0: Everybody got the Friday
2: everyone
0: feels.
2: Everyone, let's go up the wires, baby.
0: I'm too scared to leave the studio. Wowzers.
2: You just go straight home anyway. You'll probably be fine.
0: Chance to go on the final draw next at more.

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0: This has been a fantastic competition.
2: Yes, thank you, Choice Hotels. The hotel selection you'll have when you choose where to go in Australia, when you win this trip, let's manifest it this way, is just so... There are so many options.
0: Yeah.
2: Like in one city, there can be three or four different Choice Hotels. So it's really good. Queensland, New South Wales, Victoria, everywhere across Oz.
0: And if you don't want to go to Australia, want to stay locally and domestic tourism and all that sort of jazz, then you can choose a Choice Hotel in NZ if that's more your flavour.
2: We thought because it's the last draw today, and by the way, congratulations to Nicole, a Breakfast Club listener yesterday who won the trip.
0: Oh, really?
2: Woohoo!
0: Yay!
2: That's good. So there's one...
0: Oh, was Nicole on the pop quiz?
2: Yes, she was.
0: I think she was the pop quiz. Oh, well done you, Nicole.
2: So with one more trip, we thought we'd do a big blitz today.
0: Right.
2: And when this is all over, don't worry. There's something else next week. Just before this all ends and you think it's all over and you're all doom and gloom, don't worry. There's something else you can win from next week.
0: And we'll announce that on Monday.
2: Yep.
0: You'll love it. So let's take a few calls and put people in the draw. Let's go to Blenheim. Hello, Siobhan.
3: Hi there.
0: How are you going?
3: I'm really good, thank you.
0: Great.
3: How are you?
0: Yeah, we're better than good because it's the weekend. Siobhan, we've got a room for you.
2: We've got 2314. That's your room number for today. Good luck for the draw.
3: Awesome. Thank you so much.
2: Of course.
0: Thanks, Siobhan. Hello there. Hello.
4: Hi.
2: Meg. Is it Meg?
4: Yes, hi.
0: Hey, Meg.
4: Good morning.
0: Hey, thanks for getting in touch. When's the last time you went to Australia, Meg?
4: 2011 for a wedding.
0: 15 years.
2: Let's update that.
0: Too
2: You've
0: long.
2: Got room 2315. Congratulations, Meg. Stay there.
0: Hang on, Meg. Let's go to Papa Moore. Hello there.
5: Hello.
0: Hi. Who's this?
5: Sarah.
2: Congratulations, Sarah. 2316 is your number.
5: Awesome. Thank you.
2: Of course.
0: Thanks, Sarah. Let's keep going for a bit. This is fun. Hi, Vicky.
6: Hey, how are you?
0: How you doing?
2: You know, Vicky, for this draw, we just opened it up. We have, now, so far, this is how random the phones are. We've been to Picton, we've been to Auckland, we've been to Papamoa, and you are where, Vicky?
6: I am in Rolleston.
2: You're in Rolleston and you have room 2317.
6: Oh, thank you very much.
2: Good luck.
0: Have a great weekend, Vicky. Now we're going to Waihee. That's a beautiful part. Hello there, Ashley.
7: Yeah, hello, hi.
0: So are you Waihee Town or Waihee Beach?
7: I'm actually Waihee Beach.
0: Oh. Look, Sir Redmond Hillary used to have a batch there.
2: Did he?
0: Yeah.
7: Oh, okay. Yeah, there's quite a few people here.
0: Yeah, I know. There's a whole bunch of very...
2: Was Helen Clark there or did I make that up?
0: I think she's made that up, Ashley.
2: Sorry, I made
0: but
2: that up.
0: I'll tell you who is there is Ashley. Ashley, congratulations. You are going to be in what room, Lance?
2: 2318.
7: Yay, thank you so much.
2: Of course.
0: Good luck for the draw. And so that's it. Well, every time you get on the phone for the rest of the day, though, you'll go on the draw with Choice Hotels tonight, 5 o'clock on the drive home with Sarah and Adam.
2: Yeah, once again, choicehotels.co.nz if you want to go and have a look and you can see what you get for your family. A lot of them have pools.
0: Yeah, true.
2: Oh, and restaurants. Oh.
0: And something big coming on Monday. That's all we'll say. Cyril now to the news, stumbling in at more.

0: 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That's Cyril and Stumbling In. 7:28.
1: Good news. I'm not completely insane. Helen Clark's parents were from Waihee Beach.
0: There you go.
1: And I must have read that last year when her father passed away. Because he was like 103, passed away, and the funeral was at Waihee Beach.
0: There you go. Well, good on you for remediating
1: Patrick's that. Patrick's just texted, Helen's parents were from Waihee Beach. Lana, it's not quite her, but you are sort of half right.
0: It's half right. We'll take that
1: as a huge win.
0: Anything over 50% for us is a pass.
1: Yeah.
0: Hey, so just a reminder too, Lana and I are going to the UK. So very exciting, big OE and all that. We mentioned yesterday with Bosto has coughed up. It blows my mind. So he is going to pay for two people to follow in our footsteps, and we'll tell you all about that next week.
1: Yeah, so if you've always wanted to go to the UK, maybe you haven't been since your OE, maybe you just want to go somewhere that's not here, and we have got your chance.
0: And this is very exciting, because whatever Lana and I do, you will do. So Bosto will pay for it, House of Travel will book it for you. You couldn't ask for more.
1: Yeah.
0: We'll tell you how on
1: Monday. Have you got your photo through yet?
0: No. Don't ask me.
1: Don't ask me. It doesn't work at the airport when you don't have a visa. Okay? I'm stressed.
0: Customs. Where's your passport? Oh, don't ask me.
1: When you get to the actual New Zealand airport, they won't let you on the plane if you don't have a visa. You know that, right?
0: Right. Okay.
1: You didn't know that.
0: Oh, hey, that you're starting to sound very Korean.
1: Sorry?
0: This is what you spoke to me like this in Korea.
1: That just means I'm sounding concerned. Because I'm the one.
0: Just get off my back, Lana.
1: Okay. Remember this moment. Mark it down. 7:30.
0: 7:30.
1: Friday the 11th of September.
0: Yeah.
1: Well, it's not known for a great day, but we'll just see what happens now. The next slot.
0: News and sport coming in a couple of moments. And then Lana's got a story about Teaspoon the cat.
1: It's when your pets have embarrassed you big time. This and you good. Have just thought, why do I even have you?
0: This is good coming up.
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11: 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A Nelson GP at the centre of a medical disciplinary tribunal hearing in February this year has been censured for professional misconduct. Caroline Wheeler prescribed ivermectin for a patient in the event he got COVID. The patient took it and was hospitalised with seizures. And in rugby, former All Black Shannon Frizzell is back in the Mako team to play tonight for his first match this season. He pulled a hamstring in pre-season training, frustrating for his aim to play his way back into next year's All Blacks.
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5: Morning, Glenn here with the latest at 7.30. Labour leader Chris Hipkins believes job cuts at the Ministry of Social Development have had a detrimental impact. Thousands of people missing payments recently, partly due to processing delays.
12: People have missed out because of the cuts this government have made to the people who used to ensure that people were paid properly and on time.
5: Minister Louise Upston has apologised, expressing her disappointment. A ribbon-cutting ceremony in Auckland this morning for the City Rail Link. Former Transport Minister and current Auckland Business Chamber boss Simon Bridges can't wait for Sunday's first trip.
13: It's taken a while, but no one's going to regret this. Over time, when people look back in 5 or 10 years, it'll be seen as a no-brainer.
5: A talk in Auckland, a spring ocean plunge is taking place at Eastern Beach this morning in support of mental well-being. Police officer Sean Winstanley speaking there. He was shot in the face while on duty 3 years ago. Retail NZ is pleading for more investment in town centres and a tougher stance on shoplifting this election. Spokesperson Carolyn Young says along with lower sales, costs for retailers have been going up. And Invercargill, part of Clyde Street, is still closed this morning after a fatal crash last night between a motorcyclist and a truck. And overseas, US President Donald Trump is raising eyebrows with his latest attempt to sway voters. If Republicans win the US midterms, he's promising to pay every adult in the states $5,000.
14: Sport. Reece McDonald, here's the kick, and it is over! What a kick under pressure!
5: From Sky Sport and Rugby's NPC last night, Manawatu beating Taranaki for the first time in 13 years, thanks to a last-minute penalty winning 27-25. Staying with rugby, our All Blacks team for Sunday's fourth and final test against South Africa in the US will be out at 8 this morning, just half an hour away. Rugby with All Blacks, travel and hospitality.com. And in basketball, our Breakers have grabbed back-to-back wins in Melbourne to wrap up pre-season for the Aussie NBL, beating Melbourne United 90-86. The Breakers' opening game of the season is next Sunday.
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5: More FM weather with Hubbers. Warning, showroom may cause sudden redecorating urges. Mainly fine for us today, nice and clear with lots of sunshine, just cloudy patches. Westerly winds and a high of 17 degrees down to a low of 8. Tomorrow, sunny all day, patchy cloud, westerly winds, high of 16, and looking really good Sunday too.
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1: Okay, so you know how I said embarrassing pets? I'm going to go embarrassing cats because there's already enough stories come through just by cats alone. I'll start off with our cat Teaspoon, and I think we've got to spread this out afterwards because he's not the only one.
0: I'm looking at Teaspoon's face. That's a face, man.
1: Oh, isn't it just?

0: This is More FM, Taylor Swift with Sai Lan on the Breakfast Club. I knew it, I knew you. Friday morning, what a day. 20 minutes away from 8. Great to have you with us. So then, Lana's cat, Teaspoon, has caused a scene.
1: Wow, yeah, I've got two cats. One's Muffy, she's the gang cat, about 20. And doesn't cause me much strife other than nearly dying all the time, but she's still alive.
0: Yeah.
1: The other cat I don't speak about much because he's just, he's thick. His name's Teaspoon. Now, yes, he's got a flat face.
0: Mm. There's a photo you'll see if you watch this video. You'll see Teaspoon. I have to say, Lana, he looks, is it a boy or a girl?
1: He, yep.
0: He looks like a show cat. That face is actually like a pug dog, beautiful.
1: It is, yeah, he is gorgeous, but there's no one inside. Pee for a brain, honestly.
0: Really?
1: He's just a bit thick, but I kind of love that about
2: him. A lot of humans are like that, though. You know, true. Like the best looking ones are quite often thick. Sorry, just true. Put that out there. You can't have everything, can you?
1: Good point. They're great with kids, this kind of cat. He's a short haired, exotic Persian, is what he is, and but just thick as. And so, fast forward to, I think it was Wednesday this week, and I'm just down the road slightly from our house. I'd walked down the street and I was like, oh, got to get the bins in. Okay. And then my neighbor from about four houses down said, oh, I've noticed you've got a big green bin. And I was like, yeah. And he's like, oh, I've only got this one. And we're standing outside his house. Now, Teaspoon is like a dog and he's heard me from four houses away and he's walked down to greet me.
0: Right.
1: Okay. But thick as. I notice him just milling about while I'm talking to this guy. And then I notice behind the man I'm talking to, as I face you, pretend you're my neighbour from four houses down.
0: Hi, Lana.
1: Behind you, I look down behind you while we're talking. And what's Teaspoon doing? He's taking the biggest poo of his life in this guy's garden.
0: Oh, my gosh.
1: And so I'm still talking to him, and he goes, anyway, am I? And so, what? So
0: you're trying to get him to keep looking at you so
1: I want
0: him
1: to keep looking forward because I'm like, oh, God, what can I do? And I'm trying to sort of occasionally and click my fingers.
0: And the thing is when cats do that too, they look like they're in a tremendous amount of discomfort. They're really...
1: He'd just done his gardens.
0: I was just going to say, more fibre.
1: Because the conversation about the bin was that he needed a bigger bin because he's going to do his gardens more because look how nice they look. And I'm looking down and I'm seeing this hooah. Absolutely. Sorry. That's a far north saying. I'm seeing this hooah down here do a pooah. And I'm like, you need to get... He is, and so I am constantly trying to distract this guy. Yeah. By the time he turns around, guess what? Teaspoon's finished. And so I scoop him up. And I haven't seen that neighbour since.
0: And did you scoop the matter up or not?
1: I couldn't. It was over closer to his front door. What am I supposed to do?
2: What are you doing with the Teaspoon now?
1: What do you mean?
2: How do you reprimand that sort of behaviour, you know?
1: He's thick. I can't do anything. It's just so embarrassing. I was like, stay on our section, bro. Don't come over the front fence. Once I came home and he was stuck on the roof because he tried to jump the fence and got stuck in a gutter.
0: Can you give the cat away?
1: I could try. Jay would be devastated, Simon.
2: I do find it funny that the gang cat causes you less grief.
0: Exactly. So when is your cat, we'll stick to cats because I reckon there'll be some great stories with this. 0800 More FM, when has your cat embarrassed you?
1: Yeah, there's already a great story about a Maine Coon. The Maine Coons are those gigantic cats.
0: Yeah.
1: And some dog bullying in the neighbourhood.
0: Famously large turds.
1: There's been a horse down the street.
0: 17 to 8 at More.
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0: 14 to 8, when's your cat embarrassed you on the back of Lana's situation? Jenny says this, hi Si and Lana, one of our cats used to visit the neighbours and then throw up on the patio. The neighbour was fine about it. She used to say, I'll just hose it away. What a neighbour. That's what cats do. Our cat Misty did that all the time. I was infuriated. I'd say to the kids, don't feed her so much. And she'd eat without a word of a lie. Every time she'd eat, she'd then go and vomit on the carpet.
1: Yep. And never on the lino.
0: No.
1: Never on the wood.
0: You're right, actually.
1: Only on the carpet and only on the part that's not already stained.
0: And I'm anally retentive about carpet, so I'd always have to sponge it. Oh, man.
1: And there are a lot of cat owners, thank you for your messages and calls, actually, of when you have witnessed your cat out on the street doing something in someone else's garden.
0: Yeah.
1: And you've tried to distract the owner of the house because you're talking to them. It's just mortifying.
0: Let's go to Hamilton. Hi, Joanne.
14: Hello.
0: How are you?
14: I'm good.
0: Good.
1: Tell us about George.
14: So, George was a Wairākei special, which is, you know, a little village in Taupo. And he was a Maine Coon Manx cross. And he used to like, we lived rural and he used to like to catch possums and stoats and stuff like that. And when we moved to Hamilton into the city, he was an older cat and I thought he wouldn't do anything. And then I noticed a notice up in the local neighbourly unit thing, you know, on the Facebook. Yeah. And someone was saying that their guard dogs had been beaten up and that there was some wild animal and they thought that there might have been a panther or something local. And there was... George happened to come home one day and he had dog fur in his claws and I realised our cat had run out of things to chase, so he was beating up the local pit bulls and German shepherds.
1: Your cat was beating up German shepherds. That is crazy. Because the Maine Coon's big, eh? Like, how heavy would he have been?
14: He was probably about 11 or 12 kilos. He was a fairly chunky cat. He was tall though. Like we had a golden Labrador and George would have been halfway up his back sort of thing. So he was a big cat. He was tall.
0: Listen to you go, Joanne. You love that cat. You can hear it in your voice.
14: He lived until 18 and the only thing that let him down was because he was a crossbreed and he was part Manx. He had no tail, and when the problem with the Manx is because of a genetic thing with not having a tail, they get spinal and kidney problems. God. So that's what did him in the end. He was 18 when he passed.
0: Joanne, you're gorgeous. We're going to put you in room 2319 for tonight's Choice Hotel draw.
14: That would be awesome.
0: Thanks, Joe. Hang on there.
1: We found out our cat was the neighbourhood bully from a post on our community Facebook page. Says Joe, another one from Sarah. Our cat dug up the neighbourhood's so the neighbour's new landscaped plants.
0: What about this one from Lisa? Son Lana, our guy's cat peed on my dog's on my boyfriend's leg. He was standing talking, and the cat peed on the chap's leg.
1: Right in
0: couldn't
1: front
0: couldn't believe
1: of him.
0: It. Right in front of him. Couldn't believe it.
1: See,
0: what do you do?
1: They also, cats also, they know when you're allergic. If you've got a cat allergy, I reckon cats will go, oh yeah, I'll prove it. And they'll come up and they'll only want to be friends with you.
0: That's probably true.
1: Oh boy.
0: 0800 More FM, if you'd like to play the pop quiz for $1,000, phones are open. Could be you. 0800 More FM.

0: This is More FM, Walk the Moon, Shut Up and Dance, 8 to 8. The texts continue to pour in, read cats and when they've embarrassed you. This text resonates, man. Our cat, Oscar, sign learner, wipes his backside on the carpet and leaves a big strip all the time. Excuse me, dogs do that.
1: Didn't your dogs do that?
0: Coco, one morning we got out and Coco had, I don't know what had gone wrong, he went from the kitchen to the back lounge on his bottom.
1: Yeah.
0: And it was like the roadworks team had been in there and tarred the road. And I was absolutely beside, I screamed at the kids like it was their fault. Kids, get down here!
1: You wanted Coco.
0: Get down here! And they came flying down. What's wrong, Dad? What's happened? I said, look at that!
1: I don't think there's a worse way to wake up.
0: And Sophie being Sophie goes, well, I didn't do it, Dad.
1: Must have been Lily.
0: You're right, though. There's not a worse way.
1: When you wake up, waking up to the sound of an animal doing something like that, are you really messing with my one sleeping in the week?
0: And, you know, I could see Puff getting down on his haunches. He had to go to do it.
1: No, don't. Thing.
0: Don't. Puff, get out of here, dirty face. Oh, my gosh. Those dogs were stressful.
1: But you know what? You stuffed up the whole dog thing because I will never forget what you told me.
0: What did I tell you?
1: You promised a cell phone to one of your girls and then you had to go back on your promise and then you felt bad about it, so you brought a dog.
0: That's exactly right. That is exactly right.
1: But it was two dogs
0: because Jode said they couldn't really be on their own, so we got two dogs. I know, it was terrible. Terrible decision. I should have just got the phone.
1: Should have got the Alcatel.
0: I should have got the new Duo Flip.
1: Yeah.
0: I didn't care. It was cheaper than these dogs. 6 minutes away from A's.
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0: Hello, Vanessa.
3: Good morning.
0: Have you got animals?
3: No.
0: Good job.
3: For that reason.
1: Why. I can see why.
0: Keep it that way, Vanessa. And you're in Mount Pleasant?
3: Yep, in Christchurch.
0: Yeah. Oh, good spot. All right, Vanessa, let's give you $1,000, eh?
3: Thank you.
0: Okay. 60 seconds. Thank you. You're welcome. If you get the 10 questions, that's the one thing you have to do. Get the 10 questions right in 60 seconds and you're in the money. Here we go, Vanessa. Your time starts now. Up the Waz is a phrase used to support what team?
3: The Warriors.
0: Yes. Powerball and Strike are options in which game?
3: Lotto.
0: Yes. What country were the Spice Girls formed in?
3: The UK, England.
0: Yes. Yes. What journalist used to host Campbell Live on TV3?
3: John Campbell.
0: Correct. Ruahe Dumont plays for which New Zealand sports team?
3: Oh, the Breakers, the Warriors, the All Blacks.
1: Close.
3: Black Caps.
0: You're close.
3: The White Caps.
0: She's a woman. Rugby.
3: Oh, the Black Ferns.
0: Yes. Name the actress that played Hermione Granger in the original Harry Potter.
3: Oh, it's not Emma Watson.
0: Yes, yes. What does the role CFO stand for?
3: Chief Financial Officer.
0: Correct. Which band released the album Rumours? Go.
3: Fleetwood Mac.
0: Yes. Diddley Squad is a farm owned by what former Top Gear star?
3: Oh, Jeremy Clarkson.
0: Yes. What is the name of Apple's new foldable phone?
3: The flip phone.
0: Yes. Oh, give us the title. Give us. Come on. It's. Oh. Is there another name for it?
3: The Apple flip phone.
0: Yeah.
3: The iPhone Duo. That was the one I was meaning, wasn't it?
0: Yeah.
3: Duo.
0: Do you know what? We're gonna have to take this under advisement because I said yes, and then it wasn't technically right because it's not the flip. There was the name, but what I'm gonna can we get Bosto?
1: I think I know what Bosto's gonna say. Well, only. Well, it's not really Bosto.
0: Well, it's kind of my stuff up, though, to be fair. Yeah. It's kind of my stuff up.
4: Well, the answer was still incorrect.
0: The answer was incorrect. But I kind of circumvented you by saying yes, and then I backed down.
1: And then that cost time.
0: I don't know whether you would have done it, but I think. Do you know what? Hang on the line, Vanessa. I'm going to ring Bosto. We'll play one song. When we come back, we'll give you the answer, okay?
3: Cool,
0: hang on there one sec.
1: Thank you.
0: Stay with us because it was my fault. I don't think she would have got there, but nonetheless.
1: Yes, sure.
0: I stuffed it up because she may have got there. So
1: let's see you talk to him.
0: Give us 2 minutes. Back in a moment.

0: I feel sick. I feel sick.
1: If you just turned the radio on, there was a situation with the pop quiz where Simon said on the 10th and final question, where it would have been 10 out of 10, Simon incorrectly said that Vanessa, who was playing the pop quiz, got the answer right. Now, she didn't, because I was scrambling going, that's not the answer. But you said yes, which then, of course, took more time, which meant she couldn't come back with the correct answer. Had she have done it? Would she have done it? We don't know.
2: So the time, we've just checked the time. So it was 1.2 seconds. But then when we gave her the opportunity, Vanessa didn't actually know that it was necessarily the duo phone until 3 seconds went. But Bosto's the boss. He's on the line. Hello, Bosto.
3: Morning.
2: Now, yeah, I can tell you sound grumpy. I've kind of stuffed up here a bit, Bosto. You probably heard it, did you?
3: Yes.
2: Right. So there's no...
1: I'm getting out of the room.
2: I know. This is actually awkward as, because this is not radio stuff here. This is actually, we've just literally phoned Bosto, and he's firm. So, Bosto, what? Honestly, Vanessa's waiting on the line. What do you think about that? You heard it.
3: Yeah, I heard it, Si, and you did stuff up, and you are a big stuff up. You're just one big stuff up, so admonishing you for that. But the decision from the bunker is, sorry, it was incorrect. There is no try. There is no grounding.
2: But
3: no,
2: hang on. Even if I took some of the time by saying yes?
3: No, sorry, the answer was wrong. The decision is final. No correspondence entering into. Not going to give this one. Sorry, it's wrong.
1: So there...
2: But
4: Simon, look at me, look at me. What? Simon, the decision's been to the bunker and back. You don't see this happen, do you?
2: But one more thing on that. No, you don't, Speed, and that's right. One more thing here, Bosto, is there's a whole lot of texts reaming me.
1: Well, so, that's correct. Good. Sorry, that's correct, sweetheart.
4: Some of those texts are from me.
3: I just reamed you. What are you talking about? I really feel sorry for Vanessa, but the answer made no difference. She got the answer wrong. She didn't know for another 5 seconds that it was the duo. It's not the flip phone. It's the duo. And why are you arguing with the bunker? They don't do this on the NRL, mate. When they say no try, it's no try. Move on, and you're an idiot.
2: Oh, yeah, that goes without saying.
1: Well, that's, yeah.
2: Can I give you Vanessa's number? Because I don't really want to talk to her after
1: get
2: this.
1: Get her on. Come on. Front up. Oh. Sorry, Bosto. See you. Catch up.
2: See you, Bosto. Oh, my gosh.
1: Vanessa.
2: Hi, Vanessa.
5: Hello.
1: We're trying
5: Good
1: here.
5: Good morning.
1: Hi.
5: Thank you.
1: First of all, we've got to give you your room number, okay? That's 2320.
5: Thank you. Yep.
1: That's from Choice Hotels. That's for the final Australia draw today. Now, the problem at hand, I think Simon and I need to give you something.
2: What are you going to give her?
1: Okay, well,

0: I'll meet you halfway and we'll pay $250 each to Vanessa.
1: I'm happy with that.
0: Okay, there you go, Vanessa. All right. And that's
2: you guys are
0: genuine.
2: Amazing.
0: That's genuine.
1: Right, I know.
0: Because I've heard that your son's broken his arm. It's all go at your place.
2: Yeah.
1: Right. We'll just okay, so $500.
0: Yeah.
1: And it's out of Lana's pocket,
0: and
1: so
0: next,
1: that's awesome.
0: Simon will call my wife and tell her why $250 is leaving the account.
1: Vanessa,
2: appreciate it. Thanks, guys.
1: No worries. It's coming your way. Can you not tell Bosto what we just did? He'll be listening and he'll be spewing. I'll just, as a matter of fact, Bosto, are you still there? Bosto,
3: you put him on hold again.
4: No, you're not coming at me for that $500, mate. That's on you guys. I really feel sorry for Vanessa, and I hope she wins the trip this afternoon to the trip to Australia with Choice Hotels. But no, I'm not springing that $500. It's your cock up, mate.
1: Yeah, all right.
0: That's true.
3: I'll get Vanessa's bank account details now, and I'll send it straight to Lana and Simon, and then. We can move
1: job
3: on with
1: done.
3: Our lives.
1: Yep. Just so
4: thank
1: you know, Bosto,
4: Speedy.
1: One
4: thank
1: more
4: you.
1: Thing. The news is going to be at 8 minutes past eight.
0: She took too long.
4: Whose fault is that, mate? Whose fault is that? You're still arguing with the bunker.
0: You talk
4: get
0: too
4: me
0: long,
4: off the
0: Bosto.
4: Air. It's not the way that it works. What are you doing? Just play the frickin' news.
1: Jeepers.
0: Well, I know there's no BSA anymore, but that's just crazy stuff.
1: 8:05. Hopefully that will put it all to bed now. Goodbye. Yep. Cheers.
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13: With Flooring Extra, Richmond and Motueka, they make flooring easy. Police have named the two people who died in what's believed to be a murder-suicide in Nelson's Parker's Road last Friday. They were Brendan and Nicola Perry, who were found dead at the scene after a shotgun was reported stolen from a nearby store. And at Nelson's new Mai Tai River walkway from Clewston Bridge to Hanby Park was officially opened on Wednesday evening. It's part of the $9 million Mai Tai flood mitigation project, which includes new flood walls, river widening and stop bank improvements.
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14: Morning, Glenn here with the latest at 8. Passengers at Auckland Airport were evacuated from the domestic terminal earlier this morning. Fenn says they responded to an alarm there and a smell of electrical burning traced back to a battery bank. They left the scene before 7. New Zealand First is proposing an immigration shake-up if elected. Among the changes, only children of citizens will be automatically entitled to New Zealand citizenship at birth, and student visa holders won't be allowed to work straight away. The party saying it's to stop Kiwi jobs being taken. Nationals' Louise Upston has apologised over a massive MSD blunder which saw masses miss their benefits and other payments. Labor

0: Leader Chris Hipkins blaming the government's job cuts.
1: Tens of thousands of people missed out on support that they were owed.
0: Mental well-being is the focus of a spring ocean plunge in East Auckland today. Police officer Sean Winstanley shot in the face while on duty speaking at the event, saying former Kiwi League star Richie Barnett got him involved.
2: He asked if I could do a brief talk about my story, and I jumped at the opportunity.
0: Overseas, more than 80 people are missing in the Philippines after a fire broke out on board a ferry. And in the States, thousands of drones have risen over the harbour in New York, each one representing a victim of the 9/11 attacks, part of the 25th anniversary officially marked in the US tomorrow.
3: Sport.
0: Our All Blacks side for the fourth and final test against South Africa in the US is out. Hooker Cody Taylor as skipper. Richie Mwanga starts at first five. His first test since the 2023 World Cup final starts as well for Lucy Ethan Blackadder and wing Josh Morby. A big result in Palmerston North last night to kick off round seven of the NPC. Manawatū with a last-minute penalty, pipping Taranaki 27-25. Rugby with All Blacks, travelandhospitality.com. And a motorsport with Magan Turbo's 80,000k tyre warranty. Kiwi driver Liam Lawson insists he has nothing to prove at the weekend's Spanish Formula One Grand Prix. He's in Red Bull's senior team again this weekend.
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0: 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Warning, showroom makers sudden redecorating urges. Mainly fine for us today, nice and clear with lots of sunshine, just cloudy patches. Westerly winds and a high of 17 degrees down to a low of 8. Tomorrow, sunny all day, patchy cloud, westerly winds, high of 16, and looking really good Sunday too.
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1: Simon versus Lana versus Speedy. It's the Crew Cut.
0: Yes, it is the Crew Cut. So as you know, three songs. You get to vote to decide which song gets played. I think I sneaked a win last week.
2: Yep, I think you did. You came from behind.
0: I did.
2: I think I was like two votes up and you came through and got three in a row.
0: I think you're right. So I just by chance was listening to something last night and I was watching something and the documentary about the making of We Are The World popped up. Remember that doco?
2: Yep.
0: And I thought, damn it,

0: damn it, I thought, I'm going to play that. And that's my choice today. We Are The World.
1: Fantastic.
0: Lana?
2: Yes, hello, Simon.
0: Hello.
2: I've gone with a positive song today. I just thought about the weekend ahead, and I thought about, man, the All Blacks playing in America. I thought the City Rail Link is opening. Everyone will be having some fun jumping on board on Sunday morning. I think it opens. I think they're cutting the ribbon right now.
0: Right.
2: Oh, fantastic. And, of course, the Warriors. But I thought, what's going to bring the country together with all these different things going on? And that is the Venga Boys. It has to be the Venga Boys. I've chosen this.

0: Pretty, that must have been hours on the lyrics for that. Boom, boom, boom.
1: Hey, whoa.
0: I was just about the lyrics.
1: Whoa. I celebrated your song. What do we have here?
2: Yeah, you've done enough damage around this place in the last 20 minutes, Simon.
0: To be fair, I'll take that on the chin, Speedy.
1: Thank you.
0: What have we got, Speedy?
2: Well, I actually chose this artist 2 weeks ago and did have some success. And since the passing of this artist, I've been in a Dolly Parton rabbit hole. She said that the thing, she didn't tell anyone about her sickness for months because she wanted fans to celebrate her music. My Instagram reel, my TikTok has just been filled with Dolly Parton giving motivational quotes.
0: Get to the song.
2: There's one thing we need for a Friday. It's time to work 9 to 5, baby. Oh my God.
1: We can't keep competing against grave robbers.
0: Yeah, exactly. If it's not you, it's Bondi. So they're the three choices. 0800 More FM.
2: Half the people in Simon's song are dead. No one said anything
1: true.
2: There.
1: That's true.
0: Bagging that.
1: That's true.
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13: Simon versus Lana versus Speedy. It's the crew cut.
0: Let's cut straight to it. We refresh it. These are the choices. This is me today. Banger. This is Lana. And this is Speedy.
14: Working 9 to 5, what a way to make a living.
0: grave robber. You're right, Lana.
1: He's going to get a parking ticket for parking too long at the cemetery.
0: I don't know what he's going to do in 6 months. He'll still be churning out Dolly songs. Jolene. Hello, Michelle.
2: That's a good idea, Simon.
14: Good morning.
0: Morning.
1: Michelle. Morning, Michelle.
0: What song would you like to hear?
14: Oh, it was a hard choice this morning, guys, but sorry, need a bit of Lana's song on a Friday morning.
1: Bless you, Michelle. You're
14: going for the weekend.
1: Yeah, you're room number 2367, okay?
14: 2367.
1: You
14: thank
1: got it,
14: you.
1: Girl.
0: Thanks,
1: take
0: Michelle.
1: Care.
0: Hi, Natasha.
15: Hi, good morning.
0: Morning to you. What song would you like to hear, please?
15: I will go for Speedy this morning.
2: Good
15: sorry,
2: on you, Natasha.
15: I love Dolly.
2: Yeah. Thank you, Natasha.
0: Hi, Paula.
16: Hello.
0: How are you?
1: Hi, Paula.
0: What song, Paula?
16: I'm going with Dolly this morning.
2: Oh, yes, Paula!
1: Okay,
2: Paula,
1: wait there. Your room number's 2369, and Natasha, before you, your room was 2368. Gosh, I've got to do this job properly.
0: Two for Speedy, one for Lana. Zippity-doo for me and the donut. It's been a bad voice.
17: Well, you just press the keyboard, and we're going to do a pretend you're typing.
0: Hello, Janine.
17: Oh, hello. Good morning, Simon. How are you?
1: Janine, what are you up to in the car?
2: You're working 9 to 5, are you?
17: Well, I will be working 9 to 5. You're so well, and great song, but I actually think you would really love Simon's song. So I'm voting for Simon.
1: Oh, okay. Janine.
0: You're a beautiful woman. Thank
1: stay
0: you,
1: there. You're in room 2370.
0: I'm on the board. Let's go to Masterton. Cez.
1: Cesar.
18: Hi.
0: Cez. Hello.
2: Cez.
0: What song, Cez?
18: Look, love Dolly, love the Venger Boys, but I was about 10 when We Are the World came out and it blew me away, so I'm voting for Simon.
0: Oh, okay. Cez, you beautiful woman.
1: Cez, you're in 2370.
0: 2370.
1: Oh, no, 2371, sorry.
0: Okay, two for me, two for Speed, one for Lana. Hello, Diane.
2: Diane.
19: Hello.
0: Diane, come on, Diane.
2: Diane.
1: Sorry.
0: What is it, Diane?
19: I'm here in the car with my daughter, and we have been hanging out for this song, and it has to be 9 to 5.
2: Oh, yes, Diane!
0: No! Stumble out of bed with me, baby!
1: Diane, you're in room 2372. Good luck for the big draw to Oz, you and your daughter.
19: Thank you.
0: Thanks, Diane. Well, let's go to the gravesite.
1: How many more are we going to have, fella? Okay.
2: Hey. Feel the vibes, guys.
1: You need

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1: It's too short.
0: It is quite a shorty, actually. So speedy, so there you go.
2: All killer, no filler. That's what they say about that.
1: If you aren't seen weed eating around Dolly's grave, I'll be so disappointed because I'm sorry for the way that you're winning after her.
0: Yeah.
1: Passing.
2: I think next Friday we're back here with Jolene. Let's do it.
0: No.
2: Work through the catalogue.
0: Mel says, you've made my morning. This is my favourite Dolly song. It's my go-to karaoke. And even my mother texts. Said, oh, it's a goodie, Speedy.
2: Even your own family's turning on
0: this song. My own family's turning on. You should be ashamed of yourself, Mum.
1: Lisa said, it was my late grandmother's favourite song. So
2: good on her.
0: And Doris says, it was my late grandmother's song. So,
1: to be fair, it is timeless. It came out November 1980, that song.
0: Did it?
1: And, now people are trying to work, 9 to 3. School pickup hours and whatnot.
2: Working from home and such.
0: Yeah. Well done, Speedy. Hey, it's a big day today because the ribbon cutting for the CRL was not moments ago. It's open to the public on Sunday. I just was looking at some of the stats. Do you know, it's an amazing thing. That CRL has been in the pipeline since 2016, so it's 11 years in the making. The cost, $5.493 billion. And those interested in stats will be intrigued to hear. It's actually only 3.4 k's long, underground rail tunnels, up to 42 metres below the city centre. And like I say, four stations, but it's going to double Auckland's rail network capacity. So big day on Sunday, the open day for the CRL.
1: Yeah, really good if you come in on different lines. Like, I know the Western line will be a little bit easier depending on when where you're coming in from. So it's great for our largest city,
0: no matter
1: where you live. And also too, if you do head into Auckland from other parts of the country and you go to concerts at Spark Arena, you want to get up to, say K Road without having to get an Uber or a taxi or whatever. These sort of things can actually help you get there faster.
0: Yeah.
1: And every couple of minutes.
0: Phenomenal piece of engineering too. When those two tunnels, when they started digging at opposite ends, they had to be perfect. So that actual infrastructure was extraordinary. So, as I say, it's 15 years in the making. I beg your pardon, 11 years in the making. Sunday, open to the public.
1: Man, I reckon it's going to be pretty busy. Those, the terminals and the bays and everything just look fantastic, don't they? It looks like dystopian.
0: You're right, actually. It's a very, very futuristic, cool-looking thing.
1: Yeah.
0: So well done to everybody that worked on it. A real achievement. This is Harry Styles now at More FM.

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1: Looking forward to seeing everybody on the Wires Express flight tomorrow morning. Can't wait. Can't wait for that. I had a dream last night that they said I could no longer host it because I didn't have a passport. And I was so confused as to travelling from the South Island to the North Island for the Wires. Why did we need a passport? And they said you always have. And then I woke up crying and then...
0: It was probably me subliminally affecting you about the UK trip and I haven't taken my photo.
1: I actually think it's the two worlds colliding, correct?
0: Yeah.
1: Now, a simple domestic trip, I can't just think about normally.
0: No. And actually, on that super quick, Lana and I, as you know, are going to the UK for the Big OE. We're going to broadcast 5 shows from in London, but we really wanted to sort of take somebody with us. So you will actually follow in our footsteps. Everything we do over there, you will do. We'll tell you how you can get in the draw. 2 people to London and the experiences that we share, you'll share. We'll tell you how to get in the draw on Monday.
1: And I also think we'll have the actual date that we will be going just before you do. So that'll be good to start planning a few
0: things. Nice. That's going to be fun as.
1: Right. There's a new artist that we've been playing a little bit of lately, Stella Lefty. And we need to talk about Stella Lefty because 3 of her songs,
0: in fact. Did you just call her Stella Lefty?
1: Oh, well, to be honest, she can't throw shade. You know why?
0: Why?
1: At least 5 of her songs have been compared to other songs. And you know, you usually hear this and you go, they don't sound the same. It's really hard to argue with at least 3 of them.
0: Oh, I love these things.
1: I'll play them to you and we'll see if you can play the game of what they're supposed to sound like. Because it's...
0: Great.
1: If she's gotten away with this, I'm like, man, that's incredible that she has.
0: Okay, crazy. This is good. Coming up in 8 minutes at more.
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9: With Flooring Extra, Richmond and Motueka, adore your floor. A Nelson GP at the centre of a medical disciplinary tribunal hearing in February this year has been censured for professional misconduct. Caroline Wheeler prescribed ivermectin for a patient in the event he got COVID. The patient took it and was hospitalised with seizures. And in rugby, former All Black Shannon Frizzell is back in the Mako team to play tonight for his first match this season. He pulled a hamstring in pre-season training, frustrating for his aim to play his way back into next year's All Blacks.
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10: Morning, Glenn here with the latest at 8:30. New Zealand First wants to make sweeping changes to immigration if it returns to power. Mel Logan with some of the detail.
11: Automatic birthright citizenship would only be for the children of citizens. The qualification periods for citizenship and permanent residence would shoot up. International students would no longer have automatic work rights.
10: A warning from Fens today that response times to situations could vary, with union members striking for an hour from midday. Crews were busy in Auckland earlier this morning at the airport after an alarm evacuated the domestic terminal. Labor's leader wants heads to roll over a major blunder at MSD, which saw thousands miss payments. Chris Hipkins blaming the Social Development Minister for rushing through a law change under urgency.
12: Louise Upston should absolutely be taking responsibility, not running away from media scrutiny.
10: Minister Upston has called it unacceptable, offering an apology and saying necessary checks and safeguards were insufficient. More concern about rising fuel prices, with the cost of oil climbing rapidly due to the ongoing conflict in the Middle East. Brent crude hitting around $108 a barrel. And hospitals are being encouraged to take research into surgery recovery seriously. Researchers at Auckland Uni found a stable body clock helps. That means good sleep at the right time and more morning sunshine.
4: Sport.
10: Richie Mwonga will play his first test for our All Blacks since the 2023 Rugby World Cup final, starting at first five against South Africa Sunday in the US. Ethan de Groot back at prop and others getting starts, including Tuipulotu, Blackadder, Leonard Brown and Morby. In the NPC here, Manawatu have beaten Taranaki for the first time in 13 years. The Turbos winning last night's match 27-25 with a last-minute penalty. Captain TK Howden on Sky Sport.
13: We're building something real special here. There's three wins on the trot, so just real proud of the boys.
10: And in New York, women's semi-finals day today at the US Tennis Open. First up from 11, Aryna Sabalenka against Jess Pegula.
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10: 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Mainly fine for us today. Nice and clear with lots of sunshine, just cloudy patches. Westerly winds and a high of 17 degrees down to a low of 8. Tomorrow, sunny all day. Patchy cloud, westerly winds, high of 16. And looking really good Sunday too.
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1: Well, we love Stella Lefty's music. But why are people calling her Stella Thefty online?
0: That's a very good name.
1: Got some comparisons for you. And usually I hate these comparison things, but some of these are really hard to defend.
0: All right. It's on the way after Ed. You could see.

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1: Stella Lifty, she sings a song called Boston that we play quite a bit, which I'll give you an example of shortly. She's been subject to a little bit of online heat in the last sort of kind of week to 10 days, basically. She's got this album out and people have gone through the album and have discovered a couple of things that are almost hard to ignore. Things that have given her the nickname Stella Thefty instead of Stella Lefty. Now, look, I'm the first person to go, there are only so many songs that can be written. There are only, literally, Ed Sheeran said this too, there are only so many
0: arrangements,
1: variations of notes and chords that can actually get you a song before you start repeating over some other stuff.
0: Yeah.
1: But there is still enough room to play around to not get, have to be taken to court for copyright.
0: Yeah.
1: Here are the examples. Now, this is only 3 of 5 of her entire album. I think the album has like 15, 16 songs, and so 5 of them are under the microscope. She said she loved listening to Noah Kahan when she wrote some of these songs.
0: I'm a big Noah Kahan fan, so I'll identify this.
1: Okay, cool. Then let's go to the first song, the song that we know, which is Boston from Stella Lefty, compared to Noah Kahan's Stick Season.

0: did.
1: Okay. So chord variation.
2: I get it. Close. I get why people would say I wouldn't call a Stellar 50 based on that, because to me there is a different arrangement there and a very different countrified sound versus no, which I don't get.
1: You know what? Can you go to clip 3 for me, please? This is a song of hers called 7-Eleven. With Weezer's Teenage Dirtbag. What do you think of that one?
2: Okay, so that's a little bit more difficult for me to defend.
1: Would you like to play it again?
2: I wouldn't. That's toughy. That.
1: Because the reason I've left this one for last, this is the one that's pretty hard to defend. You love The Greatest Showman.
2: Yeah.
1: The movie.
2: Yeah.
1: Okay, then allow me to introduce to you a song.
2: I feel sick.
1: By Stellar Lefty called Misery and What It Sounds Like.

0: Stella!
1: Why you do that, Stella?
0: Stella!
1: Stella 50Y!
0: Stella!
1: First one could have been a coinky dink. You get to the second one with Wheatus and you go, oh, that is quite similar. That one there for me. And these are three of the five examples. So there are two more examples after this.
0: Such a shame because I love that song a million reasons.

0: There's a slightly different arrangement in the midsection there.
1: Yeah, it might be enough. Unfortunately for Stella, and I actually hate this part of the internet, is that people have found out that her father in particular is quite wealthy, and they're calling it, you know, Nepo baby and all that sort of stuff, which I don't think should be part of the argument, but people are saying therefore something like a court case isn't as scary for Stella.
0: Well,
1: that's another argument on the internet, but I just think if you know, that shouldn't really be part of it, but that is part of the heat online.
0: At the very best look at that is there are some real strong similarities.
1: And her dad runs an AI company.
0: Well, that's on him, not on Stella. She didn't ask for him to run an AI company.
1: Well, no, she probably didn't ask no, but she's probably grateful that he does.
0: Yeah, tough. I see your point.
1: Watch
0: your point.
1: Watch the space.
0: Yeah, fair enough. Ah, 8:45.
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0: 12 minutes away from 9 on Monday. You can follow in our footsteps. When Lana and I go to the UK, we'll broadcast live from London, from a hotel room in London. Hopefully going to pet one of the Royal Guard's horses.
1: Oh, yeah. I was hoping you'd forgotten about that.
0: And you will follow in our footsteps. We'll tell you how you can get in the draw to the UK for two people, flights, a com, everything on Monday.

0: This is more of Ali King, X's and O's, 8 to 9.
1: Right, Shine for a Cure is on next weekend. If you don't know what that is, it's a brilliant lantern walk, 5Ks, and they're held in sync in Auckland at the Domain and in Christchurch at Hagley Park. Next weekend. You can host your own walk as well if that's not an option, if you're in a different part of the country, and it's all to raise money and awareness of blood cancer in New Zealand. We have been trying to get as many people who are going to be there to do this at 5 or 5:30pm next Saturday to fundraise, and if you have, brilliant. That's great. We've put you in the drawer to win some cash.
0: And speaking of which, Jordan is on the line. Hello, Jordan.
2: Hello.
0: Hello, mate. Well, congratulations, because straight off the bat, Jordan, we are going to give you a $500 sporting voucher.
2: Thank you very much for that.
0: Good on you.
1: Of course. Now, what event are you going to go to, Jordan? What part of the country?
2: Probably the one down in the Auckland Domain.
1: Yeah.
2: Stay out west in Auckland, so the easiest route. Yeah, probably head down the Domain.
0: What made you want to get involved?
2: My little 15-month-year-old.
0: Oh, yeah?
2: Well, not so much blood cancer, but we've had a lot of family deaths over the years. Well, cancer, breast cancer. My mother's mother was a breast cancer survivor. It's just a good cause to get amongst.
0: Good on you.
1: Can be some really dark moments, so it's nice that we can actually say the word shine with something like this. Hey, Jordan, and everyone coming together, remembering, but also looking forward to how we can make this whole thing better for everyone going through it. So good on you for signing up.
0: Have you got your lantern organised, Jordan?
2: No, I haven't got it sorted as such. I've been quite hectic at work lately.
0: Of course.
2: I registered and
0: good on you.
2: Sorted out now.
0: Well done. You've got a $500 sporting voucher. Plus, we're going to put you in room 2384 for the Choice Hotels draw. So it could be a nice wee bonus tonight at 5 o'clock. You could be heading to Oz as well.
2: Okay. Thank you very much for that.
0: Thank you, Jordan.
1: I love the way a male brain works. Jordan's just like, I got a week.
0: Exactly.
1: I don't need to do it now. I got a week.
0: He's a man after my own heart.
1: I've got to get through the weekend of sport first.
0: So you got those dates again, Lana, for the walk?
1: Yep. So it's next Saturday. It starts. It's a nice twilight sort of thing. Beautiful time of the year to do it before daylight saving. So between 5 and 5:30 next Saturday. Find out more, shineforacure.org.nz. And thank you to the team from Blood Cancer NZ for coming to us for help, because we love helping with this sort of stuff.
0: No question. What a cause. It is 5 minutes away from 9 as we count down to a very busy weekend with the All Blacks, the Warriors, the Black Ferns.
1: Ranfurly Shield.
0: Liam Lawson's racing for Red Bull. It's all on. This is Somber now to the news home wrecker at More FM. Morning, Gia. Yeah.

0: This is More FM, that's Somba, and I don't want to be a home wrecker. A couple of minutes away from 9, after 9 o'clock, who doesn't love a rescue dog?
1: Oh, yeah.
0: Everyone loves a rescue dog, particularly when you see them working in, like, earthquake conditions or, you know, traumatic situations.
1: Search and rescue stuff.
0: Yeah, and they've got their little socks over their wee feet so they don't cut their feet.
1: Yep.
0: And, well, I'm going to tell you a story. Thankfully, it's got a happy ending, but it's about a rescue dog that he obviously is a bright dog. He's a rescue dog, but he was kind of a bit stupid with this particular incident.
1: Well, isn't that rich?
0: Hey, I'm not a rescue dog.
1: Fair. You're not, but I just think throwing shade at a rescue dog on a day like today. You have to, if you missed half the action of today's show, you're going to need to go back and listen to the pop quiz in our podcast or something.
0: That was bad. It was bad. I stuffed
1: it up. But it all came right in the end, didn't it, eh?
0: Okay. Right, so a couple of minutes on, I'll tell you about the rescue dog. This dopey dog in 15.
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13: Morning, Glenn here with the latest at 9. If they're elected, New Zealand First wants major changes to immigration. The party would toughen criteria for citizenship, residency, asylum and access to welfare and social housing. Leader Winston Peters says current policies are too loose.
14: There's no understanding of what being a citizen is. No pride in being a citizen.
13: Passengers at Auckland Airport were evacuated from the domestic terminal this morning. Fenn says they responded to an alarm and a smell of electrical burning traced to a battery bank. They had left the scene before 7. Transport NZ has outlined what it wants from political parties this year. Chief Executive Dom Kalasi saying they've got key demands around infrastructure, especially roading.
15: Make road maintenance a funding priority and make sure the funding keeps pace with rising costs.
13: Overseas, US President Donald Trump is raising eyebrows with his latest bid to win people over in the US midterm election, dangling a big carrot if Republicans win the House of Representatives and the US Senate.
15: I will issue a dividend to every adult citizen in the United States of America for $5,000.
13: And maybe some disappointment for Spice Girls fans after a teaser yesterday. No big reunion. The 90s pop stars announcing a singles collection, a box set of vinyls and unreleased demos. And in sport, hooker Cody Taylor will captain our All Blacks for the fourth and final test against South Africa in the US Sunday morning. Richie Mwanga at first five, his first test since the 2023 World Cup final. Lots of other changes. Beauden Barrett and Rico Ioane among those on the bench. Rugby with All Blacks Travel and Hospitality.com.
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13: 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Morning, showroom may cause sudden redecorating urges. Mainly fine for us today, nice and clear with lots of sunshine, just cloudy patches. Westerly winds and a high of 17 degrees down to a low of 8. Tomorrow, sunny all day, patchy cloud, westerly winds, high of 16, and looking really good Sunday too.
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0: This is More FM, that's Pink, and Don't Let Me Get Me. Now, I think I was a little bit quick to jump on the judgment train there about this rescue dog, Lana.
1: Okay. Did you read a headline?
0: Yes.
1: Okay.
0: I did. But what I was saying, this rescue dog, it's a beautiful dog on the North Shore, and he was, you know, playing on the sort of, well, he was sort of playing. He wasn't a working dog at this point.
1: Yeah.
0: But he saw a seagull, and it's a bit like, you know, he thought, hey, that's a fun seagull thing. So the dog chased the seagull.
1: Mm.
0: And seagulls can fly, dogs can't.
1: Oh, God. Where did he? Oh, no.
0: So the seagull. Well, that's what I'm saying. They're supposed to be smart dogs. So the seagull flies off the cliff edge, and old Fido goes, oh, I'll get him over the edge, and falls over the cliff and plunges 30 metres onto jagged rocks of this volcano. Now, Pearl is the dog's name, by the way. 5-year-old rescue dog. So, thankfully, Pearl survived. This is on Devonport's North Head. And the owner...
1: Oh, at Devonport?
0: Yeah. 30 metres the dog fell.
1: Yeah.
0: Onto this jagged volcano-y sort of, you know what that
1: looks like. Rough rocks, yeah.
0: Rough rocks. And thankfully, the dog's alive, has been injured, $20,000 to fix Pearl.
1: But worth it if it's a rescue dog. Oh, obviously worth it anyway if you can fund that, but it's a big cost.
0: But I mean, I'm looking at a picture of Pearl now, beautiful dog.
1: What kind of dog?
0: Well, I'm not really good with the dog breed thing. Yeah,
1: just say mixed breed if you don't know. That's what I do.
0: It's a mixed breed, Lana. It's a mixed breed. Now, the owner says, you know, Pearl often climbs trees.
1: Yep.
0: You know, and will chase cars. But to go over the cliff was a bit of a shock for all of them.
1: You wouldn't expect that from a. I suppose they're just the sniffing, but the excitement for the dog just to chase the bird just outweighed everything else. Blimmin' heck.
0: I do love the enthusiasm of Pearl. So. We can laugh about it now. There has been a Give a Little page set up. If you want to help Pearl, just search up Pearl, Give a Little, and you can contribute, if you wish, to the $20,000 vet bill.
1: You would have thought it might be insurance for that. Mind you, they might have asked how it happened and realised it was just absolute stupidity.
0: There's no defending Pearl, really, on this one.
1: Yeah.
0: David, get it now. I don't want to wait it more. This week tonight.

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1: So on the 30th of November, something's shutting down. You know, we're talking a lot about things that are opening up.
0: Yeah.
1: But we need to be honest about things that are shutting down. And this is something. There will be people walking around that their very existence is because of this service. Okay, their very existence on planet Earth. It's a dating service.
0: Sperm bank. Oh, sorry,
1: whoa.
0: Dating service.
1: Think earlier than this.
0: Okay, sorry.
1: Go back a few bases.
0: Right, cool,
1: okay.
0: Cool.
1: Okay.
0: Right.
1: I'll tell you what it is, and we'll reminisce over this fantastic service before the world got grim in 10 minutes' time.
0: Great stuff. Right now, Miley Cyrus, Flowers at More. We were good.

0: This is more of him, Miles Smith, and Stay If You Want to Dance.
1: Let's go back to the year 2000. There was a Wellington musician and composer slash musician called Nigel, and Nigel had a sister who could not for the life of her find a date in the year 2000. So you know what he did?
0: What did he do?
1: He invented the site findsomeone.co.nz.
0: Oh, right. That was the Trade Me thing, wasn't it?
1: Well, Nigel started it first, this Wellington musician, and then Trade Me acquired it from him, probably paid big bucks because it was hugely popular a year later in 2001. They have operated it through until 2026, where they have announced that by the 30th of November, they will wind it right down to be completely shut down. Just with the changing landscape of dating online in New Zealand, for me personally, I think it's a miracle it's lasted as long as it has with Tinder being on the scene since about 2012, 2013.
0: Well, there's so many. There's Tinder, there's Bunge and Hinge and Bumblebee
1: and Doodacky and Wasp Sting.
0: There's a lot of them, isn't there?
1: There's a lot of them. But Find Someone was kind of our first New Zealand version of that. It was more of a story about online dating. There were less sort of scams at the time because scammers didn't really know how to do it on a New Zealand site.
0: Mm.
1: So it's the end of an era for sure, and there'll be people listening now that maybe in their early 20s and don't even know the reason that they exist on planet Earth is because their parents were on Find Someone and met that way. So thank you for everything, Find Someone.
0: Nice. R.I.P. Find Someone.
1: And I just had to quickly go and try and check if I still have an active profile, because that's sort of thing you forget.
0: Did you have one?
1: I think I did have a Find Someone.
0: Oh, you sifty wee thing.
1: Well, I don't think it was sifty. I think it was more boring than anything.
0: Yeah. All right, then. 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

0: This is More FM Big Mountain and Baby, I Love Your Way. Hey, we've got to get out of here. Have a beautiful weekend. There's plenty going on, particularly if you love your sport.
1: Yeah, oh my gosh, can't wait. See you on the Wires Express flight for the Warriors. Bruno Mars tickets on Monday on the show.
0: Really?
1: Ooh.
0: Oh, that will be awesome. And you can follow in our footsteps to the UK. We'll tell you how you can win flights and accommodation for two people to the UK Monday morning. See ya.
1: Bye.
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18: Glenn here at 10. Pro firefighters have canned their one-hour strike plan for midday today. Instead, union members are holding a minute's silence to honour 343 firefighters killed in the US during the 9/11 attacks. New Zealand First wants major change to immigration if they're back in power. Leader Winston Peters says other countries are much tougher.
19: Our immigration policy should be based on people we need, not people who need us.
18: And a ribbon-cutting ceremony has been held for Auckland's City Rail Link this morning. Mayor Wayne Brown also taking a moment to have a dig at the project's massive budget blowout.
7: The arrival of this very valuable project was accompanied with having to pay for it, and that resulted in rates increases of 7.9%.
18: In rugby with All Blacks, travel and hospitality.com. No Ruben Love in our AB side for the fourth and final test against South Africa in the US on Sunday. Richie Mwanga at first five. Bowden Barrett on the bench, poised to play test 145. And silver for Kiwi Michael Johnson at the World Shooting Parasport Championships in South Korea in the mixed 10-metre air rifle standing.
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20: More FM weather with Hubbers. Warning, showroom may cause sudden redecorating urges. Fine today, some gusty winds at times, though. 16 now, high down to 6. Tomorrow, fine as well with a high of 16 again. Sunday, mainly fine. There is a chance of showers till Sunday afternoon and a high of 18 on Sunday.
3: 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The clock saying 10 a.m. But the playlist is saying 5 p.m.
20: Hello, good morning. Alicia in for your Turn It Up Friday. Not just any old Friday, though. The last day of our Trans-Tasman check-in, thanks to Choice Hotels. So I want to get as many people in tonight's draw as possible. We'll start with you, Sophie. Happy Friday.
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21: 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Thank you.

0: It's Maury Fenn with Alicia. Last day of our Trans-Tasman check-in draw. So Fiona, room 2390, that's all yours.
1: Woo, that sounds like a lucky number.
0: And you've been trying since the start, right?
1: Oh my gosh, it's been hard every day for 4 weeks.
0: Well, hopefully it was worth it. Good luck for this afternoon's draw.
1: Thank you so much.

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1: 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After Ordinary, Fever Dream, and Passenger, here's his latest, Rescuer. 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

0: 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Alicia in for your Turn It Up Friday. And Friday's a good day to get out of bed and get ready for the weekend ahead, right? In particular this morning, though, I sprung out of bed. I grabbed my phone because I was waiting on some big news. And maybe you were too, because yesterday the Spice Girls were teasing a big announcement, which was out 1 a.m. New Zealand time. And I was thinking, is it happening? Are they getting back together? Is it the reunion we've been waiting 30 years for? But no, it's basically just a greatest hits album. That was the big announcement. They've got a singles collection out on CD and vinyl in November. So, not going to lie, kind of disappointed. But not disappointing, today we have our final Trans-Tasman check-in trip to give away.
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0: It is all thanks to Choice Hotels. Get more of what you value with Choice Hotels. So Sarah and Adam are calling one last winner after five to head off to Oz. And I thought I'm going to reserve a block of rooms and get a few people in the draw now. So Arnetta, for you, we've got room 2392.
2: Perfect. Thank you so much.
0: If you do win tonight, where are you going to go in Oz?
2: I think I'll go to Perth and see my good river.
0: Oh, nice. All right. Well, good luck for this afternoon's draw.
2: Awesome, thank you so much.
0: No worries. And for next number, 2393, Lisa, that's yours.
3: Awesome, thank you so much.
0: Good luck for the draw.
3: Thank you.
0: And last room, 2394, Sarah, that's all yours.
4: Awesome, thank you.
0: Does that sound like a lucky number?
4: It does. Yep.
0: Fingers crossed, right, for that phone call from Sarah and Adam later on.
4: Great, thank you.
0: Not a worry. And before 11, we have another cue to call, another chance to check in for our Trans-Tasman check-in.
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2: Amazing. Thank you so much. I've been trying for quite a while.
0: Hopefully it makes it count on the last day. But if you do win the trip this afternoon, where in Oz do you want to go?
2: I'd love to go to Perth. I have an older brother that lives there and my two boys have never met him.
0: Oh, let's get this reunion happening. That's awesome. Well, $23.95, sending a lot of good vibes that way. That is your room number, so good luck for this afternoon's draw.
2: Thank you so much.
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0: After 11, the latest from Ella Langley and a high schooler from John Mellencamp in our non-stop 10. And we'll start it with Oasis after the latest news from Glenn on More.
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20: Glenn here at 11. The police commissioner has been cleared after an investigation into allegations of historic sexual assault. Richard Chambers was also accused of stalking. New Zealand First wants sweeping changes to immigration if it returns to power. Mel Logan with some of the detail.
21: Automatic birthright citizenship would only be for the children of citizens. Social housing would be for citizens first. International students would no longer have automatic work rights.
20: Auckland's City Rail Link officially opened today. Its first trip is Sunday. Business Chamber boss Simon Bridges excited after a rough few years.
22: Will mean a bit more buzz, hustle and bustle, sense of this real international city.
20: And pro firefighters have cancelled today's one-hour strike to honour colleagues instead who lost their lives in the US during the 9/11 attacks. Auckland members joining a ceremony too with visiting reps from the New York City Fire Department. And in sport in New York, the women's semi-finals are just getting underway at the US Tennis Open. Third seed Jessica Pegula expecting defending champ Aryna Sabalenka to come out firing.
23: I beat her the last couple times. I'm sure she's going to look at those and what she needs to do different.
7: Sport with Jenny and Holmes, Nelson Bays, supporting the region's sport for over 26 years.
0: 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Warning, showroom may cause sudden redecorating urges. Fine today, some gusty winds at times, so 16 hour, high down to 6. Tomorrow, fine as well with a high of 16 again. Sunday, mainly fine. There is a chance of showers till Sunday afternoon and a high of 18 on Sunday.
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0: Not just 6 hours away from the weekend, but 6 hours until we ring someone and give them our last trip to Australia, thanks to Choice Hotels. So I want to get as many people in today's draw as possible. Jackie, for you, we've got room 2397.
24: Oh, great. 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

0: New on More FM, it's Ella Langley. Be her. Another big sporting weekend coming up this week. And if you've got a sports fan at home, just kind of leave them alone for the weekend, I guess. It is another early start on Sunday, but this time it's for the Black Ferns. They're taking on France and kickoff is 3:45 a.m. on Sunday morning. All Blacks taking on Springboks, their last matchup. It's a little bit later, so kickoff 9 a.m. But you can also watch delayed coverage. And those games are top and tailed by league. We've got the Warriors on Saturday evening and Warriors women on Sunday arvo. So yeah, she a biggie. Before we get to the weekend though, we do have one more trip to Oz to give away. Thanks to Choice Hotels. 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
0: We've been doing this for, well, 4 weeks now, actually, but I know it's been really hard to get through on the phone to claim your room number. 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
0: Oh, thank you, Anne. 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
0: Deborah, for you, room 2420. What are your thoughts on that number?
2: I feel it's a good number.
0: No, I'm hoping it's a good number, because if that is the winning number, you're off to Oz with your plus one. Do you have someone in mind, top of mind, or would you have to ask around maybe?
2: Oh, there's no asking around, no. I would take my husband and he would be really happy.
0: Awesome stuff. All right, 2420. Good luck for that phone call this Arvo.
2: Thank you.
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0: 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Natalie and Boolia are now non-stop 10. And we'll start there with Bewitched after the latest news from Glenn on More.
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